It's Clyde One. DJ Snake and Justin Bieber. Did we see Justin Bieber's performance at the halftime show during the World Cup? Out of all of his big songs, out of all of his high energy tunes, I'm not sure why he sang everything Hallelujah, but here we go. He was just strumming out on that guitar, almost lost in the moment, like it's in his own little world. We should have said, Bieber, we want energy, we want dance moves, we want celebration. Give the players something to feel excited for. But hey, listen, I'm not his manager. If I was, I'd give him a ride talking to. Right now, my loves, it's Alex Warren.

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It's Clyde One. And how do we feel about the fact that now that the World Cup is over, we can actually start getting excited for the next big competition? The FIFA Women's World Cup is happening in Brazil 2027. I am so buzzing for this. You know the energy, the excitement, the culture that Brazil is going to bring to this. It's happening 24th of June to the 25th of July. Literally less than a year to wait. It's all good. 14 countries have already qualified. And the final draw is going to be scheduled for later this year. It's going to be

0: A little One Direction on your Tuesday morning. Ed Sheeran on the way and Olivia Dean for you next.
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2: Don't you love it? Oh, it's so good!
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You're listening to Clyde One. And that's Ed Sheeran. Before that, Olivia Dean. Have you seen that she's in Vegas on her Art of Loving tour? And Vegas is an interesting place, isn't it? Because it's not like you're going to finish your show and then say, all right, guys, let's have a hot honey and lemon tea and get into our pyjamas and get into bed. No, no, no. You need to be out and about. Did you know that because of all the bright lights, Vegas is actually the brightest place on Earth? And you can see it. NASA can see it from space. It's literally glowing. I've not been before, but it's on the list one day. Right now, Somba. This one's new from him. My body isn't ready.

0: Oh, how we love this one from Black Eyed Peas. Right, my darlings, we're not far off 2 a.m. in the morning. I'm giving you a warm hug if you're feeling chilly at this time. I can't believe how much the temperature drops overnight at the moment. Right, someone who's also on tour, Bruno Mars, I Just Might, is playing after 2. Okay.
1: Clyde One.
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11: The top stories this hour. Britain's new Prime Minister is preparing to set out measures aimed at easing the cost of living later. In a speech outside Number 10, Andy Burnham promised a 10-year plan for the country further down the line, while pledging more immediate help to deal with squeezed household finances. He claims the government needs to be better as he looks to take power out of Whitehall and carry it into every postcode in the land. The Makerfield MPs also made an end to rough sleeping, a top priority, and plans to build more council homes. He's named the most senior members of his cabinet to help achieve those ambitions. John Healey becomes Chancellor. Ed Miliband is the new Foreign Secretary, while Wes Streeting moves to Defence. There's been a purge of Starmer loyalists, with Rachel Reeves, David Lammy and Steve Reed all out. Labour peer Lord Blunkett, who Burnham has called his truest mentor, has this advice.
12: Stay the same. His values of family and community, of building from the bottom, of a communitarianism, which I'm very warm to, gives me hope that he'll be able to do it. And what he will need is the backing of all of us.
11: A 28-year-old man will appear in court later, charged with the murder of Anne Widdecombe. The Reform politician was found dead in her bungalow in Dartmoor 12 days ago. Head of National Counter-Terrorism Policing Assistant Commissioner Lawrence Taylor says they're still working to understand a motive.
13: This has been and remains a particularly intensive and complex investigation. Over the last week, our teams have gathered a huge amount of information, leading to over 800 lines of inquiry. Each of those needs assessing carefully and thoroughly.
11: An inquest into the former minister's death will open in Exeter later this morning. Newcastle manager Eddie Howe says Kevin Keegan was an inspiration and he's honoured to have called him a friend. The club's former boss has died aged 75 after battling cancer. From Sky News, I'm Daisy Steele.
0: This is what 2am sounds like. And do you know what? We're bringing the good vibes right now. Bruno Mars for you.

It's Clyde One. That's Benson Boone on the way, some Calvin Harris and Jazzy. And listen, Calvin Harris is known for spending a lot of his time in Ibiza. He's got two residencies there. He's got a farm there. He's got chickens, the whole shebang. I do find that when summer comes, I'll just be on my Instagram stories and see certain people popping up in Ibiza. One of them last week being my cousin. And I thought, we're pretty close. We talk most days. She never told me she was going to Ibiza. Just see it on her Instagram. There she is, partying. Anyway, I thought, all right then, that must have been a little last minute trip. All right, let's get into the Ibiza mood. This is Calvin Harris.

0: Feeling nostalgic for the early 2000s. Thanks, Anne-Marie. Girls Aloud on the way, and Alex Warren after this.
1: Clyde One.
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1: A little Lewis Capaldi with Stay Love. That's a new one from him. And more new music. I am loving this one from Becky Hill. It's called What Do I Have to Do? And I think it's amazing that she gives us tunes that we can dance to, but also tunes that make us think a little deeper. And this is all about how the industry can make it feel like she needs to do more or do less or be different or change. And actually, she's perfect the way she is. This is new from Becky Hill.

0: Chris Chappell Roan. It's Tuesday morning. Jason Derulo coming up and some Taylor Swift for you too.
1: Clyde One.
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1: You're listening to Clyde One. And that's Jason Derulo. Before that, Taylor Swift, who of course had her big wedding to Travis Kelce not long ago. And following in her footsteps, maybe not intentionally, it's her ex-boyfriend, Matty Healy, who got married over the weekend to his partner, Gabriette Bechel. It was in Los Angeles, a lot smaller ceremony, but it looked absolutely gorgeous.

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And of course, Matty's mum, Denise Welch, in attendance. 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Right now, my darlings, new from Stella Lefty. This is Boston. On a

0: It takes you back, doesn't it? 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Yeah, the throwback hour is happening from three, which is literally just around the corner. So stick around. Clyde One.
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13: Andy Burnham will chair his first cabinet meeting later as he begins his first full day as Prime Minister. Britain's seventh PM in a decade spent his first hours in office assembling a new cabinet. John Healey replaces Rachel Reeves as Chancellor while Wes Streeting becomes Defence Secretary. Angela Rayner returns as Housing Secretary. Lucy Powell takes over at Education and Yvette Cooper becomes Health Secretary. Ed Miliband's been appointed Foreign Secretary while Shabana Mahmood remains Home Secretary. Mr. Burnham is expected to unveil measures aimed at easing the cost of living later, but former Gordon Brown adviser Lord Wood says events overseas could quickly force the new Prime Minister to focus on foreign policy.
14: Andy Burnham would like to be a Prime Minister that focuses overwhelmingly on domestic policy. Of course he'll be pulled towards the White House, towards Brussels, towards issues around the Gulf, Ukraine, Russia war. These are massive priorities. These are not things happening over there. These are things that have impact here day after day.
13: An inquest into the death of Anne Widdecombe will open in Exeter this morning. The former Conservative minister, who later joined Reform, was found dead at her home on Dartmoor earlier this month. Yesterday, a 28-year-old suspect was charged with her murder. Fans across football and beyond have been remembering Kevin Keegan, who's died of cancer at the age of 75. A legendary player for Liverpool, the former England captain was also synonymous with Newcastle, where he was the manager who almost took them to the title. Ex-Merseyside striker John Aldridge says he'll always be loved.
15: Wherever he went, he just gave everything that he had. And I know a lot of Newcastle fans, and they loved him as much as Liverpool football club supporters did as well. As a player, as a person, as a manager, he was amazing.
13: Controversial influencer Andrew Tate and his brother Tristan have appeared in court in Florida after the UK requested their extradition to face new charges. From Sky News, I'm Daisy Steele.
0: This is what 3am sounds like. And you know what? I've got the throwback hour for you. Mary Manderfield with you. Let's get into it.
16: The Clyde One

Throwback Hour. We are only just getting started. It's Mary Manderfield with you. And you know what? Up until four, we're just going to have the best time bringing you great energy, great tunes, ones you've not heard in a while, some that you just absolutely love and keep on rotation. Kelly Clarkson coming up. Some Justin Timberlake getting us in that funky mood with Like I Love You. But right now, Mark Ronson and Miley Cyrus on your Throwback Hour.

0: listening to Clyde One. Estelle with American Boy. This is your throwback hour. We're going to carry on with the good vibes. Gaga and Beyonce right after this.
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16: 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And feel the horsepower in a Mustang on the open road. What are you waiting for? 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Ready, set, Ford.

Side 1. Tuesday morning with me, Mary Manfield. Taking you to California, bringing you the sunshine early in the morning. Do you know what? I love California for surfing on the beach. You just feel so free and like you're the only person in the world until another surfer comes along and knocks you on your head. Yes, it's happened to me before. Right, let's keep the big tunes coming your way. What an absolute iconic British girl band. All Saints, this one's from 1997 on your Throwback Hour.

0: so feel good, isn't it? Lizzo and Ariana Grande. Right, on the way, my namesakes, Mary Mary. Plus, I've got Rihanna and Drake, that iconic duo. What's my name? That's still to come.
1: 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Clyde One.
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Big tunes, lots that you might not have heard in a hot second. Just like a pill from Pink. Before that, Rihanna and Drake. It's Mary, just bringing good vibes to your Tuesday early morning. I know if you're up at this hour, it's because you work hard. It's because you're awake before everyone else in your household. So you deserve to have a bit of a boogie, a bit of a dance and vibe out. This is Naughty Boy and Sam Smith.

0: Glenn and Clean Bandit. It really is like good vibes, party, holiday, poolside, sunshine. And I know we don't quite have that at this time in the morning, but hey, we can bring that energy. That's all from me today, and that was your throwback hour. Handing things over to Early Breakfast. You've got Beth Wallace with you today. Have a gorgeous one, and I'll be back tomorrow.
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10: Good morning, it's Beth Wallace here. Hope you're good for Tuesday and Alex Warren on the way.
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12: The top stories this hour. Andy Burnham is expected to set out a series of measures later to give breathing space to people struggling with the cost of living. The new Prime Minister's vowed to make life's essentials more affordable, as well as ending rough sleeping and building more social housing. Britain's seventh PM in a decade spent his first hours in office assembling a new cabinet. John Healey replaces Rachel Reeves as Chancellor, while Wes Treating becomes Defence Secretary. Speaking outside Number 10 yesterday, Mr Burnham promised he'd deliver a new economic model for Britain. These people in Runcorn say they feel left behind.
13: We need something different, we need something new, not just a rehash of what we've had before.
14: We need somebody there who's at our side and who's looking out for us.
15: We've been let down, this country's been let down from past governments. Labour is our chosen government, you know, but the leadership hasn't been there.
12: An inquest into the death of Anne Widdecombe will open in Exeter this morning. The former Conservative minister was found dead at her home on Dartmoor earlier this month. Yesterday, 28-year-old Joshua Kerry from Rotherham was charged with her murder. The US says it's carried out a 10th consecutive night of strikes on Iran, targeting military sites around the Strait of Hormuz. President Trump says Tehran has been hit very hard after 3 US soldiers were killed. Newcastle continues to mourn Kevin Keegan this morning following his death from cancer, aged 75. The former European Footballer of the Year played for the North East club in the twilight of his career and later managed them. Speaking on Sky Sports in 2013, Keegan says he always felt an emotional pull towards the black and white stripes.
16: My father was a Geordie. Without ever being to Newcastle, I felt this thing inside me, maybe in my genes almost, that was a pull. And every time I went up there to play, even with Liverpool, when I played against him in the cup final, it felt something really special.
12: And Lionel Messi says the pain of Argentina's World Cup final defeat to Spain is immense and it'll take time to heal. From Sky News, I'm Daisy Steele.
10: Good morning to you. Tuesday is here and let's do it right.

Clyde One. How are you this Tuesday morning? Good morning to you. It is Beth Wallace in for Gregor and Lindsay today. Hope you are good. Everything all right for Tuesday? We've got Dylan John Thomas to play. He is going to be the next big thing coming out of Scotland. Excited to play his latest one. School holidays in full force. I actually went on a wee trip myself the other week. I went for a romantic getaway for one to Creef in a nice little Airbnb. It was absolutely lush. It was just totally in the middle of nowhere. And I mean in the middle of nowhere. You went down a country road to get to this place and then off a country road, then off another country road. And it was really absolutely in the middle of nowhere. Probably a little bit too out there for me because, see, when I was there, I had a bit of an encounter with a mouse. And I'm a big scaredy cat, so I went to get into my car and it was sitting in the sunshine just next to my door where my driver's seat is. So I went round the other side, climbed in the passenger door and climbed into the driver's seat that way. The mouse is much smaller than me, but it definitely won that one. And see, when I came back, it was in the same position as well, so I freaked out again. But then the mouse didn't move and it didn't move and it didn't move, and it turns out that the mouse wasn't sunbathing. Unfortunately, it had died. R.I.P. little mousie.

Sabrina Carpenter. Is it that sweet? I guess so. Espresso. Good morning to you. Hope you're good this Tuesday morning. I'm Beth Wallace. I am in for Gregor and Lindsay every day this week. Good to be with you this Tuesday. Tame Impala to play and Sagala to get in the mood this Tuesday. I don't know if you're an eBay person, Vinted, Depop, any of those. I've been selling some stuff recently and it's all been my boyfriend's stuff. He no longer fits these clothes. And see, when I've been putting these clothes online, I've been looking at them and I'm like, I don't think I would have fancied this boy. See, when he was able to fit in these clothes, I don't think it would have done it for me. Not that it's all about looks, you know. He's got a great personality, but yeah, I'm actually pretty glad he's getting rid of these because I don't like them at all. And they certainly don't fit him anymore. I tell him he's cuddly instead of chunky. And that's exactly what he is. He's good for a cuddle.

0: It is Clyde One and Sagala there to get you going this Tuesday morning. I'm Beth Wallace in for Gregor and Lindsay every day this week. Got Olivia Dean to play shortly and big one in politics yesterday. Andy Burnham, of course, becoming Prime Minister, his first day on the job. And one of his first jobs, of course, is to appoint his cabinet. I was imagining if we had to make a cabinet here at Clyde One. I was thinking George obviously had to be Prime Minister. Cassie is deputy. Then I was thinking Chancellor of the Exchequer. Who can we trust to do that job? No other than Super Scoreboard's Hugh Keevans. Grant Thompson, Foreign Secretary. He loves a holiday. And for Defence Secretary, I was thinking Gary Spence because he gets quite defensive during Spence versus Shazam.
1: Clyde One.
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A bit ravey for this time of the morning, but I'm no complaining. Alice DJ, Better Off Alone. Good morning to you. I'm Beth Wallace. I'm in for Gregor and Lindsay every day this week. I don't know if you've seen the news. Three-time World Strongest Man champion Tom Saltman is joining the cast of Gladiators. Of course, he's a Scottish lad from Invergordon, and it's not been announced what he's going to be called on the show yet, but obviously the guys in the show are called things like Apollo, Hammer, Bionic. So I thought maybe something like Gladiator. Or Goliath, because of the size of him. He's absolutely huge. But I would like it to be something Scottish, a nod to Scotland. So I was thinking maybe Monroe. I think that's pretty good. Or something like Braveheart, as a nod to William Wallace. Be pretty good, that. And this is pretty good. Sienna Spyro, Material Lover.

0: Benson Boone, Beautiful Things, and it'd be a beautiful thing if you won this. Clyde One. Yes, how good would your Friday be if you won this? It is going to be a huge £400,000 to upgrade your summer. You could jet away and have the best summer holiday of your life. And you wouldn't have to worry about paying for extra legroom again. You could probably pay for the whole plane. Now, logistically, everyone couldn't get extra legroom, but that's a conversation for another time. What we do need to talk about is getting you in the draw right now. It's so easy, and if you win, you could be splashing the cash around this Friday. Text YES to 61025. 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Do you hear me? Do not miss out. Lines close at 5 p.m. on Friday. Answer our call. Answer that call and £400,000 will be yours, paid straight into your account after the call. For your chance to win, just text YES to 61025. Good luck. I'm rooting for you.
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Our boy, Lewis Capaldi, Hold Me While You Wait. Good morning to you. I'm Beth Wallace, and for Gregor and Lindsay every day this week. I think I'm sounding a little bit more manlier than I usually do, which, I mean, I kind of do normally anyway, to be fair. But I'm blaming the hay fever, and I was doing a gig the other day, right? This is so on rock and roll, behind the DJ decks, and I was having to put in the eye drops. Not very cool, is it? Ariana Grande for you now. Her latest one, her album, is coming soon. And when it does, I'm going to be all over it like a rash. I love her so much.

0: Low. I broke my back getting low in the studio there. Flo Rida and T-Pain for your Tuesday morning. I'm Beth Wallace. I'm in for Gregor and Lindsay every day this week with you till 6 o'clock. We've got some Taylor Swift on the way and some Alexis Jordan after your latest at 5. Clyde One.
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4: 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I'm Beth Wallace. Taylor Swift on the way, but first, let's get your latest.
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7: The top stories this hour. The new Chancellor says helping families with the cost of living is the government's immediate priority as Andy Burnham's new cabinet gets to work.
8: The Prime Minister and I have talked about how we will work in lockstep to meet the fiscal rules with a buffer against uncertainty and how we'll make life more affordable for working people right across the UK.
7: That was John Healey, who's replaced Rachel Reeves as Chancellor. Ed Miliband has become Foreign Secretary. Angela Rayner returns as Housing Secretary. Shabana Mahmood remains Home Secretary. And Wes Streeting is the new Defence Secretary. The new Prime Minister has promised to unveil his first cost of living measures later today as part of what he calls a circuit breaker for Britain. An inquest into the death of Anne Widdecombe will open in Exeter this morning. The former Conservative minister, who later joined Reform, was found dead at her home on Dartmoor earlier this month. Yesterday, 28-year-old Joshua Kerry from Rotherham was charged with her murder. The US says it's carried out a 10th consecutive night of strikes on Iran, targeting military sites around the Strait of Hormuz. President Trump says Tehran has been hit very hard after 3 US soldiers were killed. Newcastle fans have been paying tribute to Kevin Keegan following their former player and manager's death, aged 75.
9: He saved the club. We were going into the third division. We were going nowhere. We were going out of business. He saved the club. This wouldn't be here if it wasn't for him. That's why he's King Kev. That's why he's a legend.
10: He got promoted. He attracted the legs of Beardsley and modelling the team and made them better players. His impact on the club's just, you can't measure it.
7: Keegan also enjoyed a trophy-laden spell at Liverpool, was named World Player of the Year twice, and captained and managed England. And Donald Trump has imposed a 50% tariff on a wide range of Canadian imports, escalating a dispute with one of America's biggest trading partners. The new duties are aimed at products including wine, hockey sticks, and cement. From Sky News, I'm Daisy Steele.
4: Good morning, it's Beth Wallace here. You're going to have a good one too.
11: I can feel it.

Taylor Swift. Good morning. It's Tuesday morning. And it's a good morning indeed. My name's Beth Wallace. I'm in for Gregor and Lindsay every day this week, and it is a joy to be with you. Although I have to say my schedule this week is packed. So I'm with you every morning here on Early Breakfast, 4 till 6. And then every day I'm going to the Commonwealth Games because I'm DJing at the Artistic Gymnastics. I don't know what makes it artistic. What makes it different to gymnastics? I'll find out. I'll be able to tell you in the next few days. So it's the rehearsal day today. And I want to bring you along the way with me this week. I want to get you involved in all the Commonwealth fun. So I thought the best way to get you involved is to play Beth's Big Commonwealth Bingo Card. So a very simple idea. I want you to get involved. 0333 2020 400. And I want you to set me some tasks for my week at the Commonwealth Games. So it might be get a photo with me wearing a medal, which hopefully will be easy enough. Or maybe get a wee interview with somebody really, really famous. Any suggestions, 0333 2020 400. You can WhatsApp me, send me a voice note, or give me a wee call this morning. And anything you suggest, I'll chuck it on the bingo card. We'll keep it open as the week goes on, and we'll see what fun we can have along the way this week, shall we? Alexis Jordan for you this morning. Happiness, 0333 2020 400. If you've got any suggestions for Beth's Big Commonwealth Bingo Card, get in touch this morning. What should I get up to at the Commonwealth Games?

You kind of help yourself at the end there. Harry Styles, as it was. Good morning to you. It's Beth Wallace here. Are you good this Tuesday morning? I hope you are. I certainly am. It's a busy week for myself. I'm with you on Early Breakfast and for Gregor and Lindsay every day this week. And also every day this week, I am DJing at the Commonwealth Games at the Artistic Gymnastics. And I'm looking to take you along with me for the ride. 0333 20 20 400. Get involved this morning because we are doing Beth's big Commonwealth bingo card. So we're going to set myself some tasks that I have to tick off throughout the week while I'm at the Commonwealth Games, and I'll let you know how I'm getting on as we go along. Good morning to Tuggles, who's been in touch. He says, Beth, surely you've got to play something totally unexpected. That has to go on the bingo card. He suggested Bits and Pieces, though. Now, Bits and Pieces, Commonwealth Games is in Glasgow. Maybe that is really expected for that to be played, although it is the gymnastics. I don't know how many people stick the landing of their backward somersault flip, whatever it is they do, and then they hear the... You know, I mean, I didn't do that justice, but you know exactly how it goes. Stephen Mill, he was chatting to Chris Hoy. Maybe there's something fun I can do with Chris Hoy. I'm sure Stephen Mill now has his number. Maybe their best days, I can get him involved. Any suggestions, though? 0333 20 20 400. Keep them coming this morning. There's been a few suggestions about the mascot costume, which it's a bit warm in Glasgow. I'm probably hoping to avoid that, but I'm thinking it's looking likely. Here's Ella Langley.

0: Lady Gaga, Bruno Mars with Die With A Smile. Tuesday morning, I'm Beth Wallace in for Gregor and Lindsay every day this week. And I'm also DJing at the Commonwealth Games every day this week. Excited for that. And I want to bring you along the way. So we are doing Beth's big Commonwealth bingo card, 0333 2020 400, if you've got any suggestions. Wee tasks to set me along the way. Hello to Dan this morning. He says, what about trying some bowls, Beth? Actually, Dan, I'm doing, after the gymnastics, one day of DJing at the bowls. So that's probably quite a realistic suggestion. Also had a suggestion that is saying, how about getting a selfie with someone from every country competing? Now, I thought this was quite realistic. And then I Googled how many countries are competing at the Commonwealth. 74 nations and territories. I better start now. Hey!
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Kelly Rowland with them, Dilemma and Sonny Federa. Before that, did you see, you know, Olivia Attwood of Love Island fame and Loose Women and all that, off the telly? She was at his residency in Ibiza, and she was well on her way behind the decks pretending to DJ, and a video of it went viral. Would you not get the fear if you woke up to that the next day? Brand new from The Script, this.

0: It's Clyde One, and that is one of the greatest dance music has ever given us. Avicii with Hey Brother. On the way, some Lewis Capaldi, and my absolute favourite Amy McDonald song gets me in the feels every single time. Tonight, the Kings, you've got the Bowie Experience, and that is not to be confused with George Bowie. By the way, of course, it's celebrating the life and work of David Bowie. Although maybe George will have a musical about him one day. Maybe it'll be called The Sound of GBX instead of The Sound of Music, or Bowie and the Beast. I'm not sure Cassie would appreciate that.
1: Gregor and Lindsay, Clyde One.
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Amy McDonald, The Hudson. Always gets me in the feel, that tune's, because when I first started seeing my boyfriend, he made me a wee playlist and that was the first song in the playlist. All cute, isn't it? No, it's not. Love is disgusting. Ah, I'm only joking. Brand new from Olivia Rodrigo, Stupid Song.

0: quite slow jam, innit? Mario there, I Don't Want to Know. That is it from me for this morning. You've got Bowie at Breakfast on the way on Clyde One next, and they'll kick things off with some Cammy Barnes. I'll be back with you tomorrow morning from 4.
1: Clyde One.
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13: Good morning, it's Tuesday and we are back and all set with another Bowie at Breakfast. I'll tell you, everyone, we've got planned for you right after we update the news.
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14: The top stories this hour. Three teenagers who killed a 16-year-old boy on Irvine Beach last year. We'll find out how long they'll be locked up for this morning. Caden Moy from East Kilbride was stabbed to death on a Saturday night in May last year. Our senior reporter Callum McQuaid has more.
15: Well, last month, 18-year-old Jay Stewart and a 15-year-old boy who can't be named for legal reasons were found guilty of Caden's murder. A third teenager, 18-year-old Cole Turley, had already pleaded guilty before the trial. They were part of a rival gang to Caden and his friends and started throwing rocks at them to draw them into a fight that Saturday night last year. The trio then got back in a taxi to East Kilbride and hid in a friend's house. Caden's parents have paid tribute to him, saying he was an amazing, caring boy and were expecting to hear from his dad, Paul, later.
14: Andy Burnham will chair his first cabinet meeting later in his first full day as Prime Minister. John Healey has replaced Rachel Reeves as Chancellor, where Streeting's also back around the table, this time as Defence Secretary. Douglas Alexander keeps his job as the Scottish Secretary, and today we're expected to hear what Andy Burnham meant by a promise to give families some breathing space with the cost of living. Plans for an AI data centre and battery storage near Bishop Briggs are being criticised. Locals have similar concerns to those in East Ayrshire surrounding another planned data centre near Helford. A local man from Lindsay, who doesn't want to give his name, says it would have a disastrous impact on them.
16: The scale of this is massive. And we're talking about something that's 25 stories high, the size of multiple football pitches, on the green belt, half a mile from residential housing where I live.
14: There's a consultation underway on it. The 28-year-old man is due in court charged with the murder of the former Conservative Minister Anne Widdecombe at a home in Devon. And Paramount Skydance's proposed £82 billion takeover of Warner Brothers Discovery has been put on hold for 2 weeks by a judge in the US. 12 states are concerned about reduced competition, higher prices, and the risk of job losses.
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14: Once again, we're looking at it being dry and sunny and getting nicely warm with a high of 23 Celsius. That's the latest. I'm Rob Waller.
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0: So it looks like the great weather's going to continue this week as well. This has been amazing. What a run of sunshine we've had. Long may this last. If we can get it back into the weekend, that would be incredible. So nice to be back after a weekend in Ibiza. Lot of stories to tell. We'll get to all that later. Cassie did the 5K minute yesterday. If you missed it, here is what happened on the last show.
1: Well, Worn by Nelly was a debut album from which singer?
2: Nelly.
1: Daisy and Honey are perfumes made by which fashion designer?
2: Marc Jacobs.
1: Who did Spain beat to win the World Cup last night?
2: Argentina.
1: The BFG and the Twits are characters created by which author?
2: Roald Dahl.
1: Minimus Festival takes place in which Ayrshire town next month?
2: Arran.
1: Which famous Paris monument's name translates to Triumph Arch? Triumphal Arch.
2: Arc de Triomphe.
1: Robert Downey Jr. and Benedict Cumberbatch have both played which movie character?
2: Pass.
1: Wrigley Field is the home of which American baseball side?
2: No idea.
1: What plant uses sunlight, water and carbon dioxide?
2: Pass.
1: Yorker, Golden Duck and Century are all terms used in which sport?
2: I don't know. Sorry.
1: It's the last four questions.
2: No idea.
1: I mean, the first one, I still feel it's up for debate, Chris, I'm sorry. So, Woe Nelly was the debut album from which singer? Now, I think I said Woe by Nelly, which means for you to say Nelly, I think I should take it. It's Nelly Furtado. But I mean, that's a tough one.
3: I think because we said the question wrong, we'll give you it.
1: We're going to give you that one.
2: Thank you.
1: Right, okay, that is a six out of ten, yeah. Wow.

55 years down the road. So how did you do on the 5K mile? I just did it there, got a 7. But that first question was a stinker. But I seem to remember having that Wo Nelly album. Maybe it was one the kids had it when they were younger, I don't know. Let's go through the answers. So we had Sheena from Castle Milk on. Wo Nelly was a debut album from which singer? It wasn't Nelly the rapper, it was Nelly Furtado. Now, Daisy and Honey are perfumes made by which fashion designer? I had no idea, but Sheena knew that it was Marc Jacobs. Who did Spain beat in the World Cup? It was Argentina, of course. We'll talk about that later. BFG and the Twits are characters created by Roald Dahl. The Minimus Festival takes place in which Ayrshire town next month? It's in Irvine. We should go through that a little bit later as well. Which famous Paris monument's name translates to triumphal arch? It's obviously the Arc de Triomphe. Robert Downey Jr. and Benedict Cumberbatch have both played which movie character? Well, Robert Downey Jr. played him in the films and Benedict Cumberbatch played him on the telly, and it was Sherlock Holmes. Wrigley Field is the home of which American baseball side? No idea. Guess the Red Sox, because I remember all the Scotland fans going to that game there. Was that what it was called? No, it wasn't. It was the Chicago Cubs. The plant process that uses sunlight, water and carbon dioxide. I so remember this from school. Could I remember what it was called? Not a chance. People shouting at the radio, photosynthesis. That's the one. And finally, Yorker, Golden Duck and Century are all terms used in cricket. If you knew that, well done. 5K minutes back on air at 10 past 8 this morning. But as always, you get to phone beforehand, round about 5 to 8, and we'll try and get you on. But thank you to Sheena and Campus Line, because she got 6 out of 10. Give the money to Cash for Kids, and we had a nice wee total last week for Cash for Kids. So thanks to everybody that donated, because that all helps. All helps, it wins. Right, back with the 5K minute later, and a load of carry on soon, and the Lush Life from Zara Larsson playing right now.

0: Zara Larsson, there is the Lush Life on Clyde One. Morning, this is Bowie at breakfast. I'm back to normal today after my wee skiving trip to Ibiza, which was class. We'll talk about that later. Feels like we've got Ibiza sunshine here. Continuing again, 23 today, dry, warm and sunny. And of course, the Commonwealth Games start on Thursday. But then things are going to turn. Don't say that. They are saying maybe rain by Friday. No, we'll just keep going with the sunshine. Thanks very much. They don't know what it's going to be like by Friday on a Tuesday. Come on. Let's just keep the sunshine going. Positive mental attitude. We'll wait and see what happens. But yeah, if we get another week of sunshine, that would be absolute class. Lot to discuss on the show today. A lot happening. Cassie's got some travel next.
1: Hey. Clyde One.
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1: With today's Scottish Sun. The best news, sport and entertainment for just £1.20.
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13: Traffic problems at the moment across Glasgow and the West. Phoenix Road in both directions is closed due to long-term works from St George's Road to Garscube Road. Also South Bar Road as well in Erskine. It's got traffic lights at the moment, temporary ones from South Bar Road to Centreway and Parkway. Temporary traffic lights in Cardross near to the golf club. That's just near to the main road as well, the A814. And everything else is looking pretty good. If you do spot any problems along the way, the number's 0141 951 1025.
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0: I knew you. Taylor Swift and Club One. Tuesday morning then, it's going to be one of those days where I keep thinking it's Monday because it was off yesterday. It was a Glasgow Fair weekend, and like traditionally I've always kind of gone to Ibiza for the Glasgow Fair weekend for about the past 20 years and done GBX gigs, and it's just been class. This was like one of the best weekends I had over there. But see the travelling thing, right? I don't know if it's because I'm getting older. I think I've done something with my knee. My knee always swells up when I go on a plane. I maybe need to talk to us professional about this. Like, I don't know if I've been in the gym quite a bit, and I don't know if I like maybe tore something doing like leg exercises, because you know that way when you post a picture and somebody mocks you and you're just like, right, I'm going to sort this. So I posted a picture last time it was holiday of me and my daughter, and somebody goes, you get legs like a pigeon. Last time I said, I think that the term was, last time I seen a pair of legs like that, they had a message tied to them. And I'm thinking, right, I probably need to do something. And I've clearly torn something. And now, when I go on a plane, I get this like a swelling in my knee. It just like swells up and the pain throbs. And luckily, it's only a 2.5 hour flight, or 3 hours tops to Ibiza, so that's okay.
1: Yeah.
0: But my wife wants to go to Vegas for a wedding anniversary in October. I'm not sitting on a plane for 9 hours in agony. That's not going to happen. So I've Googled it, because that's surely what you do, to see what I should do. And it says that I should start doing ankle pumps at my seat. Could you imagine that? Also, wear compression stockings. So here I am, getting on the plane at Ibiza with a pair of compression stockings under my shorts and sitting doing ankle pumps at my seat. Nah, I think I'll just put up with the pain. Thanks very much anyway. Let's get a wee Westlife classic on. We'll do some news next.

0: This is Sun Chin. Why are you looking like that, Clyde One? Right, people are now phoning in, giving me medical advice on my dodgy knee. Thank you for that. We'll get to this soon. We'll put you in the know shortly as well. And right now it's 6:31, so I'm a bit late for the news and sport.
1: This is Clyde One.
2: Prime Minister Andy Burnham is announcing he's going to cut home energy costs by taking VAT off electricity bills. It will come in from October and will be funded by cancelling the digital ID scheme. Fighting the cost of living was one of the promises he made outside 10 Downing Street yesterday. Three teenagers will be sentenced later for murdering a 16-year-old boy on Irvine Beach last year. Jay Stewart Colturley and a 15-year-old boy attacked Caden Moy from East Kilbride in May last year. People living in East Dumbartonshire and East Ayrshire are hitting back against plans to build AI data centres near their homes. Plans have been put forward for large energy sites to be built near Bishop Briggs and Halford. And Saint Mirren boss Craig McLeish says there's a lot to be excited about heading into his first competitive match at home as their permanent manager.
3: Like even just seeing the pitch looks magnificent. The guys down there have done a lot of good work just getting the fans back in. It'll be a really good game.
2: They host East Kilbride in the Premier Sports Cup. Among the other matches, Kilmarnock will be at home to Hamilton. That's the latest. I'm Rob Wall.

0: swims the door. Another cracking day. Dry, warm and sunny today. Highs of 23. Let's do this.
1: Putting you in the know.
2: Clyde One.
3: We're at a self-care club offering skincare treatments. Sauna and yoga classes are set to open in Glasgow's South Side. So it's called the Serene Self-Care Club. Let's get permission to convert the former Glasgow Bridge Centre. I don't know what that is.
0: So what's the Glasgow Bridge Centre?
3: Is that
0: where they played games at bridge, or did they make bridges?
3: I'm not sure.
0: Is that where they made the Erskine Bridge? Could we find out?
3: I actually do not have a clue what that is.
0: They'll be making many bridges in it now anyway, because it's now a wellness and recovery club.
3: Yes.
0: Are you going to go and check that out? Because it's your neck of the woods.
3: Well, I might.
0: You need some wellness and recovery?
3: I might just get out.
0: Working with me, you probably do.
3: Yeah. And the Shirt and Beer Festival returns to Magpie Hill on Saturday, the 1st of August, with an afternoon of great drinks, live music, the good community spirit, all that jazz. At the Stuart and Annick FC Amateurs. So in support of them. So run from 12 o'clock to 8 o'clock. And the organiser, James, has said that the Beer Festival has become one of the highlights of the Stuart and calendar.
0: I bet it has. Yeah. I've never been to a beer festival in my life.
3: No, it's not really my thing either.
0: My wife went to one.
3: I think they're fun just to be. In fact, I have.
0: Oh, here we go.
3: I went to one Newton Mearns. Near to the, I think it was White Craig's Rugby Club.
0: Right.
3: And I just sat in the grass all day. It was quite sunny. I didn't really drink beer though.
0: Beer. So, a few cans. My wife went to one and I can't remember where it was, but it was only like a couple of weeks ago. And she met one of my pals that I grew up with that she'd never met before. And he went, "Hi, I'm Victor. I'm George's friend from when we were kids." And she went, I don't know Victor. He's never mentioned a Victor. He said, I was out with him last week. She went, "Oh my God, you're Bebop." "I've not been called Bebop since I was like 15. And then his wife was there and burst out laughing because she didn't know that was his nickname as a kid. I'm saying to my wife, you really shouldn't talk to people when you're out. Finally,
3: have you ever looked at the Clyde on a hot day and thought, "Oh, I could have a wee dip in there to cool off"?
0: Never.
3: Nah. Well, your dreams could become reality. You can tell us this is a script. As a design firm, Logan have unveiled plans for a self-contained swimming pool. Part of the Clyde.
0: On the Clyde.
3: Alongside the Gorbals, yeah.
0: Yeah. That's not going to happen, is it?
3: That's all like so.
0: No.
1: Clyde One.
2: Clyde One.
1: Bowie at breakfast.
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3: Solving problems at the moment across Glasgow and the West. Phoenix Road in both directions is closed due to long-term works from St George's Road to Garscube Road. Also South Bar Road as well in Erskine. It's got traffic lights at the moment, temporary ones from South Bar Road to Centreway and Parkway. Temporary traffic lights in Cardross near to the golf club. That's just near to the main road as well, the A814. And everything else is looking pretty good. If you do spot any problems along the way, the number's 0141 951 1025.
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0: We accidentally played the album version of that one day with the intro, so I'll be sending it on. That would be up, yeah, pretty sure. No, I'm saying if we did.
1: Oh.
0: No, definitely. That's why I'm still here. It's all good. Nicki Minaj, Starships. Right, talking about how I've done my knee in. No, oh, happened. Somebody was slagging off my pigeon legs. So I went full tonto in the gym course I did. And leg exercises.
1: It's the most new thing to do ever.
0: Now I've ripped something or something's gone wrong. Because when I got on a plane at the weekend, I was in absolute agony all the way there and all the way home.
1: Why do you listen to other people?
0: I don't know.
1: You should just ignore them.
0: Sound like my mum. I know, so true.
1: But it's not, it's because you, then what happens is, though,

0: I know the way you work, right? Oh, somebody mentions, they'll say something to you and make a comment, and then you go, I don't know, whatever, I don't care. Then it starts to fester in your mind. Yeah. And then when you try and, like, fight back or work back to sort of change whatever it is, you do it in an aggressive manner.
1: Yes, and that's it. I went
0: too far. Do you know what I mean? You do, though.
1: I'm like, oh, I'm doing all these leg exercises. Yep. And now I've done something. And now when I got on a flight, when the cabin pressure gets into your, whatever the problem is, Manny, it kicks off. And it all swells up, and it was all swelling up. And the flight mom was, oh, look at these all swelling up. I was like, no, but that was like agony. So I'm just wondering what to do now. Because we were meant to be going to the States, to like Vegas, for our big wedding anniversary in October. And I'm thinking, I can't even sit in a flight 9-10 hours now. No chance.
0: Well, your knee should be all right by then.
1: I don't know. But Tommy's
0: George,
1: on.
0: Don't be the guy now that says no to the big holidays because he's got sore joints.
1: I've got a sore joint. Uh-huh. It's not. Well, Tommy's on the phone. He's going to fix it for me. Which is probably good news. I mean, he's in Moody's Burn, so he's going to know what he's talking about. Right, let's see what he's saying. Hello.
2: George.
1: Yes, sir.
2: Yes, sir. Hi, I've got the exact same problem. I busted my ankle a good few years ago. And what I do is I always take an aisle seat so that you can sit there and flex your ankle, but in your case, it would be your knee.
1: Aye, but then they'll trip over the trolley, would they not?
2: I know, but you wait till the trolley goes, aye, you know.
1: Aye.
2: You can flex it, kind of
1: or I could put it up in the seat above me, in front of me. Just stick your leg right up, like a high kicking showgirl.
2: Lie right across the
1: I just get three seats. Hi, Rich, how you doing? I'm Tommy. No bother, pal. Listen, have a good day, season.
2: Bye.
1: How would you feel if you were sitting on a plane and the guy behind you just kicked his leg up and stuck it on the back of your seat? Would you be all right with that?
0: No, I think we spoke about this before. Some people try and put their feet through the. It's disgusting.
1: I'd keep my shoes and socks on, obviously.
0: No. And George those... Bowie MBE, can I just think of...
1: Exactly. I can sign people's passports now. That's how far I've come. Right, maybe I'll just leave my legs where they are and play Nelly Furtado.

0: You're causing controversy yesterday with Nelly Furtado.
1: Oh, I was, yeah, sorry. It was such a weird question.
0: Oh, it was.
1: No, but it kind of is. It sort of catches you out.
0: Whoa, Nelly was the debut album from which singer? Oh, that's the one with I'm Like a Bird and all that on it.
1: But if you said Nelly, we weren't to accept it, but technically yeah, it's still Nelly.
0: No, it's a different Nelly.
1: No, but is it still a Nelly, though? Like, you can't...
0: No, it's...
1: It is.
0: Oh. It's like confusing John Lennon with John Newman.
1: No, it's not. No, it's not. It's because you're not using a surname. Still said Nelly.
0: Aye, but she's Nelly Furtado.
1: Right. Mm-hmm.
0: Aye, but he's... See, what's Nelly's second name? She's got a second name.
1: Nelly Smith.
2: I don't know.
0: I'm pretty sure Nelly's a nickname. I'm pretty sure his name's like Orville or something like that.
2: Cornell Haynes Jr.
0: That's what it is.
2: Cornell.
0: Why? Oh, is that why it gets called Nelly? Because it's short for Cornell.
2: Oh.
1: Wow.
0: Hey, there you go. That'll be the next 5K minute question. If you're tuning in.
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18: Top stories this hour. Three teenagers will be sentenced later for murdering a 16-year-old boy on Irvine Beach last year. Jay Stewart, Cole Turley, and a 15-year-old boy attacked Kane Moy from East Kilbride in May last year. Our senior reporter Callum McQuaid has more.
19: Turley had already pleaded guilty to killing Caden before the trial at the High Court in Glasgow, which started back in May. Stewart and the 15-year-old boy, who can't be named for legal reasons, were later convicted by a jury. Caden's family and friends returned to Irvine Beach 10 days ago to pay tribute to him with a balloon release and say he'll be forever missed. We'll bring you more on this story throughout the day.
18: Prime Minister Andy Burnham is using his first full day in office to offer help with the cost of living. VAT will be removed from household electricity bills from October, cutting around £45 off the annual price cap. He's also hosting the Cabinet this morning. John Healey is the new Chancellor, having quit as Defence Secretary in a funding row, where Streeting's also back taking on the defence role. Douglas Alexander stays as Scottish Secretary. People living in eastern Buttonshire say they're concerned about plans for a new AI data centre there. Consultations are happening about a site between Bishopriggs and Lenzie, similar to one near Helford in East Ayrshire. This person who lives in Lenzie thinks it would be life-changing and not in a good way.
20: It's evidence that they create pollution, they create noise and light pollution as well, and the amount of energy that they use is astronomical.
18: The Scottish Government is being urged to reverse fire service cuts as the wildfire warning is extended until at least Friday. Crews are still dealing with the blazes at Arthur's Seat in Edinburgh and in the Cairngorms. Fire Brigade Union says they need meaningful investment. The First Minister has promised to make sure they are appropriately resourced. And Ofcom is now launching an investigation into Married at First Sight UK. The media regulator says it's looking into a complaint against the reality TV show, understood to be made by somebody who was on it.
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18: Once again, we're looking at it being dry and sunny and getting nicely warm with a high of 23 Celsius. That's the latest. I'm Rob Waller.
17: Clyde One.
0: Here we go again with Make Me a Winner. How would a huge £400,000 upgrade your summer? You can jet off and never have to worry about extra leg room again. That's exactly what I need right now. My knee would be fine. Be great. Get in the draw now, and it's easy. You'll be splashing the cash around this Friday. So how do you play, Cass?
1: All you have to do is text the word yes, send it off to 61025. That is yes to 61025. You do that, you're going to get two entries for the price of one. Text of 250 plus your standard network rate. You've got to be over 18. You can enter makemeawinner.co.uk. We'll also find the phone entry and details and all the rules for this network competition.
0: So all you need to do is pick up the phone Friday and the money is yours, tax-free, going straight into your bank account. £400,000 paid there and then. If you fancy it, get involved and keep listening to Clyde One to find out if you are the big winner.
17: Clyde One.

0: Lewis Capaldi, forget me. Apparently, there is a university degree in DJing.
1: Mm-hmm.
2: Nah.
0: Yeah, I mean, a university degree. Do you need a university degree in Atlanta DJ? Should they just go and do gigs in Atlanta?
1: No, that's the whole point. They're trying to introduce one. Yeah. I just don't know if that'll get you jobs. I think it's more of an experience.
0: Yeah, you've got to get learn your trade, haven't you?
1: That's it.
0: Start as a warm up, work your way up.
1: Mm-hmm.
0: So what I did at a very young age, my dad owned clubs and I would go in when I was like 14 and just sit with the DJ and just ask him what to do. And then he decided that this wee guy's going to do part of the gig for me. This wee dafty. I can go and stand at the bar, get a couple of beers for the first hour. This wee guy's going to do the gig for nothing. Love that. That was it. You learn your trade, don't you? Well, this person's doing like a course designed to give students practical experience in live mixing, performance techniques, music production, audio technology, event management, and the business side of the industry. All right, fair play to you. I could maybe have done with a bit of that when I was in Ibiza at the weekend because I turned up at my gig and the club had new decks in.
1: Well, yeah.
0: You know what's going to happen here? So I put my memory sticks in, because what happens is we go to clubs now and we don't have to hump records about like we used to back in the day. All your tunes are on memory sticks, so you stick one in each deck, or you can just stick one in one deck and link them, and plays all your tunes. We have playlists. You'll do playlists as well.
1: Mm-hmm.
0: So you'll have like maybe 200 tunes rather than the 2,000 that are on the stick. 200 that you might be playing in that club. So I stuck it in. Didn't read them.
1: That is right. That happened to me once.
0: Oh, it's the worst.
1: Yeah.
0: You can still play the tracks, but you've got to find them individually, each one.
1: Yeah.
0: And it's just like, oh, I'm thinking this is going to be a long night. And I'm thinking, oh, I've been up since 4:30 in the morning. I've flown from Glasgow to Ibiza. I've turned up in the club and this is not it. But it's not the regular DJ that's on. The regular DJ's on a night off. It's another guy that's on. A new guy that doesn't know how to fix this. Do you know what my wife did? This is the most Ellen Bowie thing of all time. She phoned the regular DJ on his night off, told him to get out of his bed and get in here within 10 minutes and fix it. And to his credit, he did. I'm saying to the guy, I'm so sorry. She's very demanding. I'm never divorcing this woman because she will take me to the cleaners.

0: Stargazing, this is Bowie at Breakfast. Morning, it's Tuesday. On the show today, we've got a lot of things that we need to discuss. I just saw this, that apparently up to 5 coffees a day is safe. Is that all right? How many coffees do you want to do?
1: Oh, no, I'll do like 1 or 2, max. Right.
0: Okay.
1: I wouldn't do 5.
0: No, I don't know if I'd do 5.
1: I've got a pal that won't drink coffee after like 1 in the afternoon.
0: My daughter won't do that, you know.
1: Why?
0: Because I got told this by a doctor as well. I said, how's your sleeping pattern? I said, not great. I struggle to sleep at night and I keep waking up. She said, do you drink a lot of coffee? And I said, well, I'll drink a wee bit. She said, stop drinking it after midday and you'll sleep better. But I like it too much.
1: I know.
0: I should listen to the doctor, but I like it too much. But they're now saying that 5 a day is all right. I mean, that's a lot. But yeah, I don't know why. My daughter won't drink coffee after midday either. I don't know if that's a thing. And if it does help you sleep better.
1: Do you know what you can't have 5 of a day?
0: Kinder Buenos.
1: No.
0: You're talking from personal experience.
1: No.
0: Go on. Bananas.
1: Yes.
0: Yes.
1: Oh, my obviously. Dad was told he was like a ticking time bomb because he had a couple of bananas a day.
0: You should only eat 1 banana a day.
1: And then look what happened.
0: See, the problem is, when I eat a banana, you all stare at me. I'm sure it wasn't a banana.
1: No, of course not.
0: Imagine it was.
1: No, it wasn't the banana.
0: Are you sure 100%?
1: No,
0: because I've got a banana here and I'm now 2 minds. Clyde 1.
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2: Clyde One.
1: M8 West is slow from around 13 Proven to 18 at Charing Cross. M8 Eastbound from 21 Seaward Street through to Junction 18 as well. M77 is a little bit slow as you pass by Silverburn at Junction 2. Junction 1A Pomody is heavy but moving at the moment, and the M80 Northbound, you're getting a good run just now along with the M8 East, and that's further east towards Edinburgh. If you do spot any problems along the way this morning, you can call or you can WhatsApp. Same number, 0141 951 1025.
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0: Snobophilia from Taylor Swift.
1: It's by your breakfast. Hello. Right, here we are. Tuesday morning. So I keep thinking it's Monday because of the way. And it was nice to be in a country when they won the World Cup.
2: Oh, yeah.
1: Oh, there was celebrations going on that you wouldn't believe. There's a big square in Ibiza and it was just all there watching the game on this massive screen.
2: I'm actually surprised my mum's not come and said, oh, couldn't you get to sleep the other night?
1: Oh, honestly.
2: They were shouting in the streets.
1: I mean, we'd do it the same. They were driving around, beeping their horns, giving it loudly. It was class. It was great. But we had a sweep in here. And I could have told you Spain were going to win the World Cup right at the beginning. I'll tell you why. Because Rob Waller had them on the sweep. And he, whenever there's money to be won in here, for some reason, Rob always wins it. He's a jammy man.
2: Yep.
1: It's just like, oh, wow. And then I come in and I saw, oh, Rob's got the Spain in the sweep. That's them going to win it. And sure as fate, there he is. I'm thinking maybe we should get Rob to pick six numbers for the lottery a little bit later.
2: Do it.
1: I should have said this. I shouldn't have told you guys this because now you're all going to do it. That should have just been me. I should have got six numbers off of Rob.
2: I know, he is quite a lucky guy.
1: He's a lucky guy. He always wins anything. Any competition that's going on.
2: Because he won that £1,000. Hopefully his wife knows about that.
1: I didn't want to bring that up, but yeah, now he's won the sweep as well. We definitely need to get him to pick some lottery numbers for
2: it.
1: Right. Producer Chris, go and get Rob to pick six numbers and get on. What do you think of the halftime show? So obviously we haven't been able to discuss this.
2: So I've not managed to watch it all, but I did take Wayne Rooney's review.
1: That's like Justin Bieber. Why are you singing a ballad? Go and sing Beauty and a Beat or something, you know what I mean? Get the crowd bouncing.
2: Can I be dead honest? I feel like just leave the halftime show stuff to the, what's that called? American football, is that what it is?
1: Super Bowl.
2: That's it. That's the one.
1: Yeah.
2: We don't need it, the World Cup. Why do they have to glamorise absolutely everything?
1: But it was one of those things where you were quite intrigued as to how it was going to, you know, that way. You're kind
2: no,
1: of
2: just
1: like,
2: let them all go get a pie and a bovril.
1: I don't know if they do that as much in New Jersey. They have a pie and bovril stand.
2: It takes away, you know, they try and make it all about the celebrities and it's not, it's about the football.
1: Yeah.
2: And the money. They all want money. Money, money, money, money, money.
1: Why was Ronaldo and Ronaldinho there driving Madonna about in a golf cart? That was the weirdest thing ever. But if Justin had sang this tune, it'd be much better, I think.

0: Right, apparently we need Rob to pick six numbers for this Powerball thing. You get a match five numbers and one Powerball, we'll get paid. How much will we get paid?
1: 300 million.
0: 300 million? That'll do it. Split three ways, that's 100 million each. We'll give, probably give Rob a couple of quid for his trouble. We don't need to.
2: You wouldn't give me 100 million if you won.
0: You'd never see me again.
3: This is Clyde One.
4: Andy Burnham is promising to cut taxes on household electricity bills in one of his first acts as PM. VAT will be removed from October. We're told the cancellation of a £1.8 billion digital ID programme will be paying for it. Three teenagers who killed a 16-year-old boy on Irvine Beach last year will find out how long they'll be locked up for this morning. Caden Moy from East Kilbride was stabbed to death in May last year. People living in eastern Bartonshire and East Ayrshire are hitting back against plans to build AI data centres near their homes. Plans being put forward for large sites to be built near Bishop Briggs and at Hulford. And Cymmerian boss Craig McLeish expects there to be some good football tonight when they host East Kilbride in the League Cup.
5: East Kilbride will play some really good football as well. I'm looking forward to it, and we just have to keep the momentum going.
4: There are 14 other matches happening, with Partick Thistle hosting Stenhouse Muir. Kilmarnock are at home to Hamilton and Falkirk away at Alloa. That's the latest. I'm Rob Waller.

0: Me a Winner is taking off. And a life-changing £400,000 could land in your bank account.
1: Unbelievable.
0: Be our guaranteed winner this Friday. Clyde One.

0: Brandy and Monica, as a boy is mine, and we're talking about Spain winning the World Cup and how Rob Waller had them on the sweep. And whenever there's a competition in here, Rob always seems to win it. Have we got his lottery numbers?
1: We do.
0: Okay, here they come. Go for it.
1: 3, 9, 13, 18, 69, because it's funny, and 20.
0: Okay.
2: Okay.
0: You happy with that?
2: Yeah, I mean,
0: it's all seem quite low.
2: Yeah.
0: I would spread them out a bit more.
2: The 69, like, who was the inspiration for it? Was that him?
0: Right? I don't
1: that,
0: I think
1: that was Rob's words.
0: No, but I think it only goes to 50.
1: No, so it's the Powerball goes from 1 to 69 for 1 to 5, and then the Powerball is between 1 and 26.
0: Oh, I don't know, I'm confused by this. I'll let you guys do it. And just give
2: don't
0: me my share.
2: Me. I don't know what I'm doing.
0: Just give me my share of the money. Imagine these numbers did come up and we were just messing about with it and we generally didn't do it. How raging would you be? Like, who do you think would take it the worst? I reckon Cassie. If we hadn't put this money
2: yeah,
0: on.
2: No, yeah, I would. Think I would. You're right, you're so one. Right.
0: But we're talking about, like, obviously, like, Spain winning the World Cup for me was great because I was in Spain at the time. I was in Ibiza and there was a big party going on in the square and I'm looking at Madrid and that looks incredible. And I'm wondering if they sell, if do they support the Spanish national team in Barcelona? Because I'll tell you why. I remember when Seville and Espanyol were doing the UEFA Cup final in Glasgow. I went and DJed at both the fan zones, and I was a dafty. I didn't know what I was doing. I put on a Spanish top, thinking I was being really cool, and forgot that Espanyol were actually Catalonian. And they were all booing me.
2: Yeah,
0: so they were throwing stuff at me. They were raging.
2: Well, that's like me when I wore the Argentina top during the England Argentina
0: game.
2: Yeah, but
0: you were a wee girl at the time. I was a fully grown man.
2: Oh, it's even worse.
0: I suppose so.
2: But they're all booing me and I was a child.
0: Still traumatised to this day.
2: Yes.
0: But, I mean, do they support Spain in places like Barcelona and Espanyol? I mean, how does that work?
1: I think they probably support the Barcelona players that play for Spain.
0: But what I'm thinking was, would they support Argentina? Because Messi's obviously a Barcelona legend.
1: Ooh.
0: How's that working? Because I googled it and it said they seem to only follow Basque sports. What are Basque sports? The only one I can think of is basketball.
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13: Clyde One.
2: M77 is slow from Darnley towards Junction 1 at Dunbrake Road. A737 still got the cones in place between Linwood and St James. Once you're on the M8, it's busy passing by the airport, then again over at the Kingston Bridge. M74 from Cambuslang towards Polmadie. M8 West back of the queue is sitting at 13 Provan just now. M18 northbound after Junction 6. It all down is heavy, but it is moving. And that is it at the moment. I'm Cassie. If you spot any other problems along the way, the number is 0141 951 1025.
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0: no going back.
1: Katy Perry doing Dark Horse. Right, it's 7 minutes to eight. I've realised that when I'm working out in the gym, I wear my beach gear. I wear my, like, swim shorts and a T-shirt.
2: Right.
1: Would you go with Lycra?
2: No.
1: Like, my daughter wears. Both my daughters work out in Lycra. Well, kind of like,
2: do you know,
1: jogging.
2: I start
1: Lycra
2: to not really enjoy wearing tight leggings. Like, I'll wear, like, a like an aloe jogging pant type thing, and then, like, a T-shirt or a top or something.
1: Right.
2: But, yeah, I don't go in anything, like, revealing.
1: I have a T-shirt that the FUBAR guys gave to me, because they're basically Nike tops that they just got made, and they just got their logo printed on.
2: Oh, yeah, yeah, I've seen you've wore them to work before.
1: But they say staff on the back. Oh. And on a couple of occasions, a wee old ladies have come up and said, "Excuse me, son, there seems to be a problem with the running machine." I don't actually work here. It says staff in your back. All right, I'll just leave it. Lenny Kravitz, he wears leather trousers. I've just seen a video of him working out in leather trousers. Who's wearing leather trousers to the gym?
2: I know. Although you'd sweat a lot, so, well, you know, that would add to the old weight loss.
1: He says, the method in the madness is, I perform on stage in leather, denim or whatever, so these are the pants I want to train in. It means that I can fit in a workout anytime, anywhere. What, you wearing the same ones, though? That's a bit minging, isn't it?
3: I think, like, you might be.
1: That's you wearing your workout clothes to your gig.
2: Yeah.
1: If you're turning up at Jampot and you're wearing the same stuff that you've worn in the gym, I'm not having that. We're going to play the 5K minute in just a minute, and we'll get Somber on first. This is Homewrecker and Clive One.

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0: Thank you for your calls. We've got Scott in Saltcoats who's going to take on the 5K minute. Is he going to get a 10? Let's find out after we update the news and sport.
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14: Three teenagers who killed a 16-year-old boy on Irvine Beach will find out how long they'll be locked up for this morning.
9: Caden Moy from East Kilbride was stabbed to death on a Saturday night in May last year. Our senior reporter, Callum McQuaid, has more.
14: Well, last month, 18-year-old Jay Stewart and a 15-year-old boy who can't be named for legal reasons were found guilty of Caden's murder. A third teenager, 18-year-old Cole Turley, had already pleaded guilty before the trial. They were part of a rival gang to Caden and his friends and started throwing rocks at them to draw them into a fight that Saturday night last year. The trio then got back in a taxi to East Kilbride and hid in a friend's house. Caden's parents have paid tribute to him, saying he was an amazing, caring boy and were expecting to hear from his dad, Paul, later.
9: Andy Burnham's announcing a cut to everyone's electricity bill in one of his first acts as Prime Minister. VAT will be removed from October, which is expected to shave around £45 from the typical annual electricity bill. He's also hosting his cabinet meeting for the first time this morning. John Healey's the new Chancellor, having quit previously as Defence Secretary in a funding row. And Wes Streeting is back taking on the Defence role. Douglas Alexander stays as the Scottish Secretary. People living in East Dunbartonshire and East Ayrshire are hitting back against plans to build AI data centres near their homes. Plans have been put forward for sites in Bishop Briggs and Hurlford. One man from Lindsay, who didn't want to be named, says they should go elsewhere.
15: Just take a step back and make sure that we build these data centres in the right place, not in Greenbelt. There's plenty of brownfield sites where if there is a need to build these, they can get built in an appropriate location.
9: Public consultations on the Wester Hill site are happening. And Paramount Skydance's proposed £82 billion takeover of Warner Brothers Discovery has been put on hold for 2 weeks by a judge in the US. 12 states are concerned about reduced competition, higher prices, and the risk of job losses.
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9: Once again, we're looking at it being dry and sunny and getting nicely warm with a high of 23 Celsius. That's the latest. I'm Rob Waller.
1: Clyde One.
0: That summer we've been having over the past couple of weeks, how would an extra 400 grand add to all that? The weather does eventually turn, then you could jet off to the sunshine somewhere. And if it continues like this, you can just stay here and party. It's up to you. Get in the draw and you could be splashing that money any way you want. 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
18: 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That is YES to 61025. 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
0: As always, lines close 5 o'clock on Friday and then somebody wins the lot. 400 grand will be yours, paid straight into your bank account after the call, tax free.
1: 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I could feel-

0: 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Let's play.
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0: We have another glorious sunny day today. Highs of 23. Let's give away the money. Who we got?
3: Scott from Solcoats, a delivery assistant, usually gets a six.
0: A six?
3: Or more.
0: What's Solcoats been like in the sunshine? Scott, has everyone been heading down there? Do you get a lot of people coming down?
4: That has been nice. It's been lovely for us.
0: For a wee day out. Would you go to Solcoats for a wee day out in the sun,
3: yeah.
0: Guys?
3: I'd be 100%.
4: Right.
3: I wouldn't. Why? Because you live there.
0: Because he lives there. He'd go somewhere else, wouldn't he? You go to the metro?
4: No.
0: Oh, the metro's great. How could you live in Solcoats and not go to the metro, Scott? What's wrong with you?
4: I'm not into that kind of stuff.
0: Well, let's try and get you some money. Here we go. £5,000 cash up for grabs. You got any help?
4: I have got my pal Ross with me and another boy, Lewis.
0: Okay, so we've got Ross and Lewis helping out, and we got a 9 on these, is that right? What did the news team get, Chris?
5: They got a 6.
0: So, open the news. Wow. Okay, the rules are, can only take a first answer. If you don't know, pass. Come back to it when the buzzer goes down. We've got to stop. Ross and Lewis can help, but you've got to give me the answer. And if you pass anything, you've got to wait till it comes back around again. Will we do it?
4: All right, let's go, mate.
0: Good luck, guys. Your time starts now. Athens is a capital city of which country?
4: Greece.
0: Which famous brothers had the catchphrase, to me, to you?
4: Chuckle Brothers.
0: Which UK festival is taking a break to let the land rest this year?
4: Pass.
0: The founding document of America is known as the Declaration of what?
4: Independence.
0: The Hawk is a brand new Netflix series from which actor?
4: The Rock.
0: Which animal's name means river horse?
4: Pass.
0: What is 120 divided by 5?
4: 30.
0: What is the closest football stadium to Mount Florida Station?
4: Hamden.
0: Who plays Antinous in the Odyssey?
4: Alec Page.
0: On the Glasgow subway, which station is directly between Kelvin Bridge and Kilcaddens?
4: St. Enoch.
0: Oh, no, it's St. George's Cross. Cassie's dallying those up. I'll tell you, somebody was a help in the background.
3: That was a 4.
0: Got a 4. It's all right. Yeah, 4's right. It's tougher on here. You're getting booed by your colleagues. Are you booing producer Chris that wrote the questions? Okay, let's see. That's £20 cash anyway you got from wholesaledomestic.com. So it's all been in vain, has it? Thank you for coming on, you guys.
4: Have a good day, mate.
0: Have a great day. See you later. I've got the answers here, and we will go through them next after we play Harry Styles and Golden and Clyde One. How do you think you did? Did you do better than a 4?

0: on. It is 8:16 right now. So Scott, the delivery assistant from Saltcoats, came on, said usually gets a 6, but it's tougher when you're on air. He only got a 4. He did walk away with £20 cash out from wholesaledomestic.com. So be happy about that. Athens is the capital city of which country? It's the capital of Greece. The famous brothers who had the catchphrase "from me to you" or the Chuckle Brothers. So you got the first two right. Which famous UK festival is taking a break to let the land rest this year? They do it like every, I don't know, 8 or 10 years or something. It's Glastonbury. The founding document of America is known as the Declaration of Independence. The Hawk is the brand new Netflix series from which actor? We got a 9 on this because we didn't know it was Will Ferrell's new show. But I tell you what, I bet it'll be great if it's got Will Ferrell in it.
1: Yeah.
0: Happy with that. Which animal's name means river horse? It's a hippopotamus. 120 divided by 5 is 24. It took me ages to work that out. The closest football stadium to Mount Florida Station is Hampden Park. And Antinous, is it Antinous?
2: Antinous.
0: All right. Anyway, in The Odyssey, is played by Robert Pattinson. That was a guess, but we got that right. And I knew this because it's my stop almost. On the Glasgow subway, which station is directly between Kelvin Bridge and Cowcaddens? It is St. George's Cross. So there you go. If you want to play tomorrow, all you need to do is phone us just before 8 o'clock. So maybe about 5 to 8. When we say the lines are open, when we tell you the lines are open, that is when you call and you could get on the 5k minute. And if you thought you could have got all those right, then you might just win yourself £5,000 cash tomorrow. We have more scandal from the weekend, which I have to discuss. In fact, there's a couple of things that happened that I want to talk to you about. We'll get to all that soon and we're checking out some travel next.
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19: M77 is slow from Darnley towards Junction 1 at Dunbrake Road. A737 still got the cones in place between Linwood and St James. Once you're on the M8, it's busy passing by the airport, then again over at the Kingston Bridge. M74 from Cambuslang towards Pomadee. M8 West, back of the queue, is sitting at 13 Provan just now. M18 northbound after Junction 6. It all downs as heavy, but it is moving. And that is it at the moment. I'm Cassie. If you spot any other problems along the way, the number is 0141 951 125.
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0: Lewis Capaldi. This Day of Love.
1: 2 days to go until the opening ceremony for the Commonwealth Games. 2 days to go.
0: I noticed yesterday when I was flying in, loads of athletes at the airport. Just, I had to queue for ages because flights were coming in from all over the Commonwealth with athletes and fans and everyone. And it got me thinking, is there anyone listening right now on 0141 951 1025 who's not from Scotland but is here for the Commonwealth Games and supporting someone else? We would love to speak to you. We'd love to speak to one of our rivals, wouldn't we?
1: Make you a pal.
2: Don't be afraid.
1: Don't be afraid. We're all right. We don't bite.
0: It's got to be someone. 0141 951 1025 who's supporting one of the other nations. Maybe you live here, maybe you've just visiting. Who's your team? Who are you getting behind? 0141 951 1025. What are you good at? We need to know. People need to know, don't they?
2: Yeah.
0: What are we good at?
2: Bowls.
0: We're good at bowls. Are we good at, well, we've got Tyee Marshall,
2: haven't
0: we?
2: Exactly.
0: The bulging's coming back. Quite good at the swimming, aren't we?
2: Mm-hmm.
0: If you're good at the boxing. My pal Sean won gold in Birmingham.
2: Right.
0: Last time around. Is that right? In the boxing, isn't it?
2: Mm-hmm.
0: Turned pro now. So, well, we've been pretty good at that. What else are we good at? Right. 0141 951 1025. If you are not from Scotland, you're supporting Commonwealth Games, we want to know who you're supporting, who your best athletes are, and what you're supporting, what you're good at. Let us know. You can call us, you can WhatsApp us on the same number. Because it's just one big party, isn't it? Just one. We want Scotland to win everything, but we are clearly not going to do that. But as long as we do pretty well, we're quite happy. Cheer your folks on as well. So, yeah, get in touch, be part of the show, and let us know. How's the city looking? Because obviously I've been away for a few days. Have we done anything drastic?
2: I don't think so. I mean, there's like random mascots everywhere.
3: Yeah, so on the Clydeside walkway, they've now installed wee graphics to show you between some venues.
0: Oh, how to get to all the venues. Yeah. Oh, like,
2: okay,
0: I like that idea. Okay, all right. So get in touch if you're part of the Commonwealth Games. It'd be nice to speak to you and get you on and see how your nation are doing.

0: Roshi and Bruno Mars there is Apata. What a cracking day we are looking at again today. Highs of 23, dry, warm and sunny, and going to continue until about Friday, and then things might change a wee bit. I hope they don't. I don't want to curse up by saying that, because it's sometimes quite difficult to look that far ahead and predict what the weather's going to be like. So it might not. I'm just giving out hope here that hopefully if we could get it to last for another week, if we get it to last for the Commonwealth Games, we'd be happy with that. It's 8:30 right now. Let me update the news and sport.
1: This is Clyde One.
2: Three teenagers who killed a 16-year-old boy on Irvine Beach last year will find out how long they'll be locked up for this morning. Gaydon Moy from East Kilbride was stabbed to death on a Saturday night in May last year. Andy Burnham is promising to cut household electricity bills in one of his first acts as Prime Minister. VAT will be removed from October. We're told the cancellation of the £1.8 billion digital ID programme will pay for it. People living in eastern Bartonshire and East Ayrshire are hitting back against plans to build AI data centres near their homes. Plans have been put forward for large-scale sites to be built near Bishopbriggs and Helford. And St Mirren boss Craig McLeish says there's a lot to be excited about heading into his first competitive match at home as their permanent manager.
3: Like, even just being down, seeing the pitch looks magnificent. The guys down there have done a lot of good work just getting the fans back in. It'll be a really good game.
2: They host East Kilbride in the Premier Sports Cup. There are 14 other matches. Kilmarnock are at home to Hamilton. Partick Thistle are hosting Stenhousemuir. That's the latest. I'm Rob Wild.

0: I've just dug something up on Facebook, George Bay Official, because I saw this over the weekend and freaked me out a little bit. Apparently, 75% of us, 75% of us, when we leave the house, we've got a pet, we'll leave the TV or the radio on for them.
1: Really?
2: Makes sense.
0: No, it doesn't.
2: Yeah, it does.
0: Why?
2: To keep them company.
0: It's not keeping them company. They're dogs.
2: No, but it is. Like, it's background noise.
0: No, do you know what it's like?
2: What?
0: It's like, and this would do my nutting, if you left the house and just left barking on the whole time.
2: No, it's not like that.
0: Of course it's like that.
2: It's not, because pets kind of count on human interaction. So the whole, like, just having maybe something on TV, I agree with it. I don't even have a pet, and I agree, and you've got a pet.
0: I've got a pet. My wife does it. I never leave the radio on for Dougal. If I was, I'd probably leave the TV on, and I'd probably leave either the Magic Roundabout or Father Ted so they heard his name
2: but
0: mentioned.
2: But you think, right, if no one was in the morning...
0: If you're looking about...
2: If no one was in the morning and you were on the background, he would love that.
0: Of course he would. So would any pet. Right, I'm just wondering, on 01419511025 or on Facebook, George Bay Official, do you leave the radio and the TV on for your pet? And does it work? Is it a waste of time? Have they got a favourite? Hopefully it's a show. Let us know and we'll play Sun Queen from Jerry.

0: telly or the radio on for your pets, whether it's your dogs, whether it's your cats, whoever it is. I said I think it's a bit of a ridiculous thing to do because it would sound like just leaving barking on for us. But Cassie said they would enjoy the company.
1: No, they would love it.
0: Okay, well, let's find out. Our sausage dog loves Bluey on YouTube. Dogs love it, says Kerry. How do you know? Did he tell you? Did he jump up and down when you're leaving? I don't know. Annie says, my two cats are listening to you as we speak. Hope they don't take offence at your comments. I'm sure they won't, Annie. It's fine. Let's take a call on this. Hello.
2: Hi, George.
0: Hello, who's that?
2: It's Jordan. Good morning. Hi, Cassie.
3: Oh, hello.
2: Hello.
0: Where are you standing on the pets?
2: Well, I've got three cats, and to the minute I open my eyes, to the minute I go to my bed, my radio's on for them. They listen to you every day, every morning, and then on a Friday and a Saturday.
0: They bounce GBX. About the chubby eggs.
2: Oh, aye. They especially meow. My youngest. Oh, aye.
0: See, the cats
2: they're
0: love
2: pumping.
0: It.
2: They're cat pumping.
0: I love that. Cat pumping all the way. Bouncing about to the tunes. That's amazing. What are their names?
2: I've got Minnie, Diego and Guinness.
0: They are my favourite cats. You tell them. Thanks for calling. See you soon.
2: Thanks, Dawes. Bye.
0: We'll talk some more about this on 01419511025. What do you leave on for the pets when you get out of the house? The Water Safety Open Day is back at Loch Lomond Shores on Saturday, July 25th, and Scottish Water will be there.
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0: 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Saving on the plastic and keeping you hydrated. Stay right there. We're doing some travel next.
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1: M77 is slow from Darnley towards Junction 1 at Dunbrake Road. A737 still got the cones in place between Linwood and St James. Once you're on the M8, it's busy passing by the airport, then again over at the Kingston Bridge. M74 from Cambuslang towards Polmadie. M8 West back of the queue is sitting at 13 Provent just now. M18 northbound after Junction 6. It all downs as heavy, but it is moving. And that is it at the moment. I'm Cassie. If you spot any other problems along the way, the number is 0141 951 1025.
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0: there is Taylor Swift and Clyde One. We're talking about leaving the radio or the telly on for the dogs and the cats when you go out. I sometimes put the radio on for my dog, but my budgies really love Clyde One. If I tell my Alexa to play you guys, then he starts running up and down his perch. And once the music begins, he chirps away. See, that's the kind of thing you want. Let's take a call on this. Hello.
1: Hi, just phoning in about the what you leave on for your pet.
0: Right, Emma, what'd you leave on?
1: So I put on reggae music for my dogs. They love Bob Marley.
0: They love Bob Marley? How do you know?
1: When my bigger one was a puppy, I put it on for him when he was crying at night and he fell asleep to it.
0: All right, okay. So you've got, like, just go on Spotify or something and just play Bob Marley?
1: Yeah, just on my Amazon Music, yeah.
0: Has he got a favourite song?
1: Nah, not really. I think it's just anything.
0: We play Sun is Shining for the Duck. Be class.
1: Yes.
0: All right, let's do that. See you after.
1: Bye.
0: I mean, it's a great song to play an idea like today, and if it's going to calm the dogs down, then that's a good thing as well. Jamie sent a voice note, which we'll get to in just a minute. We'll play Sun is Shining first. It's Clyde One.

0: That's for Emma's Doug. This is what it'll become. Doing tunes for pets now. Sun is shining. Bob Marley, Funk Star Deluxe. What a tune. Nicholas sent me a voice note.
1: George doesn't leave on music for Poor Jiggle, honestly. Because classical music is like been shown to like calm your dog's anxiety and buff when you're out, so it would stop them from like gonna turn up with him.
0: I don't know if it would, to be honest, but I think Diggle's more a rave dog anyway. Let's call it like 90s classic rave. He's thinking, let's get his paws in the air and give it loudly. Okay. Jamie sent me a voice note.
2: George, my missus goes on to YouTube and types in videos for cats 24/7 and leaves that on, and it's just like wee birds and squirrels and all that making noises and running about so that the cat can sit and focus on that. Whereas I don't care.
0: Okay, next. Oh, the poor wee cats. My dogs listen to Clyde One all day when I'm at work, says Karen. I love that.
3: Clyde One. Bowie at breakfast. With today's Scottish Sun. 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
10: 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Due to essential maintenance, overnight closures on the M8 eastbound between junction 18 and 16 will continue until Friday the 18th of September from 10 p.m. till 6 a.m. Sunday to Thursday. The eastbound on slips at junction 19 and 18 will be closed. Sign diversions will be in place. For more details, visit swtrotroads.scot.
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0: This is Bowie at Breakfast and Clyde One. 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
16: The top stories this hour. Three teenagers will be sentenced later for murdering a 16-year-old boy on Irvine Beach. Jay Stewart, Cole Turley and a 15-year-old boy attacked Caden Moy from East Kilbride in May last year. Our senior reporter Callum McQuaid has more.
17: Turley had already pleaded guilty to killing Caden before the trial at the High Court in Glasgow, which started back in May. Stewart and the 15-year-old boy, who can't be named for legal reasons, were later convicted by a jury. Caden's family and friends returned to Irvine Beach 10 days ago to pay tribute to him with a balloon release and say he'll be forever missed. We'll bring you more on this story throughout the day.
16: The new Prime Minister is hoping to put more money in our pockets with his first big policy announcement. VAT will be removed from energy bills from October, funded by cancelling plans for digital ID cards. It's estimated the move will reduce the annual price cap by around £45. Andy Burnham is taking charge of his first cabinet meeting later. It includes Jonathan Reynolds as the business secretary.
18: Change to VAT on energy bills is funded for the rest of this year. After that, of course, it will be a decision for a budget in the usual fashion, but we can use the switch spend from not going ahead with digital ID to fund it.
16: Douglas Alexander is one piece of continuity between the Starmer and Burnham regime, staying on as Scottish Secretary. The 28-year-old man is due in court later charged with the murder of former Conservative Minister Anne Widdecombe. Her body was found at a home in Devon nearly a fortnight ago. The Scottish Government's being urged to reverse fire service cuts as the wildfire warning is extended until Friday. Crews are still dealing with blazes at Arthur's Seat in Edinburgh and in the Cairngorms. The Fire Brigades Union say they need meaningful investment, but the First Minister's promised to make sure they are appropriately resourced. And almost 2 million people took to the streets in Madrid last night to celebrate Spain's World Cup success. Players showed off the trophy and they were paraded through the city on open-top buses after the win in New Jersey.
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16: Once again, we're looking at it being dry and sunny and getting nicely warm with a high of 23 Celsius. That's the latest. I'm Rob Waller.
13: Clyde One.
0: Got the sunshine, just need some cash to go alongside it. How about a huge £400,000 tax-free on Friday? 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
13: Clyde One.

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1: I know you moved on to someone new. 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

0: Rudimental there as these days before that. Primal Scream, Get Your Rocks Off. What a tune. Oh, I love that. It's class. Got me going now. Right, we're asking, would you leave on for your pet? I'm a complete nutcase, says Elaine. I have had a wee conversation with them before I go out and ask them what in the mood for. I said, so what do we fancy today, girls? 80s, 90s or clubland? Wow. They always like a wee dance number. Particularly at the weekends. Well, that's what we're here for. We can cover that for you, no problem. I'll leave you guys up for my two dogs every day, says Claire. Nice to hear. I got Clyde one on my Alexa for my wee Maisie chops, says Sharon. Okay. There's a lot of animals love Clyde one.
1: Yeah.
0: What's this? Zara and Zina got us on all the time.
1: Constant. I knew this because I've got friends that will put on Clyde one for their pets. You've totally underestimated this.
0: I certainly have. I apologise profusely. Patch is a long-term listener, says Jerry. There's a wee picture of Patch smiling with a tennis ball in his cup and us on the background. Wow. Leanne says, my 16-and-a-half-year-old ginger cat likes to dance when nobody's in. Like, he'll not dance if anyone's in. But, like, the minute we go out, you look through the window or something. Well, on two paws. In my head, he's on two paws. Quick, the humans are looking. Go back to all four.

0: People love talking about the past, don't they? Absolutely love it. This is class. Our dogs like to watch Paw Patrol when we're not in. Do they? Are you sure? Christine says, I leave the TV on for my dog. Any kind of sport settles her. Well, like if Wimbledon's on, she's chasing after the tennis ball, maybe. Well, I wish you're in the World Cup. This is interesting. Tracy says, I leave the TV on for Jax because he likes to keep on top of current events.
1: What? Like current affairs?
0: Yeah, current affairs and stuff. What are his thoughts on Andy Burnham taking over as Prime Minister? Can you ask him and get him a phone in tomorrow? You think that's bad? Gemma's asked for a request.
2: George, I think you'll need to play Baha Men Who Let the Dogs Out for all the dogs that are listening.
0: No, no chance. Last time I did that for all the dogs that were listening, I went through a whole week of complaint calls from cats. Every time I picked up the phone, it went, doing my nutting. Right, let's do this.
3: Barry at breakfast. 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
0: 01419511025. It's your time to get your favourite song on. The Throwback Takeover is here. What is your tune? What would you like to hear? 01419511025. We're not playing Who Let the Dogs Out, but we'll play anything else. You can call it, you can WhatsApp, get in touch with me. Even if you want to send a voice note, that's simple as well. Whatever works for you, 01419511025. What's your favourite tune? Do you want a wee sunshine song? Do you want a wee Tuesday pick me up? What do you fancy? Get in touch and I will get you on next. 5 minutes to call you, 5 minutes starting now. 01419511025.
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3: Clyde One.
16: Slow 14 Fruit Market towards 18 at Charing Cross. ME eastbound to the Charing Cross underpass. The M77 is moving well north to south. M74 as well. And if you're travelling further east towards Edinburgh, still got the roadworks in place on Hags Road, which can cause delays, especially in the morning peak. Also the A737 between Linwood and St James. And that is it at the moment. I'm Cassie. If you do spot any problems along the way, you can WhatsApp or call. Same number, 0141 951 1025.
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0: Doing a throwback takeover. The Shivers from Ed Sheeran. 9:29 right now. Let me take a couple of calls. Davey's on the phone.
1: Hi, Joe. Then chance to be tuned, please, mate.
0: Yes, Davey, what are you after?
1: I'm looking for Sun is Shining. Funk Stars Deluxe. It's for Davey Boy and Land. We're on our honeymoon, so we're in New George.
0: We just played it about half an hour ago.
1: What did you even
0: You're on your honeymoon in Salou.
1: Yes.
0: Well, let me give a wee shout out for you anyway. So, who did you get married to?
1: I got married to Leanne.
0: Congratulations. How's the honeymoon going? You having fun?
1: It's sitting here in 32 degrees, Josh. We're sitting here with a pina colada and a strawberry daiquiri.
0: That's a great start to the day. The breakfast of champions right there. Have a great time, Davey. See you, pal.
1: Hey, thank you, mate. Bye.
0: I mean, you're getting your five a day, aren't you, with the strawberries and the pineapple and all that kind of thing. It's all good. Let's take another call from Jimmy.
2: Hey, George, boy. Just looking for a tune for myself and Bobby, man.
0: Okay, what do you want to hear?
2: David Morales, didn't you?
0: That is a perfect tune for the sunshine.
2: Yes, it is, man.
0: Well up for that, Jimmy. It's coming up, pal. What are you working today?
2: Unfortunately, I'm working inside, man. But
0: oh, mate, not good. All right, we'll get your tune on anyway. That'll help. See you, pal.
2: Cheers, pal.

0: Zane and Pillow Talk. Before that, needing you from David Rellis. What a tune that is. When talking about your pets and what you leave on for them when you get out of the house. I mean, leaving the radio on's fine, I think. Leaving the telly on's just like leaving barking to us.
1: Think of the electricity.
0: People talking. I know.
1: I wouldn't waste that. My pet, no, I'm joking.
0: Much cheaper leaving the tranny on for your pet or your smart speakers that use a lot of electricity. It's just charged up, isn't it?
2: So, yeah.
0: No good with that. Sharon says, I never know whether to leave the TV or the radio on, so I've decided to leave the TV on downstairs and the radio upstairs. Give the pets a choice. I kind of like that. However, some pets know what they like. Rosalind says, our cockapoo. Oh, see, it's not just dogs and cats. We're getting the birds involved now. Our cockapoo Cooper listens to Clyde One all day while I'm out working. He's particularly a big fan of Super Scoreboard. Has he got a favourite pundit? Can you ask him? Is he more Roger Hannah or Hugh Keevans?
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9: Clyde One.
1: M8 West, a little bit slow from 14 Fruit Market towards 18 at Charing Cross, but is starting to ease off. Travelling east into Glasgow, you're going to get a good run from Glasgow Airport all the way through and over the Kingston Bridge. M74 north to south, it's also looking good just now. A737 from Linwood towards St James, get the cones in place, can get busy in the morning peak. Still got the roadworks ongoing on Hags Road as well. And Stephen will be back tonight to get you home safely. In the meantime, though, the number to call our WhatsApp 0141 951 1025.
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0: quite proud of that.
1: I don't know why you're laughing.
2: So I left to go and get a yogurt. Uh-huh. Must have been away about, what, a minute and a half?
1: Yeah.
2: I've come back, and you and Chris are playing a game of trying to work out dog names from Punt Super Scoreboard Pundits. What's going on?
0: Marvin Barkley. He's my favourite.
2: But we're not talking about that in the show, so what happened when I left?
0: We have been talking about blisters.
2: No, we've been talking about dogs, yeah, but like, what are you talking about pundits for?
0: Because somebody just phoned in and mentioned that their cockapoo is a big fan of Super Scoreboard. And I said,
2: right, what other ones have you come up with? Come on.
0: That's all we've got so far. Slim pickings. Let's take a call. Hello.
3: Hello, George. Chris here. Just wanted to say, I leave the radio on Super Scoreboard with my dogs, and they love listening to Gordon DL.
0: It's their favourite.
3: Okay.
0: I love how all the pets have got a favourite pundit. Everyone loves the Dazzler. Thanks, man.
3: Yes, man. Bye.
0: Hello, Clyde One.
4: George, you said cockapoo is a bird, it's a dog.
0: Oh, so is.
4: A cockatiel.
0: Cockatiel is a bird. So it is. I've been away in Ibiza all weekend. I'm slightly warped. Thanks, Lisa, for pointing that out. See ya.
4: Bye.
0: I need to phone my wife and tell her to take that cockapoo out of the cage.

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2: It'd be like some form of torture.
3: But also, so many. What if the dog sees another dog on the telly?
2: And that they finds a try. Or wants
3: no, to find no, no, no, looking down that route.
2: Suddenly, telly's in the floor. I'm the telly. Oh, sorry, that's really sexy looking Pidokimon.
3: That's
2: get a wee bit
3: so
2: excited during Lady that's, and the Tramp.
3: That is weird, isn't it?
2: No, but that's not going to happen, clearly. Because the dog's not seeing what you and me see. I'm guessing. I don't know. Maybe it will.
3: What if the dog sees an attractive dog? No,
2: the dog
3: stops.
2: The dog's in heat. I'm zen.
4: Dogs can't process in their brain whether something's good looking. It's more on a.
2: I mean.
4: Like, feeling, isn't it?
2: As far as sexy animals go, that dog and Lady in the Tramp was quite attractive. I mean, I'm going to try and experiment with Dougal. I'm going to put that on later and see if he stops and watches. But I know what Grant's saying. It's like, if it sees another dog, it might growl at it.
3: What have I walked into?
2: You've come in here and caused chaos. This was like a really adult, proper conversation before you brought it down to your level. You have destroyed this. What's in the show today? What are you going to destroy
4: in
2: your own show?
4: The caramel bunny was a good-looking woman.
2: Aye, but again, I don't know if dogs find bunnies.
4: Right.
2: If you had a rabbit, if you had a male rabbit and the caramel bunny came on, or Jessica Rabbit.
3: I feel I'm going to take over and there will be no chat about attractive animals from 10 o'clock, but I am chatting about barbecue etiquette.
2: Okay.
4: I would just go there.
2: Yeah, just stick with it. Then we've got it going for you.

0: So it's time for Blue All Rights. Grant standing by is coming up next. Loads more carry on. Stephen is on with Lindsay tonight from 2 till 6. Well, I say tonight, it's afternoon, really. Andrew McLean and John Spencer taking your calls on Super Scoreboard. Callum's here at 7. Amber's here at 10. See you tomorrow.
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0: Thank you very much, Barry. At breakfast, 10 o'clock on Clyde One. And it's Grant Thompson here with the throwback after all your latest news with Rob.
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16: The top stories this hour. Prime Minister Andy Burnham is using his first full day in office to try to help with the cost of living. VAT will be removed from home electricity bills from October, cutting around £45 off the annual price cap. It's to be funded, we're told, by cancelling plans for digital IDs, but an ally of Sir Keir Starmer claims that scheme was unfunded. Here's the Lib Dem leader, Sir Ed Davey.
17: I don't think it's the best way to help people with the cost of living or energy bills, if I'm honest with you. I don't think it's very big, actually. We're going to have a lot of these little headline-grabbing policies without not clear costings. What we really need from the Prime Minister is a date for an early budget.
16: He's also hosting his cabinet meeting this morning. Douglas Alexander is staying as Scottish Secretary. Three teenagers who killed a 16-year-old boy on Irvine Beach are at the High Court in Glasgow waiting to find out how long they will spend in prison. Caden Moy from East Kilbride was stabbed to death on a Saturday night in May last year. Cole Turney admitted murdering Caden at the start of the trial, and Jay Stewart, another boy who's 15 and can't be named, were also found guilty by a jury. John Swinney says the dangers of wildfires cannot be underestimated ahead of a visit to the Cairngorms. A blaze has been burning there since Wednesday. Duncan Ferguson was one of those who had to leave the Glenmore area, but he is back home now. He feels Scotland needs a dedicated aerial fire response.
18: It's ridiculous that we don't have a dedicated air support for Scotland now with climate change the way it's going. We have to react quickly to wildfire. If not, something serious is going to happen to communities or individuals.
16: The very high risk warning is staying in place across the south of Scotland until Friday. People living in East Dumbartonshire and East Ayrshire are hitting back against plans to build AI dentist centres near their homes. Plans have been put forward for large energy-hungry sites to be built near Bishop Briggs and Hurlford. And the boss of South American football, Alejandro Dominguez, is backing suggestions that the 2030 World Cup should be expanded to 64 teams. Scotland, of course, were among the 48 who competed in North America this year.
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16: Once again, we're looking at it being dry and sunny and getting nicely warm with a high of 23 Celsius. That's the latest. I'm Rob Waller.
19: Clyde One.
0: Let's get you in the draw to win £400,000 on Friday. 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
0: Let's get in the mix with the throwbacks. Coming up, Little Mix and Rihanna, starting with Jay-Z and Alicia Keys.

That is Sia and Chandelier on Clyde One. We are live from Glasgow. Morning. Grant Thompson here in the mix with the throwbacks. Where are you and what are you doing this morning while the tunes are on? Let me know and I'll get you a shout. You can WhatsApp me. It's 0333 20 2400 or you can text me 61025 with my name at Grant at the start. Let me know where you are. Let me know what you're doing and I'll get you a shout on Clyde One. Coming up, Sugar Babes, and right now one of their best tunes, Freemasons, Uninvited. Clyde One.

0: Simon and Blame on Clyde One. Morning, Melanie. Grant taking the Glasgow Fair off, and what's happened to the weather? Oh, I know. Yesterday was absolutely stunning, wasn't it? So today it is going to be sunny later, like I assure you, and highs of 24 degrees expected, but no than now, though. Let's say hi to David. Grant, can you do a mention, please? We're travelling to Inverary Games to compete in the Highland Dancing Competition. Good luck to all the dancers. Christina Cairns is taking part from School Highland Dancing. And hi, Wilma Grant, lying in the sun in Gran Canaria, listening to the tunes. But where in Gran Canaria are you? Have you been to that Yumble Centre? You'd never catch me there. 0333 202400 is my number on WhatsApp. So you can voice note me, or you can message, or you can text me 61025 with my name, Grant, at the start. Got some great tunes this morning. Bit of Neo coming up and some Mystique in the next 10.
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2: 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We'll do the Big I Am. We've got the 4:30 Big One. 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
19: Yo, man.
20: Yo.
19: Open up, man.
20: What do you want, man?
19: My girl just caught me.
20: You made her catch you?
19: I don't know how I let this happen.
20: But who?
19: The girl next door, you know? I don't know what to do.
15: said it wasn't you.

There's a wee chilled tune for your Tuesday morning. Neo, Sexy Love. Morning, Grant. It's Gillian here. Loving the mix so far. Keep the good vibes going. I got on them. Wilma is listening in Puerto Calman Morgan, near Puerto Rico in Gran Canaria. 27 degrees right now. It's not 27 degrees here, let me tell you that. And hi to Jake, who's having a McDonald's breakfast. Summer after high school when we first met. Jealous. We make

0: I said earlier I was going to play Mystique. You were thinking Scandalous, weren't you? You weren't thinking that. What a tune from back in the day. All I Want. Morning, Joan. Grant, I'm on holidays from work, but I'm decorating. The tunes are getting me through. So you're not really on your holidays then, are you? Morning to Ian, who's been on the taxi since 4:30 this morning. You're due a break, Ian. And hi to Dee. Grant, any chance of a wee shout on day two of my holidays? And love and life. That's me just up. That is what it's all about, about being on your holidays. 0333 2020 400 is my number on WhatsApp. You can voice note or you can message there. Or you can text me, 61025. My name, Grant, at the start. Let me know where you are. Let me know what you're doing this morning, and I will get you a shout on the throwback. Morning, Grant. Enjoying the radio in the sunshine with Ellie, my daughter. So some Scott. Keep the tunes coming. 0333 2020 400 on WhatsApp to get a shout between now and 11. Tunes coming up from Miley Cyrus and some Ultra Natty before 11. Clyde
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0: Naturally, your entrance is grand. 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You're flawless, after all.
1: Overqualified for position. 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Me a class on a higher plane.
0: Everyone wants to know your name. Just like perfection.
1: Needs no correction. Like no other.
0: Absolutely. Just like perfection.
1: Needs no correction. Like no other.
0: Absolutely flawless.
1: Flawless.
0: Absolutely flawless.
2: As the ones and flawless on Clyde One. Morning, Una. Grant, I'm listening in County Mayo in the west of Ireland. My husband Mark is originally from Greenock, though, and I always listen to Clyde FM at work. Oh, we've not been called that in a while. Anyway, Mayo are playing Kerry in the All-Ireland final in the Gaelic football this Sunday. Can you please give a shout-out to the Mayo team and wish them all the best? Of course I can. Hi to Izzy. Grant, day two of my holidays. Currently having a cheese toastie with a coffee, listening to your tunes. And I'm just awake. Keep them coming. Thank you, Izzy. Enjoy your time off. And hi, Charlie, who is clipping sheep. Well, actually, Charlie's helping clip the sheep because it's William who's clipping the sheep this morning. Thank you so much, and thank you for the picture. 0333 20 20 400 is my number on WhatsApp. You can get me there anytime. And the throwback is back tomorrow at 10. You can listen anytime on our Rail app and stay there. Your news at 11 next.
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2: 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Stay there, I'll play you Taylor Swift and Pink next. And right now it's 11 o'clock. Rob has all your news.
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14: Clyde One.
9: The top stories this hour. Andy Burnham's told John Swinney they'll have to agree to disagree on Scottish independence. The pair spoke on the phone this morning. Our political editor Alan Smith has the details.
15: Well, the First Minister was originally due to speak with the new Prime Minister last night, but that was shifted to this morning as the Cabinet reshuffle went on into the late hours. Independence was discussed, with John Swinney pointing to the pro-Indy majority in Holyrood and expressing his desire for constructive dialogue on the issue. But a spokesperson for Andy Burnham says he's focused on practical measures and not constitutional changes like another referendum. Face-to-face talks are likely in the very near future, with the First Minister inviting him to Bute House in Edinburgh.
9: Three teenagers who killed a 16-year-old boy on Irvine Beach are at the High Court in Glasgow waiting to find out how long they will spend in prison. Caden Moy from East Kilbride was stabbed to death on a Saturday night in May last year. Cole Turley admitted murdering Caden at the start of the trial, and Jay Stewart and another boy who's 15 and can't be named were also found guilty by the jury. A coroner says the precise medical cause of Anne Widdecombe's death is yet to be established as an inquest is opened and adjourned. The former MP was found dead at her home in Devon earlier this month. A 28-year-old man's due in court this morning charged with her murder. Two men aged 29 and 37 have been charged in connection with a break-in and robbery in South Lanarkshire. It happened at a property in the Colburn area on the 14th of June. A report's been sent to the Procurator Fiscal. And the First Minister is set to meet those who've been helping tackle a huge wildfire in the Cairngorms. It's been burning since last Wednesday and led to Glenmore residents, visitors and businesses to evacuate. One of those was Duncan Ferguson, who tells us how he got back on Sunday night.
18: Under police escort from Alvey Moore. So yeah, we're back home, and it was quite nice to actually see your home that when you left on Wednesday night, under the circumstances, we didn't think we'd see you again.
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9: Dry again today with some warm sunshine and cloud. Highs of 23 Celsius. That's the latest. I'm Liv Thompson.
14: Clyde One.
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20: I had a

Ja Rule there and Ashanti, and that is Always On Time. Morning, Grant Thompson here. Remember, you can send me a message to our WhatsApp or a picture anytime, and it's 0333 20 20 400. And the reason I say that is I've had a message in from Michelle, who, by the way, has just started 2 weeks of annual leave. I know it's July, everybody's off. Very jealous of that, Michelle. Also very jealous of your Ninja slushy machine. Just got this, Grant. Can't wait for cocktails in the garden. Yes, I've wanted one for about 2 years, but my only concern is they're very expensive for a start. And also, are you really going to use that more than once? Is it the thing you're going to use once in the summer, then forget about it? It is going to go in that kitchen cupboard. And we've all got that kitchen cupboard. I'm trying to think what I've got in mind. I've got a toasty machine. I've got a soup maker. I've got a rice cooker. And if I buy a Ninja slushy machine, I'm probably going to have a Ninja slushy machine in that cupboard that I'll use once, and then it'll be put there and never to be seen again. Want to play you something brand new right now from Stella Lefty. This is very, very good. This is called Boston. On a train.

0: summer goes. He made a wee appearance on Love Island over the weekend, again, because that's where he found fame. Joe Corey there, MNEK, and that is Head and Heart. I do like Joe Corey. Love Island, not so much. And if you're like me, you cannot be bothered with it. You've only got a couple of weeks left because it's the 27th Monday is when the final of Love Island is on, and it is back on ITV2 tonight. Coming up, we'll talk about barbecue etiquette in a second, because I had an impromptu barbecue last night and it threw up a whole load of questions that I want to ask you. I've got a classic from Beyonce coming up and something new from Alex Warren as well.
1: Clyde One. 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
0: 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Clyde One.

Still such a tune, that Swedish House Mafia there, and Don't You Worry Child. We'll play something new from Alex Warren next. So I've got a barbecue etiquette question for you. So last night we had an impromptu barbecue. It was totally not planned. It was a wee disposable barbecue. It was a couple of chicken kebabs, a couple of rolls and a couple of sausages. But it was class, because anything on a barbecue just tastes better. Even food that you would normally turn your nose up at, minutes on a barbecue, oh yeah, 10 out of 10. Anyway, my question is, my mate's garden, who we had the barbecue in last night, his neighbours had their washing out. And it wasn't like just a wee washing, it was like bed sheets and everything. Like, it was a big, full washing out. And I'm thinking, that's going to be absolutely stinking of this barbecue, because I was the chef cooking the barbecue and I went home stinking. The washing wasn't too far away from where we're holding the barbecue. That's going to be absolutely stinking of our food. So what's the etiquette here, right? If your neighbours have got a washing out and you're having a barbecue, do you go around and pre-warn them and go, by the way, you might want to take that washing and I'm having a barbecue? Or do you say nothing? Or do you wait until they've not got a washing out? Let me know. 0333 20 20 400. I feel like I'm asking the question on behalf of everyone. Do you tell them? Do you ask them? Or do you just get on with it? Beyonce soon, Alex Warren right now, new tune. This is Passenger.

0: How class is that? Beyonce there, and that is Love on Top. 20 to 12, chatting barbecue etiquette. If you're having a barbecue in the evening time and your neighbour has got a washing out, do you have to ask permission to have the barbecue, or do you have to tell them you're having a barbecue? Gillian's been on. Grant, if it's dinner time or later, then the washing should have been taken in by then. So that's my view, that you definitely should just do it anyway. A lot of people saying that you need to tell your neighbours first. I would be absolutely raging if you had a barbecue and my washing was out and my washing reeked of your barbecue. That's from Lorna. Hazel, what are you saying?
1: I totally feel your pain, but I just think, you know, you have an outside area to do what you want with, so I wouldn't tell anybody. And plus, I think most folk have had their washing out all day, so I think as soon as they smell or see a bit of smoke, they lift it in. You know, if you go to the door and chat, it's almost like asking permission.
0: And you shouldn't have to do that.
1: I don't think so. No. I think so. Your boots and get the barbecue on.
0: I love that. Neil says completely the opposite. Definitely tell your neighbours you don't want sheets stinking of chicken.
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1: 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Or barely awake. Paddle to the metal.
2: Oh, man. I should do this for a living.
0: 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It feels good to Geico.

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0: Clementine Douglas, Blessings. Very 50-50 on whether or not you tell your neighbours if you're having a barbecue and they've got a wash in it. Paul says, yeah, my mum would always do that because it's the right thing to do. I got a voice note in from Steph, the truck driver. What are you saying, Steph?
1: Depends on the neighbours. If the neighbours are all right, chat their door. If they're cracking with your barbecue, gotcha.
0: Well said.

0: Miles Smith on Top Form, and that is his new one, that is Hold Me in the Dark. Coming up after midday, a chance for you to choose the tunes on the Throwback Takeover, and stay right there after the news at midday. Details on how you could be winning £400,000 in time for this weekend. Okay.
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0: Hey, how you doing? Grant Thompson here. I got tunes from Bruno Mars and Milky coming up right now. It's just after midday. Let's catch up with all your latest news.
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14: The top stories this hour. Three teenagers will serve a minimum of 46 years behind bars for killing a boy from East Kilbride on Irvine Beach last year. Cole Turley, Jay Stewart and a 15-year-old boy stabbed 16-year-old Caden Moy to death on Saturday, the 17th of May, 2025. Sentencing them in a packed room at the High Court in Glasgow earlier, Judge Lord Scott read a victim impact statement from his parents.
15: They described their acute awareness of his permanent absence. They describe Caden's dreams, ambitions and efforts towards his ambition of setting up his own painting and decorating company.
14: New Prime Minister Andy Burnham's announced a VAT cut on household electricity bills from October. It's his first big announcement after promising to help with the cost of living. Dave Moxham is Deputy General Secretary of the STUC and says removing VAT from electricity bills is a welcome first step.
1: workers up and down Scotland are in pretty dire straits when it comes to wages and the cost of living. So it's good to see a statement of intent, but obviously we'll need to see significant further steps in the period ahead to confirm the change of direction that Prime Minister Burnham has promised.
14: The Scottish Government's being urged to reverse fire service cuts as the wildfire warning is extended until at least Friday. Crews are still dealing with the blazes at Arthur's Seat in Edinburgh and in the Cairngorms. The Fire Brigades Union says they need meaningful investment, but the First Minister's promised to make sure they are appropriately resourced. Anne Widdecombe's cause of death is yet to be established. An inquest, which was opened and quickly adjourned earlier, heard the former MP was found with visible injuries. A man's due in court today charged with her murder. And video games retailer Game Retail Limited has collapsed into administration with debts totalling £16 million. The chain once had 300 stores across the UK. Administrators say they couldn't adapt to long-term changes in the gaming sector.
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14: Dry again today with some warm sunshine and cloud. Highs of 23 Celsius. That's the latest. I'm Liv Thompson.
9: Clyde One.
0: We have got £400,000 with your name on it on Friday. Someone will win. This is guaranteed. And it could be you getting the call from Kate Thornton on Friday. It'll only be you if you're playing the game. 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

0: K-pop Demon Hunters there and Golden on Clyde One, and before that Milky and Just The Way You Are. Just waiting for the sun to come out. It's going to be nice later. Highs of 24 degrees in Glasgow when the sun eventually makes an appearance. George back this morning on Bowie at Breakfast, and the chat was random as ever. So we were talking about leaving the TV or radio on for your pets. Now, I'm kind of with George and I'm not a fan of this.
1: Really?
2: Makes sense.
1: No, it doesn't.
2: Yeah, it does.
1: Why?
2: To keep them company.
1: They're dogs.
2: No, but it is, like, it's background noise.
1: No, do you know what it's like?
2: What?
1: It's like, if you left the house and just left barking on.
2: Pets count on human interaction.
1: My wife does it. I never leave the radio on for Dougal. If I was, I'd probably leave the TV on, and I'd probably leave either The Magic Roundabout or Father Ted so that he heard his name
2: but
1: mentioned.
2: But you think, right, if no one was in the morning and you were on the background, he would love that.
1: Of course he would. So would any pet.
0: So it's nice to know that in George's house right now, it's no me that's playing. It's either an episode of Father Ted or The Magic Roundabout. Brilliant. Tomorrow, with Andy Burnham being our new Prime Minister, we want to know what went wrong on the first day of your new job. And we got another chance to win £5,000 on the 5K Minute. We'll play tomorrow at 10 past 8. Bowie at Breakfast, back when you get up at Clyde One. And here is Lewis Capaldi.
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0: 12:30 every weekday, you get to choose the throwbacks on the Throwback Takeover. So throwbacks are the name of the game. What would you like to hear? Yesterday played Beach Ball and also played Entrance and Set You Free. Two incredible songs. Shall we have something different today? What would we like? Maybe something from the early 90s, early 2000s? 0333 20 20 400 is my number on WhatsApp, so you can voice note me if that's easier, or you can message and I'll call you back and get you on the air at 12:30. I'm looking for a song you haven't heard in a long time. Can be anything at all, but it's got to be a throwback, and we've got to have a copy of it on our system. 0333 20 20 400 on WhatsApp, or you can text me 61025 with my name, Grant, at the start. Get straight into the Throwback Takeover after I play Taylor Swift next.
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2: Thank you so much. Some good shouts today. You choose the tunes, 12:30 every weekday. Hi to Jimmy, who's been on looking for Ultra Natty and Free. I played it on the throwback earlier, but that is a great song. Martin's been on looking for a tune. Hi to David. Rachel's looking for Stacey Orico, and There's Gotta Be More to Life. Rachel, that is a blast from the past. So much of a blast from the past that we don't have a copy of it, but I will have to sort that out for you. Let's get our first song on and let's take a voice note. Hello.
3: Hi, Lee here. Grant, for the throwback takeover, could you play Infernal from Paris to Berlin?
2: Pleasure.
3: A good bouncy song. Have a nice day.
2: You are welcome. Thank you, Lee.

0: always love when you let me know what you were doing when the songs went out. Scott was leaving high school when that was out. That is a tune, Inferno, and From Paris to Berlin, song one on the Throwback Takeover. Let's take another voice note. Loads of voice notes today, which is great. And JP's sent this in. JP, what are you saying?
1: Hey, Grant, how you doing? Right. One for the early 90s. One hit wonder, I think, was Apache Indian, Boom Shakalak. Don't tell me you've not got
0: it. Don't tell me. No, I do have a copy of it. Don't know why you cut off there.
1: In the 80s, one hit wonder, I think, was Apache Indian, Boom Shakalak. Don't tell me you've not got it. Come on. Lynn was playing Agadoo last week, so let's dig that one out. Nice summary tune. Cheers, mate. Bye-bye.
0: Love the fact that Lynn was playing Agadoo last week. Can you tell me the movie this is from? Anyway, thank you, JP. Yes, we do have it.

Just got a message in from Paul Grant. Were you even born when this was out? Yeah, just. Stephen says, was it from the Lynx advert? No, it wasn't. It was Dumb and Dumber, though. What a movie that was. And what a throwback, says Darren. Has that aged well? Maybe. Throwback Takeover is back tomorrow at 12:30. Stephen and Lindsay on from 2, and you get to choose the tunes again at 2:30. See if you can beat that on the Throwback Takeover. A Pesci Indian and Infernal. Thank you very much. All right, from that to this. John Newman is on top form, and this is his new one. This is called Throw Me a Line.

0: You do wonder what goes through people's minds when they write tunes. New one from John Newman. He has got no new album planned yet, but he has released two new songs in a row, which makes me think there might be a secret new album coming soon. It is 20 to 1. Before 1, going to play you Somber and an act that you could see courtesy of us this weekend coming up.
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Florence and the Machine, and that is Spectrum. If you want to see Florence and the Machine at Edinburgh's Summer Sessions, which are next month, scarily close, we have got a pair of tickets for you to win all weekend as we're doing the big gig giveaway. You know, to have us on all weekend throughout the summer, we are getting you into the hottest gigs in Scotland. And this weekend, it is all about Florence and the Machine, and it is all about Somber right now. This is Homewrecker.

0: Sombra there and Homewrecker. It's 5-1 after 1 o'clock. After the news, I've got details on how you could win £400,000 on Friday. And we are splashing the cash in the next hour. Thank you very much. With Cash Splash, we have got an extra bonus of £1,000 that you could win today. Right, you need to listen because I've got all the details on how you could win £400,000 on Friday, but an extra £1,000 today. Keep it here. I'll give you the details after one.
1: Clyde One.
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0: 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Grant Thompson here. Got a tune from Katy Perry that you're going to love coming up. Some Harry Styles as well. And right now, all your latest news.
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16: The top stories this hour. Three teenagers will be locked up for a minimum of 46 years for stabbing a 16-year-old boy to death on Irvine Beach last year. Cole Turley, Jay Stewart and a 15-year-old boy attacked Caden Moy in May 2025. Our senior reporter Callum McQuaid is at the High Court in Glasgow.
1: The trio didn't show any emotion as they listened on, and at one point Stuart raised his eyebrows, appearing to just shrug the whole situation off. All three teenagers had been throwing rocks at Caden and his friends that night to start a fight before he tried to defend himself. They ran off after the fatal attack and hid inside a friend's house in East Kilbride. Speaking outside of court, Caden's dad Paul says his family's life sentence is just beginning.
15: We want people to remember Caden not for how he died, but for how he lived. He will always be our son. He will always be loved. He will always be missed. His name will never be forgotten, and we will continue to speak for him the rest of our lives.
1: Judge Lord Scott told them a few minutes of senseless violence has left Caden's parents shattered.
17: The young teen culture of territoriality and habitual carrying of weapons appear to be examples of extremely negative peer behaviour and pressure, which you considered normal until you're remanded in custody.
1: Now, the courtroom was packed with Caden's loved ones and people there on behalf of the trio, and tensions between the two sides erupted after the sentence. The officers had to keep them separated and almost arrested one woman who kept shouting.
16: In other news, the new Prime Minister has spoken to John Swinney about independence, saying they'll have to agree to disagree. The First Minister asked for constructive dialogue, but Andy Burnham's spokesperson says he's focused on practical rather than constitutional issues. His first major policy announcement will see VAT on household electricity bills be scrapped, saving the average home about £45 a year. And all trains running through Glasgow Central Low Level have been cancelled due to a signal fault. ScotRail are working to fix the issue.
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16: Dry again today with some warm sunshine and cloud. Highs of 23 Celsius. That's the latest. I'm Liv Thompson.
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19: Clyde One.

Katy Perry there, Firework. Harry Styles next. Good afternoon, Grant Thompson here. Do you hoard anything? I don't really hoard, but my house is full of junk, to be fair. But boxes, like, I never throw a box out. I have got a box for an iPhone that I got in 2012. No idea what I'm going to do with it, but it'll be there. It's safekeeping. If you need that box, it's in my house. And it's things like this that I read, and I'll go, right, this is why I am keeping boxes for 15 years for no reason. An empty box is sold for more than £8,000. So this is part of an auction of retro video games. And the box originally contained a 1996 Nintendo game, Super Mario 64. If you haven't your games, you know exactly what that is. Anyway, it's just the box in pristine condition, and it's sold for £8,000. Right, why is this person going to, like, put that box on display? Because we know it's just going to sit in a cupboard. And someone will come along and go, oh, there's a box. I can go straight in the recycling. £8,000 for an empty box. This is Harry Styles, American Girls.

0: Oh, that is class. Coolio, Gangster's Paradise. Talking about a box that sold at auction for £8,000. A box. Michelle's be on, because I hoard boxes. I don't think I can beat this. 36 years, Michelle has been holding on to a facial steamer box, and it's still in pristine condition. Why do you have the box after 36 years? Love that. Right, we are upgrading your summer with the Summer Cash Splash, and time is running out for your chance to win £1,000 today. Now, Make Me a Winner is on, and if you enter before 1:30, you are in the draw to win £400,000 on Friday, but you also have the chance to win £1,000 today. So if you enter in the next 5 minutes, you will be in both draws. 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
0: Be our guaranteed winner this Friday. Clyde One. I've been

Chainsmokers and Coldplay, Something Just Like This. Hi to Leon, who spent the last hour and a half cleaning the barbecue. Your chat earlier has inspired me. It's barbecue for dinner tonight. By the way, you've got to lap it up while the weather's here, because you never know, like, how long does summer in Scotland last? I'd have a barbecue every night of the week if I could. And it wasn't even a proper barbecue. Like, it was stuff I had in the fridge that I just put together. What did I do? And chicken kebabs, which were absolutely 10 out of 10 banging. Probably can't say that. I had them on a pizza and then had some pineapple chunks in the pineapple slices, rather, in the fridge. Then with some brown sugar and some cinnamon on them on the barbecue. You can thank me later. Absolutely class. As is this brand new music from Dylan John Thomas. This is Heaven Knows You're Lonely. So glad we're playing this.

0: Room 5, Oliver Sheeta, Make Love. Hi to Lainey, who's also having a barbecue tonight after my chat. You're welcome. I'm telling you, pineapple on the barbecue, you'll never regret it. Something to watch on Netflix. I'm very excited about this, and it dropped over the weekend, but I've not watched it yet. New movie, Heartstopper Forever, is available to stream right now, and we have got a chat with Kit Connor from the movie, and you can check it out on the Showbiz pages of our website right now, and that is my plan for tonight. Olivia Rodrigo coming up before two, and something that is going to sound class from BB Rexha and Faithless next.
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8: An M8 Roadworks update from Amy on behalf of Transport Scotland. Due to essential maintenance, overnight closures on the M8 eastbound between junction 18 and 16 will continue until Friday the 18th of September from 10 p.m. till 6 a.m. Sunday to Thursday. The eastbound on-slips at junction 19 and 18 will be closed. Sign diversions will be in place. For more details, visit swtrotroads.scot.
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1: Olivia Rodrigo there, Drop Dead on Clyde One. You know, I'm just thinking, it's class that the sun's just come out as I finished. I'll be back tomorrow after Bowie at Breakfast at 10 with an hour of throwback tunes. Keep it here. If you entered Make Me a Winner between 1 and 1.30, we could be calling you back to give you an extra £1,000. So make sure you're listening after 2. Stephen Mill and Lindsay Gibson with you between 2 and 6. And then it is Clyde One Super Scoreboard. Andrew McLean and John Spencer on tonight between 6 and 7. And your latest Clyde One News at 2.

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10: J-Lo and Pitbull on the way. 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
13: The top stories this hour. The father of a boy stabbed to death on Irvine Beach last year says his family's life sentence is just beginning as three teenagers are jailed for at least 46 years for his murder. Caden Moy was attacked by Cole Turley, Jay Stewart and a 15-year-old boy on Saturday the 17th of May 2025. Turley had pled guilty before the trial and the other two were convicted by a jury last month. His dad Paul spoke to reporters outside of the High Court in Glasgow earlier.
14: While today's outcome brings a measure of justice, it does not bring peace. It does not bring our son back. Caden was more than a name in the courtroom or a headline in the news. He was our son.
13: Andy Burnham's told his cabinet they need to be a cost of living government at the first meeting of his top team. The new Prime Minister's urged them to give people a sense that help is coming. He's already announced a cut in VAT on electricity bills, saving a typical household around £45. He spoke with First Minister John Swinney this morning, saying they'll need to agree to disagree on Scottish independence. Two men aged 29 and 37 have been charged in connection with a break-in and robbery in South Lanarkshire. It happened at a property in the Colburn area on the 14th of June. Six towns in the Central Belt are being listed among the places in the UK where it's hardest to get to a life-saving defibrillator. The British Heart Foundation says if you're in Bonnybridge, Croy or Cumbernauld, the nearest one is more than 9 minutes away. And if there's an emergency around Airdrie, Hamilton and Motherwell, it's still almost 7 minutes. And with just days to go until the Commonwealth Games in Glasgow, para-athletes have been training at the University of the West of Scotland's Ayr campus. The university's principal, James Miller, says it's an honour to be part of the competition.
15: It's a great privilege for University of the West of Scotland to be hosting. We've got our staff involved, we have our students involved. It's a great day. You can see that the athletes are out here training.
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13: Dry again today with some warm sunshine and cloud. Highs of 23 Celsius. That's the latest. I'm Liv Thompson.
18: Clyde One.
10: Oh, here we go then. Another massive week on Make Me a Winner. It's £400,000. 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And you could be winning it this coming Friday. 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
1: Sounds like a sort of like show that Justin Bieber's got on the telly. Justin Bieber and Friends.
2: Oh, friend.
0: Friends. Right, it is 10 past two on Tuesday afternoon. And listen, we are splashing the cash this summer. And you know what they say, no splash, no cash. So we're giving you the chance to top up your summer funds with an extra £1,000 cash to be won today. And we've selected one number at random from everyone who entered Make Me A Winner during the cash splash between 1pm and 1:30 today. The winner of our £1,000, Lindsay Gibson,
2: is...
0: Mandy!
2: She is planning on using the cash for an upcoming holiday and caravan trip.
0: Oh, well done to Mandy. Well done to Mandy. Let's hear from Mandy just now.
3: No way. Oh my gosh. Oh my gosh. Thank you so much. Never won anything in my life. We're on holidays on Friday, so maybe it will go towards that. Brilliant. Thank you so much.
0: I think it will be. A little bit of my brilliant. Brilliant accent. There we are. Well done to Mandy. More chances to win. And of course, a massive £400,000 to be won on Friday. And I'll tell you, just coming up to 3 o'clock, how you can get involved in that. How are you doing anyway, Lindsay?
2: Okay? Yes, doing well today.
0: Doing well today. You've not won £1,000 today. You're not doing as well as Mandy. Unless you're about to tell me that you've just won £1,000 on the way to work or something.
2: I wish.
0: Do you buy, like, scratch cards or anything?
2: No, and from memory, I don't think I've ever put on, like, the lottery, the numbers.
0: Really?
2: Yeah.
0: So, obviously, we are not allowed to enter, like, Make Me A Winner or anything like that. Bad luck if we were to win it, I think. So, I'll do the Euro Millions, but only once it gets over a certain amount.
2: Was it last week you did it?
0: I think I did it last week. And the fact that I'm here suggests that I didn't win it.
2: Yeah.
0: Because if I do win it, you would never see me again or hear from me again. I don't mean you personally. I just mean sort of like this job.
2: Yeah.
0: I would be gone.
2: We got into a bit of a debate about that, actually. Because I said if I won hundreds of millions of pounds, I think I would be bored.
0: Yeah.
2: Like not working or not doing anything.
0: Yeah, and that's why you don't deserve to win the Euro Millions. Whereas I wouldn't be bored if I won £120 million.
2: Fair enough.
0: I'd be having a great time. A great time, and I wouldn't be on the radio. So there's probably lots of people willing me to win the Euro Millions now. However, just a wee wordy warning, obviously you should gamble responsibly and all the rest of it.
2: But
0: if you do buy a scratch card, they are the most confusing things in the world.
2: Because you don't know. You're like, have I won money? Have I not?
0: It's like a puggy. Like, do you know how puggies work?
2: No, I used to work in a pub and the guys I worked with refused to teach me how to use them. Because they were like, it's a terrible habit.
0: Well, it is, but in terms of a puggy, like, I just see people, like, pushing buttons and all the rest of it, and they're like, no, this is the Super Jackpot game, and I'm like, I've got no idea about it.
2: So do you not know?
0: Not a Scooby, and it's the same with scratch cards. You need to be, like, on the Krypton factor to try and work it out, so it's out for me. J-Lo on the way.

0: J-Lo and Pitbull. I was reading the other day that apparently baldness is in now. Like, Pitbull has made bald cool.
1: That's good.
0: Yeah. Well, I mean, sometimes you can't help it.
1: I think sometimes men look better bald than with hair. Just people that pull it off.
0: Do you think I'd look better bald?
1: I don't think you'd look better, but you've got a beard, which helps.
0: Right, okay. So it's like my head would be upside down, basically. So I would have all the hair on the bottom of my head as opposed to the top of my head. Right, okay. It's throwback takeover time. So congratulations to Mandy, who won £1,000 there.
1: Yes.
0: So I guess it's money. That's our theme for the throwback takeover. So anything to do with money, 0333 2020 400. You can send us a voice note. That's our WhatsApp number. So send us a voice note or send us a message on 0333 2020 400. Money and
1: being
0: everything to do with it.
1: Skint, loaded, minted.
0: Loaded, yeah, that's a good one, yes. Anything like that. 0333 2020 400. Money is today's theme for the throwback takeover. Do your worst.
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1: Hey, so 333-2024-100, get that saved in your phone, and that means you can WhatsApp us anytime. We use the number quite regularly on the show.
2: We do.
1: You
2: know?
1: So yeah. You can get in touch for anything. Loads of voice notes coming in. And let's get straight to the phones, though, and speak to Pamela. How are you, pal?
3: I'm all right. I'm just trying to get my teenage son out of bed.
1: Right.
2: At this time?
1: It's half two.
3: Yes, at this time, yeah.
2: Although, to be fair, I was like that as a teenager.
1: Yeah, how old is he?
3: 13, going on 25.
1: Right, okay, that's fine. And how are you coping with the summer holidays so far?
3: All right, I'm off this week, so just catching up with the garden and the house lot and things.
1: Right,
3: dog.
1: Okay.
2: Can I ask what time your teenager goes to bed to still be in bed at this time?
3: Well, I think because I'm in my bed, he's up till about 5, 6, playing FIFA.
1: Just go in and open his curtains and shout at him. That's what my mum used to do to me. So.
2: Or start hoovering, that'll really annoy him.
1: Pamela, you off and enjoy the rest of your day, and we'll get some dirty cash on for you right now, okay?
3: Oh, thank you.
2: Bye.
1: There she goes. Right, okay, loads of people asking for this, including Liam and Alex. I think we've got a voice note from Amelia as well.
4: For the fullback takeover, can we have money talks? Money talks. Dirty cash, I want you. Dirty cash, I need you. Oh.
2: She's way better at singing that than I am.
1: Yeah, aye. Please don't sing ones. I've told you this before. Adventures of Stevie V.

0: Adventures of Stevie V, Dirty Cash, our first song on today's Throwback Takeover. It is money themed.
1: Yes, because Mandy was our big winner earlier, who won £1,000, so we're talking money.
0: Yes, exactly. 0333 20 20 400. Hello to Abigail, hello to Leslie as well. Ewan, hello to you, hello to John B. Let's take another voice note from Debbie.
2: Hi guys, what about Aloe Black, I Need a Dollar? Because, let's be honest, we all need dollars.
0: I need dollars, don't we? Right, okay. Aloe Black, second song on today's Throwback Takeover.

0: That's the script in their new song, The Crowd Was Singing Wonderwall. There you go.
1: Do you know the meaning behind that song?
0: Was it they were somewhere and the crowd were singing Wonderwall?
1: Close enough. They were inspired about the Oasis getting back together and how you can just put your differences aside.
0: Right, okay. I did not know that.
1: I'm too petty for that.
0: Yeah, probably. Have you ever met Danny from the script before?
1: I interviewed him at Transmit last year.
0: Oh, did you?
1: Mm-hmm. He's lovely.
0: And was he well?
1: Yes, very sweaty because it was the heat wave at Transmit last year.
0: I interviewed him at Tea in the Park probably about 10 years ago.
1: Mm-hmm.
0: And it was my birthday weekend. Tea in the Park was quite often on my birthday weekend. Yeah. And I did the interview and I was like, Danny, I was like, as you'll know, it's my birthday.
1: Yeah, of course he would know.
0: And I was like, what you got me? And he was like, well, I haven't got you anything, but do you want to try on this jacket? So he gave me his jacket and Danny slightly... built differently from me. A little bit more slight, I would say, than I am.
1: I was going to say taller.
0: Yeah, no, he is taller, okay. But he's a bit more slight as well. So I put on this jacket, and you know, like, you've got a brother, but it's an older brother, but, mm-hmm. like, sometimes you would just sort of muck about and put on, like, your sister's jacket and stuff like
1: that. Yeah,
0: yeah. Like, just for a laugh, right? And you couldn't get on properly, and you'd hear the stitching rip, and she's like, get my jacket!
1: Did you not do that at a team night out last year?
0: I think
1: you
0: I did,
1: you were trying
0: yeah.
1: on everybody's... Jacket. Winter jackets, yeah.
0: Exactly.
1: It was hilarious.
0: But honestly, what a laugh we have here at this radio station, making me sound really cool there, Lindsay. Anyway, I tried on Danny's jacket, and he was like, watch, don't rip it. I bought that for £15,000. So I think that's probably the most expensive jacket that I've ever had on in my life.
1: Like, £1,500, yeah. But £15,000.
0: I tell you what, I was like, Danny, you can get a cagoule for a lot less, pal. A lot less than that.
2: Clyde One. 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
1: 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Paddle to the metal.
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0: It's Clyde One on Tuesday afternoon. Right, Commonwealth Games getting underway at the end of the week, and the opening ceremony is on Thursday night at the Hydro. Loads of big names: Katie Tunstall, Tom Walker, Nathan Evans, and Felix Bang, Callum Beattie as well. But the bowls get underway. That's one of the first things underway, and we love a bowling club, don't we?
1: Yes. Cheap booze and a good buffet.
0: Yes, exactly. Uh-huh. Always mini sausage rolls and the wee sausages with the wee cheddar, sorry, cheese on it, and maybe a wee bit of pineapple.
1: And you get
0: a
1: double vodka without even asking for one.
0: Precisely. Yep. You get coppers in your change. That's what we like when it comes to going out. But in terms of the Commonwealth Games, I caught up with Sir Chris Hoy. You can see the best bits. Clyde One on socials, at Stephen Mill on Instagram as well.

0: Sienna Spyro, that is Material Lover. I am Stephen Mill, she is Lindsay Gibson, and you're up on the Big I Am Next.
1: Yes, off air I was stumped for my fourth clue. I was like, what am I gonna use that isn't too much of a giveaway? It's quite harsh.
0: Right, okay.
1: But it makes sense.
0: Right, okay. Well, I've heard mixed reports about your performances on The Big I Am, so I don't think we've ever done it before, so I'm very much looking forward to this. And the shambles that will be Lindsay doing The Big I Am is on the way after three.
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0: Right, Lindsay is up on the Big I Am, so stay tuned for that shambles in the next few minutes. Let's get your latest news headlines, because it's just gone three.
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2: Clyde One.
1: The top stories this hour. Three teenagers will serve a minimum of 46 years behind bars for killing a boy from East Kilbride on Irvine Beach last year. Cole Turley, Jay Stewart and a 15-year-old boy stabbed 16-year-old Caden Moy to death on Saturday the 17th of May 2025, sentencing them in a packed room at the High Court in Glasgow earlier. Judge Lord Scott read a victim impact statement from his parents.
16: They described their acute awareness of his permanent absence. They describe Caden's dreams, ambitions and efforts towards his ambition of setting up his own painting and decorating company.
1: A court's heard former MP Anne Widdecombe died after being struck 21 times on the head with a hammer. 28-year-old Joshua Kerry was arrested on suspicion of murder on July 11th, 2 days after the 78-year-old was found dead at her home in Devon. He's been remanded into custody and is set to appear at the Old Bailey in London this afternoon. The new Prime Minister has spoken to John Swinney about independence, saying they'll have to agree to disagree. The First Minister asked for constructive dialogue, but Andy Burnham's spokesperson says he's focused on practical rather than constitutional issues. His first major policy announcement will see VAT on household electricity bills scrapped, saving the average home about £45 a year. The Commonwealth Games are just 2 days away from kicking off in Glasgow. Eleanor Middlemiss is Team Scotland's chef de mission, and despite it being a smaller Games, she says there's plenty to still get excited about.
17: It will have a different feel about it, but it's still going to be a brilliant Games. It's still exciting for the athletes. Some of these athletes actually performed in 2014 as well and are still performing. But the one thing that's really good is that we've got world-class sporting venues, we've got world-class athletes coming from around the Commonwealth.
1: And trains running through Glasgow Central Low Level have been disrupted due to a signal fault. ScotRail say they're working to fix the issue.
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1: Dry again today with some warm sunshine and cloud. Highs of 23 Celsius. That's the latest. I'm Liv Thompson.
20: Clyde One.
0: Sonny Federa coming up, and a wee bit of this as well.
21: Hello? Anybody home? Hey, think with fly, think.
0: Obviously, on the way inside the next 5-10 minutes, don't go anywhere. Here's your chance to change your life to the tune of £400,000. It's Make Me a Winner, and we're doing it all again this coming Friday. So if you want involved with the draw, this is how you get involved. 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Lines close at 5 p.m. on Friday. That's when we're making the call. One number selected at random. There's no reason it couldn't be yours. Well, unless you're not in the draw. So make sure you're texting the word yes to 61025. All the best.
20: Clyde One.

0: Do you know someone called David?
1: I don't, but I know what you're going to say.
0: Because David has messaged in already. Before I switch off my screen for the Big I Am, because Lindsay's up today and I'm playing along with everyone else, David says, Steve says it will be a shambles. You show him wrong.
1: You show him, girl.
0: You show him, girl. Right, okay, that is my screen switched off. I cannot see the guesses that are coming in. Lindsay Gibson, you're up. Have you got four clues?
1: I do,
0: I
1: yes.
0: have 5 minutes on the clock for you, so I'm about to start that just now. Is this a real person or is it a fictional character?
1: I am not a real person.
0: Not a real person. That's what you're guessing on 0333 20 2400. Clue number one, please.
1: I have a hidden talent. First in on WhatsApp is Chris, who says, Lindsay, let's do this. I feel like this is far too much
0: that's
1: pressure.
0: That's not a guess. You only got a clap for the first guess. Lindsay, let's
1: no,
0: do
1: that's
0: this.
1: That's the first message.
0: Right.
1: It is not Homer Simpson. It's not Spider-Man. It is not Popeye. It is not Inspector Gadget. It is not Harry Potter.
0: All these people do have, I mean, I wouldn't say they're hidden talents. They're more sort of overt talents, like Harry Potter is famously a wizard.
1: Yeah, well, really... Ben has suggested Matilda. Very good guess.
0: That is a good guess.
1: It's not right. It's not Hannah Montana. It is not Mona the Vampire. It is not Katie Price, who is a real person.
0: Mona the Vampire, well, is she? Mona the Vampire had an amazing theme tune as well.
1: You oh, yeah. Hi to Adele, who also a guest, Hannah Montana. It's not Matilda. It's not Donald Duck. It is not Spider-Man. And once again, it is not Batman.
2: 4 minutes.
1: I don't think we've got any right answers so far, which is good. It's not Mary Poppins, which is one of my favourite films of all time. It is not Mr. Blobby. It is not Sabrina the Teenage Witch.
0: Oh, that's a good one.
1: It is not, once again, Matilda. It's not Superman. Would you like clue number two?
0: After I've played you this. Mona the Vampire.
1: This was CBBC, wasn't it?
0: Show with your fangs.
1: Hey, Mona!
0: Right, enough of that. Okay,
1: yes,
0: clue
1: that's
0: number
1: plenty.
0: Two, please.
1: Clue number two. I live on a farm.
0: I live on a farm is clue number two, and clue number one was...
1: I have a hidden talent.
0: I have a hidden talent. 0333 20 2400. I have music from the likes of the Black Eyed Peas and Taylor Swift on the way next.
1: We do have a correct answer. Let's give Christopher a phone.
2: 3 minutes.
1: And hopefully we can speak to him.
0: Hi, Christopher. How are you doing? You all right?
3: Yeah, not bad, thanks. How are you?
0: That, not bad at all. You've just won the Big I Am, I believe.
1: Well done.
0: Well done, Christopher. Hey. Is that the highlight of your week, your life? Where does it rank?
3: Absolutely. It's right up there in my life.
0: Right, okay. So what are you up to this afternoon? Are you working? What are you doing?
3: In work just now. We're all just tuned in and playing along.
0: Do you play every day?
3: We do, yeah.
0: Has anyone won it before in your office?
3: Yeah, I think about three people have won.
1: Oh, really?
0: Always,
3: we
0: should get some sort of like league table up and running or something like that. So I feel
1: like clue number two was a bit of a giveaway now, right? I've said it out loud.
0: Well, it doesn't matter because we need to find out what Christopher had for his lunch. What did you have for your lunch?
3: Hey, we had a Domino's actually.
1: Oh, treat yourself.
3: Office Domino's, yeah.
0: Two for Tuesday.
1: Do you get the dips?
3: We did, yeah. We get loads. That's
1: the best part.
0: Aye, the best bit's the dips. Right, anyway, Christopher, you hang fire. Let's get... give some shout-outs to people.
1: Yes, hi to Robin, hi to Gary. A lot of people guessing Shaun the Sheep, which is not right. Hi to Carol, hi to Amy. Hi to Gemma, Mikey, Ashley. Hi to Jennifer. Hello to Daniel, Baz. A lot of people getting it right now. It's not Dolly the Sheep, which I guess is a very good guess.
0: Well, no, Dolly the Sheep was a real person. Well, it's a real animal. It was a fictional animal. What is clue number three?
1: You can eat me, which is what I said earlier. I was really struggling for a clue and I was like, this is going to be quite hard.
0: You can eat me.
1: Yes.
0: I have a hidden talent.
1: Yeah.
0: I live on a farm and you can eat me.
1: Yes. Look at your face.
0: Right. I mean,
1: this can't be worse than your clue yesterday.
0: What, I have a meaty first name?
1: Yes, which
0: nothing wrong
1: made
0: with
1: no
0: that.
1: Sense.
2: The final minute.
1: Hi to Jamie. Hi to Robert. Hi to Sharon.
0: Is everyone getting it right now?
1: Not everybody.
0: Right.
1: David has guessed Wallace. I don't know if that's maybe Wallace and Gromit. I don't know. Yeah. Doesn't make sense, though. Hi to Chloe. Hi to Catherine. Hi to Matthew. Hi to Lorraine, who has guessed Larry Lamb, who is a real person.
0: A real person, and I don't think you can eat Larry Lamb. Don't know. Is she into cannibalism?
1: Oh, yeah, maybe. Hi to Daniel. Hi to Rebecca.
0: Clue number four, please. 30 seconds left.
1: My name is also an affectionate term for a friend or romantic person. Surely you know now.
0: I genuinely don't.
1: Did you know?
0: I told you, I'm really bad at these games.
1: Who's got it right. Hi to Chloe, hi to Samantha, hi to Nan, David. Everybody's getting it right now, Stephen. How have you not got it?
0: I told you, I'm not very good at these games. Not at all. But luckily, we have people like Christopher and his office. We're very, very good. How many of you in the office, Christopher?
3: There's about 15 at the moment.
0: Oh, tremendous, tremendous. I'm not going to ask you to give them all a shout out because you will forget someone's name, but that's totally fine. So, Christopher, it's over to you. I am...
3: Babe.
1: Yay!
0: You can't eat Babe.
1: Well, you could.
0: Well, you could, but that'd be... what an ending to the film that would be.
1: I was really scraping the barrel with the clues today.
0: My guess was the laughing cow. Because cows can't usually laugh, you know?
1: Yeah.
0: So there you are. Uh-huh. Christopher, you and the rest of the guys, enjoy your afternoon, and well done on being a winner, okay?
3: Thank you.
0: There goes Christopher. And by the way, not a shambles at all.
1: Oh, good, I'm
0: not
1: glad.
0: Not a shambles at all.
1: There's still the rest of the week, though.

0: Black Eyed Peas. For that voice note from Declan.
1: Stephen, I know you said you've turned your screens off, so there's no cheating. But how were you able to play the Mona the Vampire theme song?
0: Well,
2: Declan. Busted.
0: Little do you know, Declan, that I've got actually a wee button that just plays the Mona the Vampire theme tune anytime I want.
2: That's what you listen to in your spare time.
0: I'm kind of a big deal now, and I can write these things into my contracts. No, the actual really, really boring answer is that the screen that all the messages comes through in is a separate screen.
2: Yeah, uh-huh.
0: So that's literally
2: that's
0: it.
2: To
0: spoil the magic, just to give you a sort of like insight into what I've got. So I'm like pushing the buttons and doing all the faders and stuff. That's me. Gary usually does that bit. But in front of me, I've got four screens, right?
2: Yeah.
0: One of them is something, don't know. This has got all the music on it.
2: Yeah.
0: This one here. The next one beside it is
2: that's
0: just
2: like your personal PC.
0: Yeah, so that's where I played the Mona the Vampire theme tune. I just went onto YouTube. And this one on the left-hand side across here, that's where all the messages come in. So there you go.
2: So there you go, Declan.
0: Yeah, lots of people getting it right, though. And by the way, what is Babe's secret weapon? No, not secret weapon. What's their secret? I don't want to misgender, Babe.
2: Yes.
0: What is Babe?
2: His hidden talent is herding sheep.
0: Right, okay, fair enough.
2: Because pigs typically don't do that.
0: Is Babe a he?
2: I'm pretty sure it's a he.
0: Right, okay. Yeah. Well, fair enough. Judy getting it right. Hello to Nanny, hello to Kyra as well. Lorraine, Charlie, just to let you know, Declan, I'll switch some screen back on if that's all right with you. Hello to John, Pat, Stephen, Tommy, Jean, Kev as well.
2: Aileen also says my clues were good today.
0: By the way, I've actually come to the conclusion now, because every time you're on, Gary's like, oh, Lindsay had a shambles in The Big I Am, and then I speak to you and you're like, oh, I had a shambles in The Big I Am. I think it might just be Gary. I actually think the problem, the root cause issue here.
2: It's always Gary.
0: It's basically always Gary.
2: Hashtag blame Gary.
0: So that was seamless. That was perfect. Well done, you.
2: Don't speak too soon, though.
0: Well done, Lindsay.
3: Clyde One.
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1: No way.
0: With Make Me a Winner. Clyde One. Happy.

0: Calvin Harris and Jazzy, not a real name, but they will both be in Scotland August 1st and August 2nd. We were giving tickets away for the big gig giveaway at the weekend.
1: Yes.
0: Did you manage to snaffle a couple?
1: No, not this time.
0: Right, okay.
1: I don't think there'll be any spares, sadly.
0: Right, okay.
1: Hey, don't ask, you don't get.
0: Well, exactly. Yes, exactly. I'm slightly disappointed in your snaffling skills as well. I thought you'd been better at snaffling, knowing what you're like. You're the sort of person that totally looks like they'd steal pint glasses. Like, you've stolen pint glasses in the past, haven't you?
1: Do you know, I don't think I've stolen a pint glass.
0: Sure.
1: I actually
0: yes,
1: said
0: have.
1: This on the radio about a month ago, and Gregor was disgusted. There was a stage where, not that I did it often, but if I was in a restaurant, I would steal cutlery. Because see,
0: much worse.
1: No, it's not.
0: Stealing cutlery.
1: No, but like if it was a really nice fork, I'm like, oh, they've got some long stems.
0: You're a disgusting person. I can't believe I'm on the radio with you.
2: Clyde One. Dom-dee-dee-dom-dee-dee-dwee-dwee-dwee-dwee-dwee-dwee-dwee-dwee-dwee-dwee-dwee-dwee-dwee-dwee-dwee-dwee-dwee-dwee-dwee-dwee-dwee-dwee-dwee-dwee-dwee-dwee-dwee-dwee-dwee-dwee-dwee-dwee-dwee-dwee-dwee-dwee-dwee-dwee-dwee-dwee-dwee-dwee-dwee-dwee-dwee-dwee-dwee-dwee-dwee-dwee-dwee-dwee-dwee-dwee-dwee-dwee-dwee-dwee-dwee-dwee-dwee-dwee-dwee-dwee-dwee-dwee-dwee-dwee-dwee-dwee-dwee-dwee-dwee-dwee-dwee-d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

0: Clyde One, it is a cloudy afternoon in some areas of Glasgow and the West, but still plenty of sunshine around. It's not as warm as it was yesterday. It was really nice yesterday, wasn't it?
1: No, it was lovely, and I thought it was going to be blazing sunshine today, and I'm wearing a vest top, and I'm quite cold in the studio. Yeah. I'm not going to lie.
0: Well, that's why I've not worn my vest top today, because I looked at the forecast, unlike you. It's going to be the same tomorrow and Thursday as well, before rain moving in on Saturday, Sunday, and into next week.
1: Lovely.
0: It's Glasgow in the West in the summer. What are you expecting?

0: Side One.
1: Throwback.
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1: Oh, I know. Boy, oh boy. Or barely awake. Paddle to the metal.
2: Oh, man. I should do this for a living.
0: It feels good to be Boatu. 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

0: I'm playing a very famous couple after 4 o'clock, and that was when they were first starting to go out, I think.
1: I've not looked at the screen, so I have no idea.
0: It's Jay-Z and Beyonce.
1: Oh, okay.
0: So I'm playing Crazy in Love.
1: Was that sort of when they were courting?
0: I think that was when they were seeing each other.
1: Aye.
0: They weren't steady. Beyonce and Jay-Z on the wee, Jerry Cinnamon as well. And you're choosing the 4:30 big one today.
1: Yeah, you know what it is.
0: I do know what it is.
1: I think it's going to go down a treat, but you beg to differ.
0: I think you're going to get slaughtered, and I cannot wait for the person like
1: it's a good song.
0: You'll find out what it is inside the next half hour.
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7: The top stories this hour. A father says his 16-year-old son's murder has left his family devastated forever as three teenagers are jailed. Caden Moy was stabbed to death on Irvine Beach last May. 19-year-old Jay Stewart, Cole Turley, who's 18, and a 15-year-old have been ordered to serve at least 46 years between them. Judge Lord Scott sentenced the trio at the High Court in Glasgow, saying they planned the attack.
8: The three of you travelled to Irvine armed and intent on reprisal for some slight hurt caused to someone associated with your group. Two of you took weapons. Caden Moy's death was pointless and unnecessary.
7: A man's appeared in court accused of murdering former MP Anne Widdecombe by hitting her 21 times on her head with a hammer. The 78-year-old was found dead at her bungalow in Devon on July 9th after missing a live TV interview. John Swinney says he's looking forward to working with Andy Burnham in a constructive spirit of mutual respect. The pair spoke on the phone earlier, with the new Prime Minister saying he'll have to agree to disagree on Scottish independence. It comes as Andy Burnham announces moves to scrap VAT from electricity bills from October. That's something being supported by the First Minister.
9: It's a welcome step to tackle the cost of living challenges that members of the public face. It's a start. It's got to be accompanied by further changes.
7: Team Scotland chef de mission Eleanor Middlemiss says success at the Glasgow Games is about more than just medals.
10: Really looking forward to seeing how proud and happy our athletes are if they do manage to end up on the podium. But there's also the athletes that the aspiration is their best performance, and that's fantastic as well.
7: The opening ceremony takes place at the Hydro on Thursday. And Celtic and Rangers have both been hit with disciplinary charges after fan trouble followed their Scottish Cup clash at Ibrox back in March. At least 37 people were arrested after clashes on the pitch after Celtic won a penalty shootout in the quarter-final match.
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7: Dry again today with some warm sunshine and cloud. Highs of 23 Celsius. That's the latest. I'm Liv Thompson.
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6: Beyoncé on the way inside the next 10 minutes. It's Stephen Mill here alongside Lindsay Gibson on Tuesday afternoon. Hope you're doing all right. 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

0: Brand new from Miles Smith. It is about 4:10 on Tuesday afternoon. Stephen Mill alongside Lindsay Gibson, and you've been helping your mum do something, which is honestly, yeah. It just brings sort of me out in hives because I've got so many stories about having to do stuff for my mum and dad. Technology-wise. So what was it this time?
1: Home insurance.
0: Right, okay.
1: And I think it's doing things online. And I get it. You know, the older you get, the more scary things are online.
0: And they're of probably a generation. I think your mum's probably similar ages to what my mum and dad are. Like, they didn't grow up with, like, technology like that.
1: Yeah,
0: like,
1: you would phone when you had to deal with these things.
0: Or go and see the bank manager.
1: Yeah, but she just needs reassurance when doing these things, which is fair enough. But she's absolutely obsessed or terrified about getting scammed.
0: Okay.
1: Which is a good thing. She's got her wits about her, but she does ask some silly questions. So she was asking what "I'm not a robot" means. So you know when it gets to the page and you have to tick saying "I'm not a robot," and my mum's like, "What does that mean? Am I going to get scammed?" And I'm like, no, Thelma, you're fine. But the older we get, the more we turn into the parent.
0: I don't think that's going to happen, though. I think we're the perfect generation because we remember the before times.
1: Okay, yeah.
0: We remember, like, you know, dial-up internet and stuff like that.
1: And Bebo.
0: Get off that internet, Linda's phoning, you know, and stuff like that.
1: Yeah.
0: However, like, my mum and dad are exactly the same. And the amount of times, I don't know if it's a getting scanned thing, but I remember a couple of years ago, we had people round to my mum and dad's house for my birthday, and me and my mum have the same birthday. Yeah. So it was like a big sort of barbecue in the garden and stuff like that.
1: A double whammy.
0: Then we retired inside because it got a wee bit cold, and I put Spotify on the Fire Stick, right? And we're just playing songs in the background and all the rest of it, just for some background music. Then the next day, I go home and all the rest of it, and my dad phones me and he's like, "That's the Fire Stick knackered." And I was like, "What do you mean?" He was like, "Aye, you were that Spotify hang last night, putting Spotify in the Fire Stick." And I was like, What are you talking about? It was like, I wanted to put Netflix on and nothing's working. It'll be that Spotify that you put on. I was like, you do realize Spotify is like a thing. It's like
1: an app.
0: Yeah, it's like an app that's legitimate. It's not like something I've downloaded from the dark web. So
1: did you have to go around and help?
0: Yeah, and do you know what it was?
1: What?
0: The batteries had run out on the Fire Stick
1: remote. Of course.
0: And that was it. He was like, "All right, fair enough. All right, I'll let you off this time."
1: Oh, that's Spotify.

0: Jerry Cinnamon. Hello to Chris. Years ago, my stepdad asked me to sort the DVD player because it wasn't working. It wasn't plugged in or connected to the telly. My mum had a look on her face like, what have I married?
1: Yeah, we've all been there.
0: We've all been there as well. It's when you get the messages in the group chats as well.
1: Yeah, I don't know if your parents have had this as well. But
0: so my mum and dad are not on Facebook or anything.
1: Right, neither is my mum.
0: Right, okay, fair enough.
1: So I think it's scaremongering. Right.
0: Yeah, it is.
1: So my mum will be in a few group chats and somebody will have copy and pasted a big spiel from Facebook talking about, at 1 minute past 12 on the 22nd of July 2026, your Facebook is going to get hacked. They're going to steal all your details. And my mum will then start to worry.
0: Unless you pass on this message.
1: Yeah,
0: exactly. And the thing is, though, like, what I always think about this is, you know, if something like that were to happen, because it's not out with the realms of possibility, your Facebook getting hacked or your social media or your details, you do need to be vigilant.
1: You do need to be careful.
0: But Sharon on the WhatsApp group chat is not the person, the source of information, right? If something like that was going to happen, it would be on the news.
1: That's true.
0: You need to check your sources when it comes to stuff like this. I remember there was one that was, I think it was my dad again, he was like, oh, here's son, you can win a year's supply Heineken. And it was like, you know, oh, win a year's supply Heineken.com. And I'm like, that's not our website. That's not a website that's happening. Yeah. But anyway.
1: I'd fall for that, to be fair.
0: You would fall for that because you do like Heineken. You also like picking 430 big ones. I am fascinated to see whatever everyone makes of this.
1: I think it's a nice song for the weather.
0: Be prepared to give your opinion.
1: Yeah.
0: And give your thoughts on Lindsay's choice it's for the 430 big one on 0333 202400. It'll play in less than 10 minutes' time.
1: It's going to divide the nation, I think.
0: Great. That's what we want. Brilliant, yeah.
2: Stephen Mill. Clyde One. Clyde One loves seeing Glasgow communities thrive.
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2: Clyde One.
0: Okay, let's start in Christ and Cumbernauld Road. Both directions closed. Lots of congestion in and around the area. There's been a gas leak, unfortunately. So watch how you go. That is closed, Cumbernauld Road. Clydeside Expressway is busy already. Eastbound towards 19 Anderson Cross. 10 to 15 minutes to get through there. M77 southbound, you've got delays between Plantation and 1 for Dunbreg Road. Over on the M80 is busy, but moving, I would say. Looking at the cameras just now, that's at Junction 7 for Hags and Kilsyth. And back to the city, Clyde Tunnel northbound is beginning to get slow. Govan to Partick.
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1: No way.
0: With Make Me a Winner. Clyde One.

0: Mabel. Don't call me up. So don't call me up. But you can call us up with your review of the 4:30 big one. It's 0333 20 20 400, and these are entirely the views of Lindsay Gibson.
1: This is a good song for the nice weather, and a song that we've probably not played in a very long time.
0: Yeah, okay. Would you like to introduce it?
1: The song title and the artist.
0: Yeah.
1: I promise the song is a lot better.
0: Yeah.
1: It's Paris Hilton and Stars Are Blind.
0: Oh my God. It's like hot.
1: That's so hot.
0: That's so hot. Anyway, Lindsay Gibson, 0333 20 20 400. Today's 4:30 big one is Paris Hilton with Stars Are Blind. You enjoy it now.
1: Give it a chance.
0: And let us

0: Alex Warren, and before that, Paris Hilton. Okay,
1: should
0: right.
1: I just see myself out?
0: Yeah. I mean, it's not been great for you here.
1: It's not that bad a song, a wee bit of reggae.
0: Adam says, I actually switched stations, it was that bad. Gary says, consider yourself slated, that was a bad choice. Andy says, didn't realise that Paris Hilton was the missing member of UB40. Lucy's saying, never in my puff, but just nope. Taylor, What is this song? Is it a UB40 rip-off? Take her voice away and it sounds like UB40. Mm-hmm. Rank rotten, says Kenny.
1: What is there any positive?
0: Vincent says, terrible song, should be sacked immediately. Truly mm-hmm. awful, 430 Big One, says Debbie. Lindsay says, yes, love this song. Mon the Paris.
1: I promise that wasn't me.
0: Oh,
1: that
0: Lindsay picked the song and Lindsay has messaged in. Ray says, Lindsay is on a ban for the foreseeable future for the 430 Big One. My mate Kirk has been in touch as well.
1: Uh-huh.
0: He actually says, catchier than I mind it being, to be fair.
1: Good. He's got good taste.
0: Kirk's actually more into Paris Hilton videos, from what I can remember, to be honest with you. Holy Daniel, Holy Doogie as well. Ross saying I'm monstrosity. But yeah, mixed reviews of the 430 Big One.
1: It wasn't that bad. Get over it.
0: Right, okay. Well, I'm choosing tomorrow.
1: Okay.
0: And things will be back to normal and good. Olivia Dean on the way. Stella Lefty as well. She's got a song called Boston. If you haven't heard it, it plays inside the next 15 minutes.
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0: Emmy, eastbound, you've got one lane blocked at Airdrie, so that's Junction 6, just at Newhouse as well. So congestion building, as you can imagine, as you're leaving Glasgow, heading towards Airdrie, Newhouse at Junction 6. There has been an accident elsewhere. Cumbernauld Road remains closed in Cryston. That is due to a gas leak at No Road. M876, usual delays at Junction 8, and then Junction 7 of the M80 is slow at Hags and Kilsyth. Clyside Expressway is busy eastbound just before 19 at Anderston Cross. Elsewhere, M74 looking heavy as well. North
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0: Clyde One giving you the chance to win £5,000 every single day with Wholesale Domestic Bathrooms. It is the 5K minute on Bowie at breakfast. George was back alongside Cassie today. Who was taking on the challenge?
1: Scott was playing this morning. Let's see how he got on.
2: Now, Athens is the capital city of which country?
3: Greece.
2: Which famous brothers had the catchphrase, to me, to you?
4: Jonas.
1: Jonas.
2: Which UK festival is taking a break to let the land rest this year?
1: Glastonbury.
4: Yeah.
3: Pass.
2: The founding document of America is known as the Declaration of what?
3: Independence.
2: The Hawk is a brand new Netflix series from which actor?
4: Will Ferrell.
1: The Rock.
2: Which animal's name means river horse?
1: No idea.
3: Pass.
2: What is 120 divided by 5?
4: 20.
2: What is the closest football stadium to Mount Florida Station?
1: Hamden.
2: Who plays Antinous in the Odyssey?
3: Alec Page.
2: On the Glasgow subway, which station is directly between Kelvin Bridge and Kirkcaldy's?
4: St. George's Cross.
1: Oh,
2: Cassie's dallying those up. I'll tell you, somebody was a help in the background.
1: That was a four.
2: Got a four.
1: Some stinkers today.
0: Help in the background, but not that much help, actually.
1: Clearly.
0: It was a four. There goes Scott. He did not win the cash this morning because you need to get all 10 correct in 60 seconds. If you think you can do it, give the guys a phone tomorrow morning and you could be winning on Clyde One. On a

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0: Stella Lefty with Boston there, and that is another bit of the country for you. Right, okay, Spence versus Shazam. We're doing it a wee bit differently this week because yes. It's just me, Stephen Milt. We've got Lindsay Gibson. You took it on last night. You won 4-2.
1: Yeah, congratulations. Which was fair decent.
0: And in the radio station Tombola that we've got here of presenters is Callum Gallagher, who's popped out.
1: Yes,
0: so Callum Gallagher
1: is
0: obviously on a wee bit later on, and he's popped in a wee bit early to do Spence versus Shazam. So how do you think Callum will get on?
1: Well, he is a wedding DJ. He knows his music.
0: Yes.
1: So I think he should do well.
0: Mm-hmm.
1: But there's every chance that he won't because you've picked the songs.
0: Yeah, well, the game goes away forever, remember, if he gets more than three wrong.
1: So we've got Callum today.
0: Yeah,
1: we'll
0: exactly.
1: spin the tombola tomorrow.
0: Yeah.
1: And
0: mm-hmm.
1: at some point this week, we need to get you on.
0: Nobody wants to hear me doing Spence versus Shazam. Nobody wants that.
1: Because
0: you're
1: pretty harsh with Gary, so I think
0: nobody's
1: you just
0: interested.
1: Need to get a taste of your own medicine.
0: No. Like, I mean, I'd admit I'd be rubbish at it. There's no entertainment in that. There's no entertainment.
1: If I was picking the songs...
0: I'm more of a host, you see. So I'm more of a host. So, yeah, that's not going to happen between now and the end of the week.
1: No, if I was picking the songs, I know your taste.
0: No, absolutely not. I think that would be... Nobody wants to hear that. So,
1: okay.
0: Anyway, Callum
1: we'll
0: Gallagher
1: see.
0: Doing Spence versus Shazam after 5 o'clock. Don't go anywhere.
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12: Three teenagers will be locked up for a minimum of 46 years for the brutal murder of a 16-year-old boy on Irvine Beach in May 2025. I'm Callum McQuaid outside the High Court in Glasgow, where Cole Turley, Jay Stewart and a 15-year-old boy were told earlier they'd shattered the lives of everyone who loved Caden Moy. The 16-year-old from East Kilbride had travelled to Ayrshire on a Saturday night but never returned home to his family. Speaking outside afterwards, his dad Paul says they'll have painful reminders forever.
13: Caden was more than a name in the courtroom or a headline in the news. He was our son and had his whole life ahead of him. Every birthday, every milestone from now on will be a reminder that he should be here with us.
12: Turley had already admitted his guilt before the trial started, and jurors convicted Stuart and the 15-year-old, who we can't name for legal reasons. Passing sentence, Judge Lord Scott said Stuart had already been a victim of stabbing himself.
14: Given your own experience, you should have known not to become involved in incidents with weapons.
12: Now, emotions spilled over in the courtroom, with Caden's loved ones having heated exchanges with people there supporting the trio. And now over to Liv Thompson with the rest of the day's news.
15: Thanks, Callum. A man's appeared in court accused of murdering former MP Anne Widdecombe by hitting her 21 times on her head with a hammer. The court heard the 78-year-old was eating lunch on July 8th when Joshua Kerr allegedly walked into her kitchen, attacked her and took her wallet. The 28-year-old's been remanded into custody. Andy Burnham insists his Labour Party will show how it's going to pay for policies. The new Prime Minister's chaired his first cabinet meeting in the job, promising to lead a cost of living government. He's also spoken with First Minister John Swinney, saying they'll have to agree to disagree on the matter of Scottish independence. And Simple Minds are set to headline Glasgow's Commonwealth Games closing ceremony at the Hydro on August 2nd.
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15: Staying dry with late evening sunshine and some cloud. Temperatures down to 10 Celsius. That's the latest. I'm Liv Thompson.
10: Clyde One.
9: Nice one. Some Narrows Barclay on the way very shortly for you. And here's another reminder about how you can win some massive cash at the end of this week. It's Make Me a Winner, and the jackpot is £400,000. 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
3: Right then, it's Tuesday night, Spence versus Shazam. Last night, Lindsay, you gave a go, you won 4-2.
4: Yes.
3: So very impressive. Mm-hmm. But tonight, we have Mr. Callum Gallagher. How are you doing? You all right?
5: I don't mean to say that I don't listen to Spence versus Shazam regularly, but I haven't heard this new music.
3: I mean, we've only had it for about 6 months now. So
4: you've had plenty of time.
5: Yeah. I am in the studio grafting away, getting ready for my show at that point, so...
4: Do you feel a lot of pressure doing this, Callum, because you are a DJ?
5: Well, I'll tell you a funny story, Lindsay. Me and Stephen once played this just for a laugh, because that's obviously what we do in radio, and I got an absolute smash, 6 out of 6. And then when we ended up doing it on air one time for real, it was the worst thing I've ever done.
3: Yeah. So, I mean, to be fair, well, I was expecting that for Lindsay last night, to be perfectly honest with you. You are aware of the, you know, if the game, if you lose, the game goes away forever, Callum.
4: Yeah, and it's all your fault. Yeah.
5: A lot of pressure.
3: Yeah, there's not only pressure commercially, but secondly, since we have our friends at CityLink on board now, but you'll have to explain that to Gary when he gets back next week as well. So
5: maybe we should just do a rerun.
3: Right.
5: Or do a repeat.
3: Listen, I'm looking at the songs. I think you're going to do all right. I don't know what Lindsay's doing over in the corner there. Is that you getting Shazam set up?
4: I'm about to be Shazam.
3: Right, okay.
4: There's one song that I can absolutely guarantee you won't get.
5: Okay.
3: Right, okay. Well, I think you've definitely heard of all these songs, though. You've definitely heard of all these songs. Are you ready, Callum Gallagher, for tonight's
5: As
3: Spence?
5: I'll ever be.
3: Song number one, song title and artist, please.
5: Love and Joy, Don't Stop Moving.
4: Yes.
3: 1-0 to Callum Gallagher.

0: lovely stuff. Do you ever get asked that when you're DJing at weddings?
1: Do you ever get asked?
0: For Living Joy, don't stop moving.
1: Oh, sorry.
2: I thought you were going to say, do you ever get asked to not stop moving when you're DJing?
0: Yeah, exactly. Could you please stand still a wee bit? No, like, what's the most popular song you get asked for nowadays in 2026?
1: I think it's probably Beauty and a Beat.
0: Is it really?
1: Or there is that Jamaican Bam Bam. That is the biggest floor filler that there is. Now, it doesn't matter who your audience is, where you're playing, it always goes off.
2: Well, as long as it's not the K-pop Demon Hunters, then...
0: Yeah, exactly. Any Alex Warren in there? Here is song number two.
1: Cotton Eye Joe.
2: Oh, Callum!
0: Callum!
1: 5, 6, 7, 8.
0: Yes.
2: That's the easiest song of the lot.
0: Oh. One.

0: Listen, I'm not that cheesy, DJ.
1: I've seen you. You're
0: leave
1: capable.
0: That up to you, Stephen.
1: Yeah, precisely. Well, the toe tapper's on Friday, of course, so we'll get to that later on. Right, song number three.
0: Sigma, Nobody to Love.
2: Oh, so close, but you were straight in there, Callum.
1: Just in front of Shazam.

0: Did I not get that second one?
1: No.
0: Does Uncle before me?
2: Yeah, Shazam.
3: Yeah.
2: And plus, you said Cotton Eye Joe.
0: Did you take the first answer? I was Cotton Eye, tell me about...
3: No, Shazam... Yes, but yeah. Shazam was about 3 minutes ahead of you.
2: Yeah, exactly.
0: This game, by the way, this is solid.
2: Well, listen, you're doing all right so far. You've got two, and Shazam's only got one, and you're halfway through. Song number four. Sorry.
0: What is this? Name that do.
2: It's Maximo Park. Apply some pressure.

0: That's the song I said you're absolutely not going to get.
1: I actually do remember that from like my MSN days. Like people had the lyrics to that in their PM.
0: Their MSN bio.
2: See, yeah. I've known you for a very, very long time, Callum. A very long time. I mean, what are we talking here? 15 years.
1: Nah, right? Almost 20 years. That's mental.
2: And I know that there is a wee side to you that was a wee bit... a wee bit emo back in the day.
1: There was, and then, but I think when I met you, I was maybe on in the indie stage, but kind of part time indie fan. No, like Lindsay, she was full on.
0: Like my fringe was so big it could knock you out.
1: But the skinniest jeans.
0: Callum and I went to college together. Oh, we studied radio together, and you had quite a big fringe back then as well, Callum.
1: We studied radio together, as if radio is something that you can study. We turned up. We were there.
2: Yeah, exactly. I have an amazing photo of Callum when he was giving out Domino's pizzas once. And it's one of the best photos. I'm going to try and find it. In fact, I won't even be able to post it because it was when we were at another radio station. So I can't even post that out.
1: There's only ever two pictures that concern me and Stephen Mill. It's that one that he's talking about because he just likes sharing it. And then there's the other one where I am up his T-shirt.
0: Oh, yeah, I've seen that one.
2: That is a good one.
0: That happens on a regular occurrence, though.
2: Yeah, true. We still do that on nights out. Right, where are we? It's 2-2. Two songs to go, and here's the next one.
1: Twilight. Oh, come on, Drive.
0: Oh, yes!
2: Correct answer, yes!

0: Stephen Mel's favourite band.
1: By the way, Cover Drive, Twilight, number one song that was.
2: Stephen was picking the songs earlier, and I was like, what made you think of this song?
0: Me made him think of that song.
1: Again, this was back in the day when Callum was just a nipper, right? And we got to the end of the hour, we would call it in radio, wouldn't we, Callum? So we were a little bit short for time, so we had time to play another song. And right. I was like, why don't you just stick in another song, Callum? He was like, I didn't know what to put in, And I was like, just put in Cover Drive by Twilight by Cover Drive. And I think you got your knuckles wrapped for that. Are you one?
2: You've never let them forget it.
0: Are they still going, or?
1: What do you think? Absolutely no chance. It's the reunion that nobody wanted. Right, final song for a 4-2 victory.
0: Nothing's going to stop us now, Starship.
2: Yay!
1: 4-2 to Callum Gallagher.

0: you very much.
1: Shazam was very slow with that song for some reason.
0: It was adequately slow. Adequately slow.
2: Adequately slow. Callum Gallagher, you have managed to keep the game going.
1: Yay.
2: Just. Okay, well done. Well done, Callum. You may now rest.
0: Thank you very much.
2: And make sure you listen to Callum later on when he's on the radio. All right?
0: Over here. Bye-bye.
3: Clyde One.

0: Dylan John Thomas, and I call him DJT, obviously.
1: Because you're cool.
0: Because I'm cool, yeah. And that's also the same initials as Donald J. Trump.
1: Well, there you go.
0: Like, so we could maybe get them mixed up as well.
1: Only you.
0: Heaven knows you're lonely now after I've left. You're a horrible woman, horrible guy, horrible guy.
1: Do you think Donald Trump plays the banjo as well?
0: I think probably. Yeah. Did you see him like last week at the World Cup?
1: Yeah.
0: He was like, he was given like tactical analysis. He was like, Harry Kane should not play in that position. I said he didn't play in that position. He's like, he was playing in defense. And he's an offense player. He was giving up like that. And I'm like, what's happening?
1: He does not care in the slightest.
0: When Spain were getting the trophy and Trump was just standing at the side as well, just going, great guys, great guys. I won that trophy. I won it 7 times. No relation to Dylan John Thomas.
1: No.
0: You'll be pleased to know. Spence versus Shazam before that, a very good performance by Callum Gallagher.
1: Yes, he did well. The game is still going, which is the main thing.
0: Exactly, yes. And I've still not done it yet, which is also the main thing.
1: Yes,
0: too.
1: But that is my challenge for this week, is to get you on.
0: Good luck. Zara Larson on the way, and Callum Scott as well. Not together, separately. Right, we're having a few technical
1: difficulties.
0: A few technical difficulties at this moment.
1: Not that Spence versus Shazam lasted about 20 minutes and we're already running late.
0: No, exactly. The problem is I now can't press anything. So this is good. So what's going to happen here is we're just going to need to keep talking now. We're literally going to need to keep talking because everything has just failed in front of me.
1: Well, usually at this ad break I go for a wee.
0: Yeah.
1: So if you could maybe not last... The chat, is it really not working?
0: It's genuinely not working. So the people often ask, right, what happens when things
1: go wrong?
0: And
1: our engineer is no longer here.
0: Is he away home?
1: Yeah, he's away.
0: Is he away home? It's funny, he did actually message me a wee bit earlier on, and he was basically like, they're about to do something, and it might cause a few issues.
1: Oh, is that what he was talking about?
0: Yeah, and the issue is that I can't really do anything. I'm going to try something else at this moment in time, and then hopefully we can at least play a song.
1: I hope he's listening.
0: Right, okay,
1: There we go.
0: We can play Zara Larson now.

0: Clyde One.
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18: M8 eastbound is reopened again after an accident at Junction 6 for Newhouse and Airdrie. Still got some really slow traffic in the area, though. If you're heading out of Glasgow towards the east of the country, you're going to hit some problems at Newhouse at Airdrie. Long delays there. M74 northbound is heavy just before Junction 1. That's the cut-off for the Kingston Bridge. 10 minutes to get through there. Clyde Tunnel northbound, busy Govan to Partick. Clydeside Expressway is also heavy eastbound as well. Delays of around 50 minutes. And the 77 remains slow. That is the usual plantation.
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0: Callum Scott, Dancing on My Own, Olivia Rodrigo and Shakira on the way next. And it's just after 5:30.
1: Hey.
0: So let's get your news.
2: This is Clyde One.
3: Three teenagers who killed a boy on Irvine Beach last year have been jailed for a minimum of 46 years. Caden Moy from East Kilbride was stabbed to death by Cole Turley, Jay Stewart and a 15-year-old boy on the 17th of May, 2025. A man's appeared in court accused of murdering former MP Anne Widdecombe by hitting her 21 times on the head with a hammer. The 78-year-old was found dead at her bungalow in Devon on July 9th after missing a live TV interview the day before. John Swinney says he's looking forward to working with Andy Burnham in a constructive spirit of mutual respect. The pair spoke on the phone earlier, with the new Prime Minister saying he'll have to agree to disagree on Scottish independence. And Celtic and Rangers have both been hit with disciplinary charges after fan trouble followed their Scottish Cup clash at Ibrox back in March. At least 37 people were arrested after clashes on the pitch after Celtic won a penalty shootout in the quarter-final match. That's the latest. I'm Liv Thompson.
2: Coming up, 6 till 7. Clyde One, Super Scoreboard.
4: 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These people do not know how to run a football club. I actually got caught out when I seen a headline that said, new Celtic player. I thought, wow, already? Turns out it was another name for Celtic TV.

0: Shakira with Whenever, Wherever. We need more panpipes and songs.
1: Yeah, Although her new song's very good, the one that she performed at the World Cup.
0: It was played before every World Cup match. It's her and Burna Boy.
1: Yeah, not his real name. Like it.
0: Yeah, no, it's quite good.
1: It's not his real name.
0: Well, Burna.
1: Clearly.
0: Mr. Boy. First name, Burna. On the telly tonight, you can tell that they're scraping the bottom of the barrel because it's all repeats pretty much and the World Cup's not on.
1: Yep.
0: Wimbledon's finished, so they're like... Right, we better manage to put something on. Anyway, yeah. We've got the Bake Off The Professionals, which I'm not a huge fan of.
1: I've never seen it.
0: I don't mind the Bake Off normal.
1: Yeah, yeah.
0: But The Professionals, not really as interested.
1: It's a bit too formal.
0: As Roy Keane would say, that's their job. That's their job.
1: Yeah.
0: The Great British Sewing Bee. Please tell me you're not into this guff.
1: Nope.
0: Right, okay, fair enough. That's good. What's happening in Love Island? Have you caught up yet?
1: No, I've, since you asked me the same question yesterday. Oh, no, God. I've not seen anything.
0: Oh.
1: But I do feel like...
0: Oh, you won't believe what's happened.
1: In the final week, it does get quite boring.
0: Sheila's walked out.
1: Oh, Sheila, Sheila.
0: Aye.
1: She was a fan favourite.
0: Sheila and Angela. Angela.
1: What, the two of them?
0: Two of them have walked out
1: together?
0: Because they didn't get a text.
1: Oh, right.
0: Martin.
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8: Clyde One.
0: Traffic looking a lot better on the M8 eastbound after that accident earlier on at 6 for Newhouse and Airdrie. All lanes have reopened for a wee while now, actually, but it was still kind of slow. But things are looking a lot better. Cumbernauld Road, Cryston, still closed both directions. There's a gas leak there. Got the usual for the usual. Clyside Expressway, M74, M77, M80, all looking very busy. Same can be said for the Clyde Tunnel northbound as well. If you're travelling from the Govan side to the Partick side, delays of 5-10 minutes. Karen will step in post 6 p.m. and she'll keep you right up to date.
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0: Okay, Somber, home record, on the way next for you. Stephen Mill alongside Lindsay Gibson.
1: Hello.
0: Hi, how you doing?
1: I'm very well.
0: Tom Stoatman, right?
1: Yeah.
0: He's the world's strongest man. Now, he's from Invergordon, and he is huge. I have met Tom Stoatman before, and it's just been announced he's going to be a gladiator.
1: Which is very exciting. He could keep you safe.
0: Yeah, he's 6'8".
1: Uh-huh,
0: right?
1: Lovely.
0: Which is over 2 metres tall, and we don't know what his gladiator name is going to be. But it's good to have a Scottish gladiator on. I can't remember the last time there was a Scottish gladiator, to be honest with you.
1: I don't know if I've told you this story, but Gregor and I have done this on the radio before. I am related to an OG gladiator.
0: Shut up.
1: Mm-hmm. It is my grandma's cousin's daughter.
0: Is it Shelley McCoy?
1: No. It's a Siren.
0: Right,
1: and
0: okay.
1: Her name, her real name is Ali Payton. And
0: right.
1: She was on the show with us. So I found her on Facebook and I was like, this is really random. But my grandma Edna always spoke highly of you. and we're distant relatives. And then we got her on the show.
0: That's amazing. Uh-huh. So one of the old, like back for the 90s.
1: Yeah. Uh-huh.
0: That is class. What does she do now? She's still huge. She's still built.
1: I can't remember what. Well, she's not a gladiator, put it that way.
0: Yeah, of course. She'll be in her 60s now or whatever.
1: I think maybe her 40s or 50s.
0: Maybe not actually. From the 90s, that was 30 years ago. She'll be in her 50s minimum.
1: But I certainly didn't get that fitness gene.
0: I don't know, broad. you're packing weight across there. What is it they call it?
1: you called me Flimsy Lindsay earlier.
0: I did call you Flimsy Lindsay, but listen, I'm sure you're pumping iron across there.
1: I'm glad you said iron.
0: Yeah.

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0: from us on Clyde One for tonight. Hope you're enjoying a wee bit of the sunshine. We are off to do that separately, I must say.
1: Yes,
0: I'm busy later on.
1: Well, I was going to say I'm sick of you. So,
0: yeah, exactly. Yeah. And you're cooking tea for your mum.
1: I am. Well, she's on annual leave. I'm not on early breakfast. So
0: wait now, she's on annual leave. She's been sitting on her backside all day, and she can't even make you something to eat for going back to hers.
1: But I owe her many favours. She cooked for me for years and years when I was younger.
0: She's a rubbish cook.
1: No.
0: She's rotten.
1: Right. No, she's good. No, she's good.
0: Well, I was going to say we're back tomorrow from 2, but Lindsay will have food poisoning. And Clyde One Super Scoreboard is on the way next. Enjoy the rest of your Tuesday.
2: Clyde One. 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
15: The top stories this hour. The father of a boy stabbed to death on Irvine Beach last year says his family's life sentence is only beginning, as three teenagers are jailed for at least 46 years for his murder. Caden Moy was attacked by Cole Turley, Jay Stewart and a 15-year-old boy last May. Turley had pled guilty before the trial and the other two were convicted by a jury last month. His dad Paul spoke to reporters outside of the High Court in Glasgow earlier today.
16: While today's outcome brings a measure of justice, that does not bring peace, it does not bring our son back. Caden was more than a name in the courtroom or a headline in the news. He was our son.
15: A court's heard former MP Anne Widdecombe died after being struck 21 times on the head with a hammer. 28-year-old Joshua Kerry was arrested on suspicion of murder on July 11th, 2 days after the 78-year-old was found dead at her home in Devon. He's been remanded into custody. First Minister John Swinney has paid tribute to the people tackling the wildfire in the Cairngorms during a visit to the scene today. The Scottish Fire and Rescue Service has been tackling the blaze near Aviemore since last week, using helicopters to waterbomb the flames. Six towns in the Central Belt are being listed among the places in the UK where it's hardest to get to a life-saving defibrillator. The British Heart Foundation says if you're in Bronny Bridge, Croy or Cumbernauld, the nearest one is more than 9 minutes away. And if there's an emergency around Airdrie, Hamilton and Motherwell, it's still almost 7 minutes. And the Commonwealth Games are just 2 days away from kicking off in Glasgow. Eleanor Middlemiss is Team Scotland's chef de mission, and despite it being a smaller games, she says there's plenty to get excited about.
17: It will have a different feel about it, but it's still going to be a brilliant game, so it's still exciting for the athletes. Some of these athletes actually performed in 2014 as well and are still performing, but the one thing that's really good is that we've got world-class sporting venues, we've got world-class athletes coming from around the Commonwealth.
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15: Staying dry with late evening sunshine and some cloud. Temperatures down to 10 Celsius. That's the latest. I'm Liv Thompson.
10: 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It's Clyde One Super Scoreboard.
12: Good evening and welcome to Clyde One Super Scoreboard. Dyson Maeda gets set to leave Celtic as Ipswich agree a £10 million fee. Celtic and Rangers are hit with SFA charges for last season's Scottish Cup pitch invasion, and Hearts are in Champions League qualifying action away to Sturm Graz tonight. I'm Andrew McLean. Joining me in the studio is John Spencer, and seems to be hotting up when it comes to transfers. Not too much activity in the way for Celtic, but looks as if there's going to be a big out in Dyson Maeda, which a lot of people saw coming, and it's going to be Ipswich, it looks like.
1: Well, I think if everybody supports Celtic would have obviously thought last year that this was possibly going to happen. He stayed another 12 months, was massive impact on the team, drove them to a championship. So I think there'll be a lot of really surprised fans tonight, disappointed fans, I would say.
12: Yeah, the news breaking today that Ipswich have agreed a fee of £8 million that could rise to £10 million with add-ons. How do you feel about that fee? Because I've seen the response from some Celtic fans on social media that were maybe expecting to get a bit more for him.
1: I think if he was in the last 24 months of his contract, a couple of years to go, then you can demand that bigger fee, but you run the risk of the player saying, you know what, I'm going to sit tight for the next 12 months and the club ends up with nothing. So it's, you know, that you're left in that situation. I think they were right to take the money.
12: And the big games keep coming thick and fast. There are more Premier Sports Cup games tonight. There were some at the weekend, and then the European qualifiers are upon us as well. Hearts in Champions League action tonight. All that hard work, all the blood, sweat and tears from last season, it's managed to get them a second place finish and managed to get them a crack at the Champions League. I'm sure the Hearts supporters that have made the journey over there can't wait to start whatever the European adventure is going to be for them this season.
1: Well, I think they would have liked to have been, you know, had the tag of Scottish champions this year. Didn't quite work out for them in the end, but another step in the right direction for that club. Hopefully it's a very exciting journey for the club and the players.
12: And a first proper glimpse for Hearts supporters at what life after Derek McInnes is going to look like, because they've had friendly matches. I think they've had some good performances in friendly matches from what I've seen, but the first competitive match, European action under Wouter Franken, a good number of players that they've brought in as well. So this will be the first glimpse to see whether Hearts can either emulate, go one better this season, see how they can get on.
1: Well, it's the first step in the journey again. Champions League football, I think they'll take, you know, that journey, they'd be happy. If you gave them that 12 months ago, they would have been absolutely delighted to get into this tournament. And fingers crossed for them. You know, a Scottish club, we want them all to do well in Europe.
12: 01419511025 on the phones. That is the number you need to get in touch. First of all, Celtic fans, I want to hear from you on Dyson Maeda, because it looks as if he is on his way out. It's been a long time coming. I think Brendan Rodgers said at one point that it was a year ago in February that he first started making noises about wanting to move. He's been quite vocal about the fact that he wants to go to the English Premier League, and it looks as if his dream is going to become a reality for a fee that is reported to be £8 million initially that could rise to £10 million. So how do you feel about that transfer? How do you feel about the fee attached to that transfer? Do you think that is an acceptable fee for him in the last 12 months of his contract? Were you maybe expecting to get a bit more for him? And then what happens in terms of incomings? Because still not a lot going on. There has been another link today. Mika Bauer from Paderborn, a central midfielder who helped them get promoted to the Bundesliga. So do you like the look at him? You can let us know. 01419511025. The Scottish FA have released the independent review of that pitch invasion, the Celtic Rangers game in the Scottish Cup last season. Both teams have been hit with a Scottish FA charge, and both teams have responded to the independent review. So maybe you want to talk about that. I know people like to talk about ticket allocations and all that type of thing, so maybe that is on your mind. 01419511025. I'd love to hear from you Hearts fans too, because this is one of the things that you really will have been building up to: a Champions League qualifier against Sturm Graz. You've seen the potential path to get into the Champions League, the Europa League, and how are you feeling going into that game? How are you feeling about the way that the team has changed over this summer, because Derek McInnes is out, there's no Lawrence Shanklin, there's no Claudio Braga is still there, there's no Cammy Devlin, I should say, but a lot of changes in and a lot of new players. So are you feeling confident going into this game? Are you feeling good about your chances of making it to the league phase of European football? You can let us know. Or maybe you're heading along to a Premier Sports Cup game tonight, a lovely night for it as well, so maybe you're on your way. You can get in touch, 01419511025 on the phones. Let's start with that Dyson Maeda story, as we mentioned at the top of the show. Looks as if he's heading to Ipswich. He maybe blew a bit hot and cold last season, and his Celtic career has maybe gone like that at times, but when he's at his best, he's shown that he can be the top performer in the country. He's won awards for being so, and at the end of last season, that run of scoring 9 goals in 7 games was one of the biggest things that helped Celtic get over the line, wasn't it?
1: Yeah, I think everybody will say that about him. I think his natural position is obviously coming in off the left-hand side. I think if you see him time and time again, he misses a lot of chances that you would think someone that scores that many goals would score. I don't think he's a, you know, touch finish guy. I think it's a, you know, when you I've seen him playing against Falkirk and he gets sent through, and when he's taking that multiple touches and he's got too much time in his hands, I don't think that's his game. I think he's more of an instinctive finisher, where it's one touch finish in the box. But as you say, when they put him into the nine position, because we're struggling for goals near the end of the season, he certainly put the team on his back and carried them to a championship for sure.
12: How tough is he going to be to replace? Because a lot of the time it looks as if he's doing the work of two players, because, you know, his pressing is so relentless. We've seen the statistics of, you know, his high-speed running and his pressing over the last few seasons that, you know, in the Champions League has come out on top against a lot of players. There's not many footballers like him. And no, I don't think it's going to be a tough job to replace him, isn't it?
1: Even if you look at the World Cup, Andrew, I don't think there was many players like him that pressed in the World Cup. He did make a comment after, I think it was when they get, Japan get knocked out, that he said, you know, he's seen the standard of the World Cup, and he felt that he'd, you know, had another level to go, or he wanted to challenge himself at another level. So I think he made it kind of abundantly clear that he felt that his time had come to an end at Celtic, and he wanted to challenge himself in a better league. And it seems to be with the news tonight that he's got that opportunity.
12: The English Premier League, I mean, he said several times that's where he wanted to go. He had ambitions, dreams of playing there. What do you make of the move to Ipswich?
1: Well, I think he's going to go from a team that dominates the league up here at Celtic at times, and they're going to have a lot of chances and a lot of the ball, to a team that's going to be backs to the wall. They're going to be defending. They're going to need players like him. There's going to need more than one Maeda in that team, because they're going to have to work relentlessly, and they're going to have to work without the ball most times. So it's going to be a big, big challenge. I think, you know, if you look at the boy Kyogo as well, was unbelievable up here for Celtic. Wanted to move, wanted to go and challenge himself in a different league. Went, you know, made that move to France and it didn't quite work out. And now he's sitting at Birmingham on the bench and can't get an opportunity. So it's all good and well thinking that the moves are going to work out very well, but it's different when you leave Rangers and Celtic and you go to the bigger clubs, and you've got to perform against better quality opposition week in, week out for 90 minutes. So it's a big challenge.
12: 01419511025, whether it is that Daizen Maeda move that looks to be on the cards from Celtic to Ipswich for a fee that could reach £10 million. Maybe you're a Celtic fan that's looking at that link for Mika Bauer, a Paderborn midfielder, and you're just more concerned about the incomings rather than the outgoings. Maybe you want to talk about that independent review of the Old Firm game last season and the trouble that happened after the game at Ibrox in the Scottish Cup. Maybe you want to tell us about that and your thoughts. 01419511025. But what about a big game in the Champions League qualifiers tonight? Let's speak to Mark, who is a Hearts fan, up next. Mark, how excited are you for this game?
19: Oh, really excited, mate. Good evening, Andrew. John, nice to see you. Sorry, the Gordoners, Andrew.
12: It's Andrew.
19: Hi there. Yeah, super excited for the game tonight. Lots of changes. Yeah, really, really promising performance against Vallecano the other night. Obviously losing Devlin and Shankland, but if the new style of play works, and it's kind of more progressive and fast moving, then who knows, maybe I'll forget them pretty soon.
12: Has there been a big shift for you in terms of style of play? I've seen, you know, a lot of talk about, you know, the Rayo Vallecano game and what that looked like. I think there were some quotes from the Sturm Graz manager of what they're expecting. He's expecting it to be a very different style of play from Hearts last season. Has it been quite clear in pre-season what Wouter Franken is wanting to do?
19: There's been a sense of it. It's obviously been a short period of time. Our biggest worry, I think, is that we come in under Cooks. We've just simply not had enough games. But he's come with quite a big reputation in the work that he did last year in Belgium and the success he had there. I think he calls it like organised chaos. The thing that it most resembles, anyway, looking at those games over in Belgium and the first couple of friendlies, is Motherwell from last year. And if it's anything close to that, and if we can see those improvements in the players that are already here, then yeah, that'd be wonderful. I think Motherwell were the story of Scottish football last year. It was something else watching them dominate the Old Firm. So if we can get something like that, even trophies aside, then I'd be really satisfied.
12: It says a lot about the faith that Hearts fans have in you know, Jamestown Analytics and the way that Hearts are being run at the moment, that I think under any normal circumstances, if a club got so close to achieving something absolutely massive and then lost their manager, lost their captain and top goal scorer, lost one of their most influential players in midfield, that it might feel as if everything's sort of crumbling and falling apart. But there's been so much change and so many players signed that supporters like Mark have that optimism going into this new season despite all that change.
1: Yeah, definitely. I think that the feel-good factor's carried over from last year. There's no doubt about that. Yeah, there's disappointment that they were so close to winning the championship and it never happened for them. But that feel-good factor's still there. I think they've brought in a manager, European manager. It's going to be a different style of play, I think, from Derek last year, as everybody's pinpointed. They've brought a lot of players in over the last summer and this summer, so it'll be interesting to see the players that's been there for the last 12 months getting used to the club, getting used to the city, the culture, etc., and seeing how they embed into the new manager's philosophy.
12: What are the ambitions this season, Mark? Because obviously coming so close to winning the league last season, would it be a disappointment not to be up there challenging again? You know, have expectations been reset and heightened from last season, or are you managing the expectations just given all the change?
19: Well, on a personal basis, as I said, if there was a kind of swashbuckling or progressive feel to the play, and we're really kind of giving a good account of ourselves in each game, and we maybe got a bit closer to League Cup or Scottish Cup this year, personally, I'd be okay with third. Even if that was 10 points or so, I think the ambitions in Hearts will maybe be a bit higher, and they'll want to kind of maintain that challenge again this year. I'm not entirely sure that's going to happen, but I think that's where their ambitions will be. Looking player for player, there's a case to say that we've actually improved the squad, albeit when you look at Devlin and Shanklin going, it doesn't seem that way from the outside in. But I'd keep a close eye on our midfield, for example, this year. I think someone like Tom Renault looks early doors, obviously, but quite defined. Also, the lad up front, Bassey, looks a really promising account. So yeah, just generally really positive. Don't necessarily think it needs to be measured in silverware, but that would obviously be really good. And who knows, if we were to get a good result against Grass over the two games, that would guarantee us some form of... That would guarantee us Europa League. So I think that could be a really good start to things.
12: Because the expectations will have been naturally heightened, John, because at the start of the season, Tony Bloom talked about it, and he was looking at it as more of a long-term project. And he said that within 10 years, he wanted Hearts to win the Premiership. He almost did it in 1 year. He did say at the start of the season that he would hope that they would get a top two finish, which they did manage to achieve, but he'd set a kind of longer term goal. But the fact that maybe looked to be a bit accelerated and the progress last season was maybe a bit quicker than some people expected, it might mean that there are just heightened expectations this season, internally and externally.
1: I don't think the fans are going to sit for 10 years hoping and waiting for a trophy, Andrew. Let's be fair, it's professional football that we're here. I think that Jamestown, you know, the way they've went about their business, there's no doubt about it, went about it very, very professionally. They've signed a lot of players on paper that are going to be a success, but you know they're only successful when you step over the white line and you bring trophies to the club. That's how they're going to be judged at the end of the day. And Tory Bloom's period, whether it's 1 year, 3 years, 5 year, 10 year plan, is going to be judged at the end of it of how many trophies and how successful that Hearts team has been.
12: Well, thank you to Mark. 0141 951 1025. What about Robbie? That's a Celtic fan in Falkirk. That big news today, Robbie, that it looks as if Daizen Maeda is heading off to Ipswich. How are you feeling about it?
20: Just before I get to my main point, John, I hope that you're tied into a 2 or 3 year deal with Clyde, mate, and you're not just a gap filler for these guys on holiday, mate. Eh?
1: Yeah, I think so, mate. Especially with my performance in the quiz show, I think I've been sacked. They won't be bringing me back on too many times.
12: You'll have a chance on Beat the Pundit tonight to see if you can get yourself a more positive record. We'll see.
1: I hope so. Fingers crossed.
20: Aye, so just regarding Daizen Maeda, Andrew, I think he's been an incredible player for Celtic. I mean, that's 4.5 seasons that Celtic have got out of him. I was actually at his first game, it was late January, I think it was January 21st, 22nd, round about that time anyway. Celtic played Hibs at Celtic Park, and he actually played as a striker that night, and he got his goal within the first 10 minutes. Ever since then, I think he's, under Ange Postecoglou, a lot of people were really, especially Ange actually, his finishing wasn't good and his touch wasn't that good, but I think he scored in some big games, and he scored, you know, between 10 and 15 goals in that first couple of seasons. His assist was quite good. I just think he's just an incredibly unique player. I think under Brendan Rodgers, his touch improved a wee bit, you know, when he actually got that first touch. You know, it went away from him that first couple of seasons under Ange. But I think Brendan Rodgers actually improved his touch. I know his finishing could be and he could overhit the crosses and stuff like that. But if I was to pay him a compliment, the biggest compliment I could actually pay the guy is he's actually scored in a lot of big games for Celtic. And the highest accolade I can actually give him, John, is he's probably the best defensive forward in the history of the club. That's how unique he is at closing people down. How would you sum him up, John? And how would you, monster summarisation? How would you?
1: I think you've hit the nail on the head, mate. I think that you don't get so many players in the attacking part of the pitch that want to work back the other way. And I think he's been a leading example to many players, not just in this league, but all over the world football. Let's be fair, he's a big, big name for Celtic. He's been a big impact player. And usually when you get that, you see players kind of stepping back on the dirty side of the game that they don't want to do because they want to let other players do it. What I will say for him is, I think it's been well clear that he's been wanted to leave the club for at least the last 12 months. I think everybody knows that. But the one thing he's never done is he's never downed tools, and he's never stopped working from the first minute of the game to the last minute, and that shows what an incredible human being that is, and that's the type of players you want in your dressing room.
12: One of the biggest compliments to how good his pressing is that everybody knows Daizen Maeda's game. Everybody knows exactly what he's going to do when defenders, when goalkeepers are on the ball, and it just seems as if he's just so quick that it doesn't really matter that they know that. That so many times we see defenders and goalkeepers caught out the fact that they'll turn round and all of a sudden he's just on them and he'll win the ball back. He makes those blocks. And despite the fact that people know, just find it so hard to stop because he's just so quick and so good at it.
1: Yeah, listen, as I say, you've seen it time and time again, and the amount of analytics that goes on, the amount of scouting that goes on, you know, for teams that's going to go and play in Celtic, and there's no doubt about it, you know, the opposition, you know, coaching staffs are going to be saying, this guy is going to press you, don't take too much time on the ball, and he does it time and time. You don't know, I think he's getting quicker as the game's going, because the ball goes back to goalkeepers, and you see, as the ball's coming back to goalkeepers, there's no doubt they're going to be having a look to his side. They see he's 55 yards away from the ball, they're thinking, I'll take a touch, take another one, get my head up, release it, and before you know it, he's making a tackle and blocking it, and it's going out for goal kicks, and it's going out for corners. Unbelievable attitude.
12: How are you feeling about the fee, Robbie? I've seen some Celtic fans on social media saying that 8 million rising to 10 with add-ons is maybe less than they thought they would get.
20: Andrew, I was actually thinking, you know, maybe about two seasons ago, I think you're looking for about 20. I would have been happy with 15 probably. That's what I would have said. I would have said maybe 12 add-ons, I'd have gone up to maybe 15. That's not being too greedy, but I mean, I think the Celtic are probably at this point no really wanting to get it done to letting it drag out, so to speak. So I think that they're quite happy with the 8, with the going up to 10 for the add-ons. And another thing I want to say to John, see, Celtic, I don't know what the script is with them, mate. They brought in these players in January, these loan players. Now, as you know, Martin O'Neill very rarely played them. I think there was 4 of them came in, and they're all way back, right? So they're before done for a squad last season, right, with four loan players gone back. As much as they didn't actually play much of a part at all, Adamu and guys like that and Chavin Chara, you know. So we've got numbers, we've been in numbers, and you've got the boy we've had out on loan as well, Naroki, he's been sold, so that's another right-footed centre-back we're doing as well. John, I don't know if you're just as honest as a Celtic, again, you're a good pundit, mate, you'll give me an honest answer. The Celtic fans that are out there that are disgruntled, it's not just the start of the season, John. We're talking about Champions League qualifiers. So you've got a month before the season starts, the start of August or the first week in August, then the transfer window closes in the 1st of September or whatever it is. John, you've got a Champions League qualifier. The fans are not happy, mate. What has happened here?
1: I can guarantee you the fans are not happy, as you've just said. And Woody, how do you think the coaching staff feel? Because they're the ones that's at the tip of the spear. They're fed. I'm absolutely amazed that they had such a bad transfer window this time 12 months ago, and now they've won the double. You're thinking that, you know what, you learn from your mistakes, but it seems to be that someone at the club hasn't learned from 12 months ago. And that feel-good factor, as we talk about, and that, you know, energy about the club is now turning against, turning a bit toxic. The fans are actually saying, you know, who's picking the players? What's going on? What does Martin want? You've lost the four loan players that came in. Martin never played them, and he's obviously they've went back, so he hasn't played them for a reason, because he doesn't think they're good enough to play for Celtic Football Club and make an impact. So I don't know what they're doing. They're up against it. Their backs are up against the wall. And, you know, as you say, the games are coming around thick and fast, and they're going to have to get bodies in the building.
12: Well, thank you to Robbie. 01419511025. Keep those calls coming, whether it's on Dyson Maeda, maybe you want to talk about the SFA charges that have been handed out to Celtic and Rangers following last season's pitch invasion in the Scottish Cup. Maybe you're a Hearts fan that's looking ahead to tonight's Champions League qualifier, or maybe you're heading to a Premier Sports Cup match and you want to chat to us about that. 01419511025, but we'll play this first.
0: Beat the Pundit with the Scottish Sun.
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12: John Spencer's favourite part of the night, where he gets to play Beat the Pundit and test his hand against one of you lot out there. 01419511025. Give us a call during this break and you could be up next.
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3: Clyde One.
5: Good evening. Starting in North Lanarkshire, Cumbernauld Road is closed in both directions due to a gas leak. That's between the A80 and No Road. You'll need to use an alternative route for now. Moving over to the M77, southbound looking slow to Junction 1 from the M8. M74 northbound, busy but moving just before Kingston Bridge. And queues on the M8 eastbound from Junction 24 easing after Junction 17. Westbound Junction 14 to 16 and a tad busy Clydeside Expressway towards the M8.
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7: Still time to get your calls in on Clyde One Super Scoreboard. John Spencer here with me, Andrew McLean, taking your calls through to 7 o'clock. So whatever is on your mind, you can let us know. Maybe you want to talk about Daizen Maeda, who looks to be on the way out of Celtic. Ipswich agreeing a fee which could reach £10 million. You can let us know what you think about that. There have been SFA disciplinary charges for Celtic and Rangers after last season's Scottish Cup pitch invasion. Lots of football on tonight as well. I think 15 Premier Sports Cup matches, so maybe you are on the drive to one of those and you want to let us know how you're feeling about your team and what's to come this season, what's to come tonight. And Hearts fans, a big Champions League qualifier for you tonight away to Sturm Graz. Are you confident? Are you not confident? Are you liking the look of some of the new signings? Let us know. 0141 951 1025. But we'll play this first.
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7: The sheet in front of me tells me that you have lost on your last two Beat the Pundit appearances. So you've got some making up to do today, John.
8: Yeah, I'm under severe pressure here, Andrew. I'm getting dropped next week, I think.
7: You feeling the pressure?
8: Yeah, I'm actually feeling the pressure. I'm actually going to say, whoever gets in to call in, go easy on me, please.
7: It's Paul in Port Glasgow. That must be music to your ears, Paul.
9: Yeah, I thought I'm lucky.
7: Have you played before, Paul?
9: Yeah, I have, mate, yep.
8: Paul, that's cheating.
7: how have you got on before?
9: Lost 5-2 to Scott Allen and get beaten in a tiebreaker by Roger Hanna.
7: Oh, a couple of defeats for Paul as well, so seeing who can break.
9: Similar records, John.
7: Who can break as well.
8: You've got a good chance tonight, mate.
7: I've never known.
8: If they start asking about Barney Bears, Ladbrokes, all the other stuff, I don't know, William Hills and Beers and all that, I don't know.
7: I've never known any pundit to be so pessimistic about their own chances on Beat the Pundit.
8: Yeah, I was in the States for a long time, right? Mm. So I missed that big block. Scott, there wasn't any internet and all that back then days, so I missed a lot of the football back here.
7: I don't think I'm giving any spoilers when I'm saying I don't think there's any MLS themed questions here, so I can only apologise for that. Right, we'll put something else in the ear of John Spencer so he cannot hear us, and for you, Paul, it's 30 seconds on the clock to answer as many questions as you can. Remember, you can pass if that helps you out. How does that sound?
9: Nah, good night, yep.
7: Let's go for it. Name any Rangers player who missed a penalty against Celtic in the Scottish Cup last season.
9: James Tavernier.
7: Who left Celtic for Crystal Palace in August 2021?
9: Alton Edward.
7: Which qualifying round of the Champions League are Hearts playing in tonight?
9: The second.
7: Name any Scotland player who currently plays for Ipswich Town.
9: Croft.
7: The Brora Rangers have entered a cooperation agreement with which Scottish Championship side?
9: Queen's Park.
7: How many times have Motherwell won the Scottish Cup?
9: Three.
7: Right, we will bring John Spencer back in. Can you hear us, John?
8: Yeah.
7: 30 seconds on the clock, let's go. Name any Rangers player who missed a penalty against Celtic in the Scottish Cup last season.
8: Tav.
7: Who left Celtic for Crystal Palace in August 2021?
8: Edward.
7: Which qualifying round of the Champions League are Hearts playing in tonight?
8: Oh, no, can't get you.
7: Name any Scotland player who currently plays for Ipswich Town.
8: Oh, Boy Host.
7: Brora Rangers have entered a cooperation agreement with which Scottish Championship side?
8: No comment.
7: Not even taking a stab at it. Wow, that could be costly. Could have just thrown out a Scottish, any Scottish Championship side there. Hedge your bets. Didn't fancy it. Too late
8: didn't
7: now.
8: Didn't fancy it, mate.
7: Too late now, right. Well, how do you think it went, Paul?
9: Might have a good chance, yep.
7: I think it was quite tight. Let's go through them. Name any Rangers player who missed a penalty against Celtic in the Scottish Cup last season. You could have had JD Gassama. You could have had James Tavernier. So you both got it, and it's a 1-1 to start things off. Who left Celtic for Crystal Palace in August 2021? You both said Alton Edward. You both got it right. 2-2. A good start for both of you. Which qualifying round of the Champions League are Hearts playing in tonight? See, I think this is where you're maybe lacking a bit of beat the pundit experience. At that point, I think you just need to chuck out a number. You need to just go for it rather than pass. But these are the things you learn when you're playing beat the pundit. Paul said second qualifying round, so he is correct. So it goes 3-2 to Paul. Name any Scotland player who currently plays for Ipswich Town. You actually could have had two. You could have had Kieran Slicker, the goalkeeper, who's just gone out on loan to Barnsley, but we'll accept that. Neither of you said that, but you both said George Hurst. So it's 4-3. A couple of questions to go. Brora Rangers have entered a cooperation agreement with which Scottish Championship side? If I was to push you for a random guess right now, who would you go for?
8: Falkirk.
7: Scottish Championship.
8: That's what I mean. I have no clue.
7: But you know what division Falkirk play in, considering the fact
8: course,
7: that your son
8: watch
7: plays
8: him
7: in... Inverness.
8: Wraith?
7: No. Inverness. Got to think of the sort of, you know, rough area of the country would be the more logical one. Yeah, Paul didn't get it either. So it's 4-3. That was the end of the road for you. So Paul's definitely winning. He got one more question in. This might have been more suited to you, John, if you got this far. How many times have Motherwell won the Scottish Cup?
8: Three.
7: That's exactly what Paul said, but the answer is two. They won in 1952 and 1991, but it didn't matter that Paul didn't get it because you get a 4-3 win, Paul.
9: Yeah.
7: There we go.
8: Congrats, Paul. Your sausage rolls in the post.
7: Third time lucky for Paul. He must be delighted with that.
9: Yeah, that's exactly what I was looking for. Third time lucky.
7: Who's your team, Paul?
9: Rangers.
7: How are you feeling about Rangers' transfer activity chances this season?
9: Yeah, it's been good so far.
7: Still
9: a few to go out. No, obviously a few more to come in. I would say defenders. We need another left back.
7: Yeah, I think outgoings is maybe a big one for Rangers now because a lot of business has already been done. I think six signings. Looks as if Vanya Dragijevic is going to be the seventh signing. They've been linked with another few players, but there are still some names kicking about that are at the club that it maybe seems like they're not going to be there. Nico Raskin's the big one, and it looks as if Rangers are maybe just waiting on that bid.
8: Yeah, they're obviously really heavy in the centre midfield of the pitch. So I would imagine there'll be a couple of them boys will be moving on.
7: Well, thank you to Paul, 0141 951 1025, on the phones. We've had a decent bit of chat about Daizen Maeda and his proposed move to Ipswich for a fee of around £10 million. We've spoken to a Hearts fan who's looking ahead to the Champions League action tonight. And of course, there are Premier Sports Cup matches. So whatever you want to talk to us about, 0141 951 1025 on the phones. I think we were about to speak to Gary, but he's disappeared, so we'll hang fire. But it was going to be about the Scottish FA charges. There was that independent inquiry going back to the Scottish Cup quarter-final between Celtic and Rangers. Obviously, a lot of said about it at the time. Both clubs, now that the independent inquiry is over and the review has been published, both clubs have been hit with identical charges. The hearings will be still a while until the hearings take place, but probably no surprise that both clubs have been charged for the behaviour of supporters that day.
8: Definitely. I've said this time and time again when I've been asked the same question, I think that you're going to have to start putting the responsibility onto the fans, because let's be fair, the club are not encouraging the fans to do it. So whoever steps over the wall, whatever it is, onto the pitch, the field of play, lifetime bans, ban the clubs for 5-10 games, whatever it is, and then you're going to put the responsibility back to the fans to say, listen, your actions are going to get the club punished. They're going to have, you know, playing games without fans in the stadium, and then the paying public have got a decision to make. Do they want to behave themselves when they're in the stadium on game day?
7: Because I think, you know, this will always open up the bigger can of worms, which is ticket allocations, and whether that's going to be the, you know, going forward, what is the level going to be at? Some people fear that, you know, it might mean the end of away supporters in Old Firm fixtures, because some people, there are some people that would prefer it that way as well, don't get me wrong. How do you see it going forward? Do you think that that bigger allocation, the 7,500, the 8,000 that we saw in the Scottish Cup, and it was very specific circumstances that allowed it to take place at that, could you see that coming back anytime soon? Do you think it'll be reduced allocations going forward?
8: I think it'll be reduced. Common sense will probably tell most people that. I remember, Andrew, watching a couple of the games at Ibrox before I went to the States, and it was the full allocation behind the goals for Celtic. I went to the States, came back, and then they'd obviously cut it down and all.
7: Down to about 750.
8: I just felt the atmosphere wasn't the same, because I could see the difference. I took a couple of American guys to the game and they were buzzing, and then all of a sudden you're just hearing the one set of supporters singing, and I felt it took something away from the game. But when you get the two sets of fans and they behave themselves in the pitch, I don't think there's a better game in world football atmosphere wise.
7: Because both clubs have responded today to the independent review. It makes a lot of recommendations of what can be done going forward, essentially, to make sure that this type of incident doesn't happen again. So it's going to take the Scottish FA, it's going to take the authorities, it's going to take police, it's going to take Celtic and Rangers all working together to make sure that there is some sort of solution. Now, I think the independent review actually says in it that there is a potential pathway there to work towards getting back to the bigger allocations again. But you look at Rangers' statement today, and they are going against that. They're saying that that's not something that they've talked about. It's not something they're interested in. They want the smaller allocations.
8: Well, listen, everybody's got their opinion on it. And then the clubs will come together or not come together. What's best for, you know, the neutral fans to watch the game is having full, you know what I mean, like Rangers Celtic fans in the stadium. But if the fans go into the stadium, they can't behave themselves. The players are not safe. Staff's not safe. Then you're going to have to cut the allocations, sadly.
7: 01419511025 on the phone. You've got one more part of the show to get in touch, and you can do that while I tell you about this.
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10: 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We'll do the biggest game of Never Have I Ever, ever. 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
11: There are two types of drive you can have on the motorway. 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
3: Clyde One.
5: Good evening. Starting in North Lanarkshire, Cumbernauld Road has reopened in both directions. That was closed after an earlier gas leak between the A80 and Knowe Road. Now that is moving fine. M77 southbound still delays from the M8 through to Junction 1, and queues on the M8 eastbound still. Junction 21 easing after 17 westbound as you pass Junction 15. Maryhill Road looking slow due to those roadworks just around the junction of Queen Margaret Drive, affecting you on all approaches. And that is you up to date tonight.
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3: 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This is Scottish football's league leader, Clyde One Super Scoreboard.
7: Into the final part of tonight's Clyde One Super Scoreboard. So if you want to make your point to John Spencer, you can get in touch 0141 951 1025 on the phones. Hearts in Champions League qualifying action at 7:30. I will tell you the Hearts team very, very shortly. Premier Sports Cup action tonight. Dyson Maeda looking set to leave Celtic for around £10 million to Ipswich Town. And of course, the statements today from Celtic and Rangers after they were charged by the SFA following the independent review into last season's Scottish Cup pitch invasion at Ibrox. Let's speak to Gary, who's a Rangers fan, up next. Gary, how are you?
21: Evening, gents. How are you? Okay?
7: Good, thank you.
21: Good to see. Listen, it's just a wee quick call. Just going back on what happened last season. Situation was I think we were, it was a cup game or it was a league game. I'm not too sure what it was, but there were so many fans that were in the Ibrox end.
7: Yeah, that was the Scottish Cup game. That one was, Gary.
21: And then they upgraded it to, like, I don't know what it was, 6,500. Basically, that was unacceptable itself. The pitch invasion was an absolute joke. They need to get this sorted out. SPL, Scottish FA, Rangers and Celtic, both of, like, Old Firm fans want to see everybody, like, in the actual stadium and being controlled and being responsible and being, you know, let's see what's happening on the pitch. It's, you know, whoever wins. But when it spills onto that, they had no control whatsoever. And how can you go from one game and then the next week it's upgraded to what was it, 6,500 or something like that?
7: Yeah, I mean, it was very specific circumstances for that, because the agreement between Celtic and Rangers in terms of allocation had been, I think it had gone back to the, it's so easy to lose track because it's changed so many times. I think it had gone to the European allocation where it was around 2,500, but because it was a Scottish Cup game, not often Celtic and Rangers had been drawn against each other in the Scottish Cup when it was before the semi-finals, so it was taking place at Ibrox, and it basically meant that the allocation was up to the interpretation of the laws around it, which said that, you know, the away team should get a fair allocation. So it went to a discussion between all parties. Celtic wanted a bigger allocation. It seemed Rangers didn't want there to be as big an away allocation. Celtic ended up getting the full away end. You wonder if the rules for the Scottish Cup may change in that regard to make it a more specific number or percentage, so that there's maybe not a grey area in there.
8: I don't know, Andrew. I think we're making excuses. Gary just said that the word that everybody needs to be is responsible. When you buy a ticket to go and watch the game, you're going to watch a game of football, right? We shouldn't have to put 10,000 security staff and police officers in a barrier between the fans and the pitch. It's a game of football. I know everybody's passionate. Everybody wants to win the game. But you must know, getting into the arena, that you can't jump over the boardings and then start running up to players, etc., and then people's lives become in danger, careers are in danger. So everybody has to be responsible.
7: Because the passion is what makes the fixture. It's why people around the world tune in, and why it's talked about so much. But the supporters have a duty themselves to make 100%. Sure that passion stays on the right side of the line, both, you know, sort of mentally and physically. But when it comes to the clubs and the authorities, it's about everyone kind of working together and pulling in the same direction to make sure that the passion is there, and that the, you know, it's a great atmosphere, but that safety, because safety is paramount, and it's just making sure that when people go to the football, they're not feeling like they should be in danger.
8: Well, you shouldn't be taking your kids to a sporting event like that magnitude and worrying about their safety. You know, I've spoke to a player that's playing right now in one of the Scottish leagues, said they took his kid to the game and he was standing, you know, down by the hot dog place and, you know, concession stand, and he's kid was crying, you know, scared what happened. I mean, that's totally unacceptable. Fans need to be responsible for the behaviour when they get in. We get it, everybody wants to win the game, no doubt about it. Biggest derby game in the world, and the atmosphere's incredible, but the people inside the stadium need to be, and so do the players on the pitch. You need to know that you've got a platform that you're playing on, and you need to behave yourself as a professional footballer.
7: What do you think should happen with allocations going forward, Gary? Because the independent review, as I mentioned earlier, says that there's potentially a pathway there for it to go back to the historic Old Firm allocations. Rangers saying in their statement that, you know, they're very much against that. They're not in agreement that it should go back to the bigger allocations. Rangers saying in their statement that, you know, they're very much against that. They're not in agreement that it should go back to the bigger allocations.
21: Well, basically, you've just said in the last comment there, I think it'd be three times passion, and John Spencer said about kids, adults, when they came onto the pitch, it was kids and it was adults, it was sons, it was dads going onto that pitch. So this needs to get resolved quickly, otherwise the next coming generation coming through are just going to say, well, my dad done it, so we'll just carry on doing it. It needs to get fixed properly. Otherwise, there's going to be nae away fans, nae Old Firm, just closed.
7: Well, thank you to Gary. Let's finish up speaking to Kenny, who is a Hearts fan, up next. I'll just give you that Hearts team. First of all, it's going to be Shrolov in goal, and the back four is going to be Bortrevrink. That's one of the names that always gets me. At right back, it's going to be Fagan, Walcott, McCart and Milne across the back. Looks as if it's maybe going to be a midfield four of Calvin Miller, Blair Spittle, Ocean McEntee and Alexandros Kizaridis, with Claudio Braga and Pierre-Landry Kabore up top. Kenny, how are you feeling heading into the game?
0: I'm feeling quite confident. Evening, guys. Andrew and John.
8: Hi, Kenny.
7: Hello.
0: Actually, just quickly, I go to games with John's husband,
8: I hope not.
0: No, John's son's wife. I go with Davey.
8: Okay, yeah.
0: John.
8: Davey's a great guy.
0: Davey at other games, good guys. No, I totally agree with John when you say about the fans. Just ban them. Just simply ban them for life. It's simple.
8: Yep.
0: And at least if everybody knows that if you jump on a pitch, you're going to get banned for life, and that's it.
8: Yeah, I also think, Andrew, they should be thrown in a points deduction, because when you're standing in the crowd and you're in one of the front rows and you see that supporter next to you ready to jump on the pitch, and if you've got half a brain cell in your head, you're going to look and grab them back and say, listen, hey, we're going to lose 5-10 points here. I think everybody that buys a ticket to go to watch the game has to be a little bit responsible, that it's a sporting event. As we've said again, it's a competition, we all want to win, but you've got to behave yourself.
7: Just finally, to finish up, Kenny, how are you feeling about Hearts' chances tonight? How excited are you for a Champions League game?
0: I'm feeling quite good about it, guys. You know, it'll be good to hear that tune back in Tynecastle next week for the home leg, but I'm feeling quite quietly confident. You know, I think the guys that were signed last summer that kind of missed out due to injuries and trying to settle into Scotland, I think we're going to have a lot of players that are going to come good. I would lose too, but, you know, we've got the young lad.
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3: The opposite side, and they get him coming inside all the time. 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
4: Well, thank you to Kenny on the line. Thank you to John Spencer in the studio. Thank you to you at home for listening along or watching on the live stream. Thank you for listening in across the summer. We still have 3 1-hour shows to go before the full thing kicks back off on Monday with the 2-hour shows. I'm taking a small break for the next few days. It'll be Gabriel Antoniazzi looking after things between now and Friday. He'll be on between 6 and 7 with Richard Foster tomorrow. So you've got that to look forward to, and you've got Callum Gallagher up next.

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1: Right, let's do an extra hour of tunes for Tuesday night. 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
4: The top stories this hour. Three teenagers will be locked up for a minimum of 46 years for stabbing a 16-year-old boy to death on Irvine Beach last year. Cole Turley, Jay Stewart and a 15-year-old boy attacked Caden Moy in May 2025. Speaking outside the High Court in Glasgow earlier, Caden's father Paul says their family's life sentence is just beginning.
5: We want people to remember Caden not for how he died, but for how he lived.
4: Andy Burnham's used his first full day in office to call on his top team to be a cost-of-living government. The new Prime Minister set out his priorities in a cabinet meeting, telling colleagues they must be prepared to make difficult decisions. A court's heard Anne Widdecombe was killed in a planned and targeted attack at her Devon bungalow. 28-year-old suspect Joshua Kerry has been remanded in custody, accused of her murder. He'll have to wait almost a year if the case goes to trial. That's been set for next June. Two men aged 29 and 37 have been charged in connection with a break-in and robbery in South Lanarkshire. It happened at a property in the Colburn area on the 14th of June. A report's been sent to the Procurator Fiscal. The University of the West of Scotland is hosting a para-athletes training programme at its Ayr campus today. It's ahead of the Commonwealth Games starting this week, with the opening ceremony taking place at the Hydro on Thursday. James Miller, the university's principal, says it's simply what the institution's all about.
6: We are the first university in Scotland to host the GAPS programme. It's also its largest, with over 50 athletes, 15 coaches here. So it gives us a tremendous sense of accomplishing our purpose.
4: And both Celtic and Rangers have been hit with disciplinary charges from the SFA. It's after a disorder at their Scottish Cup clash at Ibrox back in March, where 37 people were arrested after fans spilled onto the pitch. The clubs face hearings next month.
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4: Staying dry with late evening sunshine and some cloud, temperatures down to 10 Celsius. That's the latest. I'm Liv Thompson.
1: Hi, Keith. Callum Gallagher here at 7 o'clock on Tuesday night. I'm on the tunes until 10, sorting out Destiny's Child after Cammy Barnes right now.

Cammy Barnes getting us back into it tonight. I think that's his best song, Let Me Down, and there is Survivor from Destiny's Child all over Glasgow and the West, that Clyde one. All right, Callum Gallagher back on for Tuesday night. Thought I better come in for at least one show this week. I did wonder how nice it was going to get today because India's found it a bit chilly this morning, wasn't it though? But yeah, I shouldn't have doubted the great Scottish summer because it did show up on time. 24 on the dash, driving in earlier. Yeah. In shorts, obviously. Which actually brings me on to my next point. Is it just me that's running a bit low on shorts? I honestly feel like I've been wearing the same 4 or 5 pairs on rotation for like the last month. Because let's face it, none of us actually have that many pairs of shorts in Scotland. Because what would be the point in having more than that? And I'm even counting my good holiday shorts. You know, the ones that you get for going out at night on holiday. Not like sports shorts, but maybe chino shorts or that sort of cord material. Alright, wore the bum out of them too. And I just can't bring myself to go and buy any more because wouldn't it just be typical to go and do that and then for the weather to turn? Whether me doing that would be jinxing it or just absolute sod's lot, I'm not taking the chance. And neither should you. Make do with the shorts that you've got. You wear them very well.

Okay, it's a big year for Scotland, 2026, isn't it? The Commonwealth Games get going next week, and then pretty much the week after that, it is the Fringe through in the East. Are you going along for it? I think we're going to, because we really wanted to take Oban last year, but just ended up so busy. So it'll be the wee man's first Fringe as the funniest folk in the world descend on our capital city. If you're looking for a recommendation or two, there's a good one on at the Playhouse right at the start. It's on the 7th and the 8th. There's actually three shows. There's a Friday night show, then a Saturday matinee show, and then a Saturday night show. So it's basically the best of the fest. So if you're not sure who or what you want to go and see, this has basically got everyone. Susie McKay, Craig Helm, Chris Forbes, Connor Burns, Martin Nelson. Listen, full lineup on the Edinburgh Playhouse website. I didn't see you there.

0: It's time for the biggest game of Never Have I Ever... Ever.
1: I'm actually a bit hesitant to open up this can of worms again, so we'll not go into it in too much detail, but Gillian was on last week for Grant Thompson's Never Have I Ever of being in the Mile High Club, and this is where we're at now.
2: Never have I ever been on a jet ski.
1: Never have I ever been on a jet ski. And that's an easy one, which... we kind of needed, to be honest. Get us back on track. Never have I ever been on a jet ski. That means that if you have been on a jet ski, it's you we need. You come on, and you get to pick the next one. The game continues. That's how it works. It's the biggest game of never have I ever, ever.
2: Never have I ever been on a jet ski.
1: Thanks, Gillian. Right, here's the number if you want to call or WhatsApp the show. It's 0333 20 20 400. 0333 20 20 400 on the phone, on WhatsApp. You can message, you can voice note, or you can text Callum. Then your message to 61025. I've got Taylor Swift lined up, and we're back in the mix with Ray next.
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0: after a couple of rough weeks looking for folk that have rolled cars and been in the Mile High Club. A welcome break this week. Let's see how we do.
1: It's time for the biggest game of Never Have I Ever, ever.
0: Slide one.
2: Hello.
0: What's your name?
2: Never have I ever been on a jet ski.
0: I
2: was on a jet ski, yeah.
0: And do you own a jet ski, or you just been on a jet ski?
2: No, I've just been on it on holiday.
0: Oh, I say, my, I tried to reverse it, and it did a 360, and in we went.
2: Yeah.
0: And honestly, I thought I was going to die.
2: They're quite bouncy, there, and if the waves are there, they're quite.
0: That's a bit mad, isn't it? You don't think you're going to go that fast and bounce up that high.
2: You can go very fast, yeah.
0: Stuart, you get to pick the next one.
2: I've never been up the Empire State Building, so it's quite an easy one. I'm getting somebody, you know, because you've had a couple of hard ones.
0: Aye, no half.
2: So I'm going to give him quite an easy one. I've never been up the Empire State Building. I've been up the CN Tower, which was really good, but I've never been up this Empire State Building. Never have I ever been up the Empire State Building in New York.
0: Thank you, Stuart. Nice one, mate. Have a great night.
2: Yeah, you look after yourself. Enjoy your shows.
0: All the best. Thank you, man. Cheers, for listening.
2: Cheers, mate. Cheers.
0: 0333 20 20 400 is the number to call if you have ever been up the Empire State Building. In the Big Apple, New York, New York, as the biggest game of Never Have I Ever, Ever continues. Got drunk.

0: så se Reebok, så se Nike.
1: Maybe the greatest thing to ever exist on the internet. This is Clyde One. Grant Thompson's back on 10 o'clock tomorrow, mixing up an hour of tunes like this to get you into Wednesday. God, Wednesday tomorrow already. We are flying through this week. I've got Tame Impala and Jenny lined up to play before 8 o'clock tonight. Dracula is coming and Olivia Dean gets us back into it next.
2: Callum Gallagher, Clyde One.
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8: Name that doof. 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We'll do that again before 9 o'clock tonight. 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
11: The top stories this hour. A court heard Anne Widdecombe was hit over the head 21 times with a hammer as she ate lunch at her home on Dartmoor and was found dead by her gardener. 28-year-old suspect Joshua Kerries appeared in court charged with murder. He could stand trial next June. Andy Burnham's told his top team they must give people a sense that help is coming when it comes to squeezed finances. The Prime Minister's chaired his first cabinet meeting, telling colleagues they need to be a cost-of-living government. Meanwhile, the new Defence Secretary's the government will stand up to Russian aggression. Wes Streeting was responding to news a Russian warship fired live weapons in UK waters yesterday. He's called the exercise performative and irresponsible.
12: Russia should be in no doubt about the resolve of this government and this plan.

0: Minister, our resolve to stand against Russian aggression in Ukraine, but also Russian aggression against all of our allies.
1: A judge has handed life sentences to three teenagers over what he called the pointless and unnecessary murder of a 16-year-old boy. Caden Moy was stabbed to death on Irvine Beach in North Ayrshire last May. 19-year-old Jay Stewart, Colt Early, who's 18, and a 15-year-old who can't be named will serve at least 46 years between them. Caden's father, Paul Moy, spoke outside court.
2: The choices made that day have devastated our family forever. We hope today's sentence sends a clear message that violence has a devastating and irreversible consequences. One moment of violence has destroyed so many lives.
1: An American actress who appeared in the Godzilla vs. Kong movies has died at the age of 19. Kaylee Hussle is believed to have been killed in a car crash in Maryland. And a monkey's been found on a bus in London. The marmoset's been nicknamed Oyster after she was discovered in an abandoned laundry bag in Kensal Rise. From Sky News, I'm Fada Silva.
3: Thank you, Callum Gallagher, here at 8 o'clock on Tuesday night. It's me, you and the tunes until 10. JT lined up. Right now we're back into it with Alex Warren.

0: All over Glasgow and the West, you are listening to Clyde One.
1: Clyde One.
0: Well done again to Shane, our latest winner on Friday. Hey, it was him on Friday there. Could be you Friday here. All you got to do is get that call, pick up and win £400,000. What would you do with that? I actually don't even give that a thought. Not until you have played the game, right? Because no point thinking about it if you aren't playing. You can't win if you don't play. Text the word yes to 61025. Why yes to 61025? Do that now and you get two entries for the price of one. Text are at 250 plus your standard network rate. You've got to be over 18. You can enter at makemeawinner.co.uk. That is where you'll find phone entry details and all the rules for this network competition. Lines close at 5 o'clock on Friday night. After that, Kate makes the call. Pick up and that money is yours. 400 big G's paid straight into your bank account as soon as you get her off the phone. So don't keep her gabbing. You know what she's like. The word is yes. The number is 61025. Good luck.

0: because I was off here last night and doing a wedding, I've not got a clue what day it is. Still hanging on to the weekend. Tunes like this just hitting the spot. Sonny Federa, DOD, and the incredible voice of Poppy Bascom on Think About Us.
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0: It is Tuesday night. It is a brand new week. And therefore, I have a brand new record of the week. It is the third single from O'Rod's third album, You Seem Pretty Sad for a Girl So In Love. And in typical Olivia Rodrigo fashion, it's sad, it's slow, but it gets going. Stick with it. My record of the week this week is Stupid Song.

0: Noah Kahan's Stick Season Dada show in New York at the weekend, with special guest appearances from Elmo and the Cookie Monster. That's when you know you've made it, right? Name that doof. Right, week five is go. Day two. Wouldn't it be amazing if I come in for one day this week and we name that doof? I would love nothing more for me and for you and for the nation that has been putting up with this for 5 weeks now. 86 guesses in. None have been right. We've had some good guesses. Some guesses that it could have been. But it's not Daft Punk one more time. It is not Clean Bandit Symphony. It's not Flo Rida Good Feeling. It is not Clean Bandit Rockabye. It is not Ultrasonic 1, 2, 3, 4. It's not Calvin Harris and Rihanna, We Found Love. Rooman's been on with a guess, and I've not even doofed the doof yet. I'll tell you though, it's not Robert Mills' Children. Right, you ready for the doof? Very distinct, this doof. There it is. See, I've actually forgot what it is again. I keep forgetting. But I always thought it sounded like there was a vocal in there, like a clear female vocal. But then, could it be a male with autotune? Or is there actually even a vocal there? I think we're a bit stumped with this. Unless you know what it is. I need the artist and the song title. It's a dance song, because only dance songs have doofs. What one? For the limited edition Name That Doof mug, right, here's the number. It's 0333 20 20 400. 0333 20 20 400. Call if you can name that doof. 0333 20 20 400. Name that
1: doof. Clyde One
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0: Right, let's do this. One doof, but can you name it? For the limited edition Name That Doof mug and the bragging rights after 5 weeks and 2 days. To the phones, who's there?
1: Stephen.
0: Stephen, can you name that doof?
1: Katy Perry, Firework.
0: I've had that before. It's also not a dance song. I'm sorry, Stephen. Hello, who's there?
2: Piper.
0: Piper, can you name that doof?
2: Katy Perry, Firework.
0: Oh, we just had that. And that's the third time we've had it now. Hello, who's there?
3: Hi, it's Orla.
0: Orla, can you name that doof?
3: Yeah, is it Firework by Katy Perry?
0: I don't know if we're getting bammed up here. That is the third time we've had it tonight. And the fourth time total. Right. Hello, who's there?
4: It's Molly.
0: Molly, can you name that doof?
4: Is it Domino by Jessie J?
0: Again, not a dance song, but I'm just glad it wasn't a Katy Perry Firework. Have a good night, all right?
4: You too, thank you.
0: Hello, who's there?
5: It's Darren.
0: Can you name that doof?
5: It's September Kai for you.
0: I feel like we're getting a bit hotter now. No hot enough?
5: No, no worries.
0: Hello, who's there?
6: Hi, it's Laura. So I'm going to guess the song. Is it Wake Up Maggie Rod Stewart?
0: Oh, are you having a giraffe?
6: No.
0: It's a dance song.
6: Oh, right,
0: no, literally one of the first songs ever made.
6: Oh, can I have another guess then?
0: Right, please.
6: Right, let me think of this. Dancing in the Dark.
0: Dance.
6: Oh,
0: God.
6: Can I have another
0: chance? No, that's it. You have a good night.
6: Thank you. Bye.
0: I've had enough. I thought it was going to come in one day this week and we were going to do it. That was going to be beautiful, but... Name That Doof returns 8:30 tomorrow with Amber. Name That Doof. Clyde 1.

0: Clyde One, we are live in Glasgow and all over the West on Tuesday night. Another warm night. We're getting a clear run at it tonight as well. 13 degrees is your low overnight. Tomorrow, more of the same, to be honest. Plenty of sunshine and feeling hot, hot, hot at 24 degrees. Wednesday afternoon. Well, that's Chat 5 came in at before 9 o'clock tonight. Hey, imagine going on a Beatles tour in Liverpool and seeing an actual real-life Beatle. So a bus full of Beatles fans had this surreal encounter when their bus pulled up next to Sir Paul McCartney at a red light. And not only that, right, you couldn't write this, you could not make this up. He was on FaceTime to Ringo Starr. And then he turned around and gave him a wave. He was up visiting his home city to present Stephen Graham, the actor, with an honorary award at the Liverpool Institute for Performing Arts. Tom Holland has publicly referred to Zendaya as his wife for the first time during a podcast appearance following confirmation of their marriage earlier this year. Power couple, aren't they? And they're currently promoting their new film, The Odyssey. And they've been keeping the details of their wedding private because they want to try and set boundaries to protect their relationship. I say, get in. I know we're not that famous. Harry Styles has cancelled his gig in Sao Paulo, Brazil, just hours before showtime due to an undisclosed health issue that's affecting the tour. Organisers have said that Friday's gig is still expected to go ahead if you're making the journey. I don't know if you are, but I mean, he didn't have a Scottish show. I hope whoever it is that is the feeling well pulls through and feels better soon. And I mean, there's been no mention of it, but I don't think it's Harry. More on that and the rest of today's showbiz up on the entertainment pages of our website right now.
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got from Saltcoats on this morning with Ross and Lewis, his pals there, to help him win that £5,000. And I'm sure he would have given them a few quid as well. Maybe a grand each would have left them with three for their efforts. But that's definitely not the word for it. 4 out of 10 between the three of them. That's no good. We need to do 6 better than that tomorrow to win the money. But here's the thing, right? There is only 9 questions for you to worry about. On Wednesdays, 5k minute, 10 past 8 with Wholesale Domestic Bathrooms in Hillington on Bowie at breakfast, because I'm going to give away one of the answers right now. You know, I'm good for it. Just don't let on to the guys in the morning that I'm doing this, or I won't be good for it. That'll be the whole thing knackered. Coronation Street is set in which English city? Is one of tomorrow's questions. Manchester is the answer. If you fancy coming on to put your money where your mouth is, phone the show at 5 to 8. It could be you at 10 past on Clyde.

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0: Miles Smith, Hold Me in the Dark. I've just had an interesting message. I'm going to phone this person back and see if I can get them on the show after 9 o'clock tonight, and the latest news is next. Clyde One.
1: Evenings
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12: I can't wait for Bonnie's Dino Show at Emondi's Scotland's theme park. 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

0: 21, and there's free all-day parking just off Junction 5 on the M74. 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
1: Just the 400 grand we've got to give away this week. 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Stick around for the details you need to win it after the latest news.
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4: The top stories this hour. A court heard Anne Widdecombe was killed in a planned and targeted attack at her Dartmoor bungalow. 28-year-old suspect Joshua Kerry's been remanded in custody, accused of her murder. He'll have to wait almost a year if the case goes to trial. That's been set for next June. The Conservative minister turned reform spokeswoman was found by her gardener. Our reporter Amelia Harper's at the Old Bailey.
5: Prosecutors allege that Anne Widdecombe was hit over the head 21 times with a hammer while she was in her home eating lunch at her home in Devon.
4: Andy Burnham's told his cabinet they need to be a cost-of-living government at the first meeting of his top team. The new Prime Minister's already announced a cut in VAT on electricity bills. A dad says his 16-year-old son's murders left his family devastated forever as three teenagers are jailed. Caden Moy was stabbed on Irvine Beach in North Ayrshire last May. 19-year-old Jay Stewart, Cole Turley, who's 18, and a 15-year-old who can't be named have been ordered to serve at least 46 years between them. Judge Lord Scott says the trio planned the attack.
6: The three of you travelled to Irvine armed and intent on reprisal for some slight hurt caused to someone associated with your group. Two of you took weapons. Caden Moy's death was pointless and unnecessary.
4: Britain's biggest water companies announced a hose pipe ban for more than 10 million people. Thames Water says restrictions will come into effect from Thursday. The new Defence Secretary says it was irresponsible for a Russian warship to fire its weapons off the British coast. A live fire exercise took place less than 50 miles off Plymouth yesterday. And Sir Alex Ferguson's paid tribute to Kevin Keegan following his death, saying he carried the love of football on his sleeve. The pair enjoyed many battles as managers. From Sky News, I'm Faye De Silva.
1: Thank you, Callum Gallagher, here at 9 o'clock on Tuesday night. It's me for another hour. I've got some big ones still to play, like Show Me Love after Zara Larsson right now.

0: Inverness, sounding class all over the west of Scotland, live from Glasgow. This is Clyde One. Alana, you're on. Who are we shouting out?
1: I would like to shout out to Sophie Boyne, my daughter. She was on the piano on Channel 4 at the weekend. She was on it on Sunday, and we're just waiting to find out if she gets a wild card final to see if she makes it into the final show.
0: So I'm not familiar with the show.
1: So basically what it is, it's basically just normal amateur pianists. They go to a train station in major cities and they play the piano. What happens is you've got Mika, who is like a mentor, and he has a guest mentor with him every week. So, and Claudia Winkerman does the presenting.
0: Of course she does.
1: Yes. So basically what happens is these normal amateur pianists will go and play a tune, and Mika, the guest mentor, they will decide who gets a spot on a final the final show, mm-hmm. which is in a big venue, normally down south somewhere. So yeah, my daughter was on it. She appeared on television, but she actually sings as well. So she was singing and playing piano, and she got an absolutely amazing response from the judges. So we're just waiting to find out if she's got her wild card to compete again against five other cities.
0: And you actually don't know?
1: I do know, but I'm not allowed to say. We're just waiting. If I tell anybody what happens, I'm spoiling it. So
0: oh, listen, you can tell me. It's only me, you and another million folk.
1: I'll get around if I say anything.
0: Sure.
1: So she'll be back on it again on Sunday, hopefully, and we'll find out who gets the wild card.
0: And if she does get to the final, what yes. does she win after that?
1: I'm not sure what they win, but they do win a slot on the final sort of concert in Birmingham Symphony Hall.
0: And I guess for a young pianist, a young Chopin, that's the prize.
1: 100%. And she gets mentoring from, if she gets through, she'll get mentoring from some celebrity mentors to help her with the final show.
0: Now, Mum, is she from a musical family, or did this surprise you?
1: Not particularly. My husband's uncle, he's actually a jazz pianist. He's Norwegian. He's pretty well known in Norway, but that's, and some of my family, they do a bit of singing. And but
0: karaoke
1: nothing,
0: doesn't count, no, Lana.
1: Karaoke after a few gins, that's me. So, but yes, it's really exciting. We're just waiting to, we'll find out on Sunday what happens.
0: Well, that's brilliant. We can't wait to see it. And should we go back and watch the episode from last weekend on the...
1: Yeah,
0: is it called All Four or something like that? Channel 4?
1: Yeah, it's on Channel 4. You'll get it on catch up, but I've sent you a video. But Sophie's also got a wee slot at the Belladrum this year as well. So she'll be on the free range stage on the Friday at 12:45. I'll need to check that. But yeah, so...
0: On the free range stage.
1: She's going to be on playing there. Well, just her and her piano. It's like an acoustic stage. Uh-huh. So... Yeah.
0: Well, big shout out to Sophie then.
1: Absolutely.
0: And all the very best from all of us here.
1: Thanks very much. Have a wee watch of that video.
0: I will do.
1: Hope you'll enjoy it. Okay.
0: Have a good one. Cheers. Bye.
1: Bye.

Tuesday night with Rema and Selena Gomez. Calm down. If you didn't know this was a John Newman track, you wouldn't be long in finding out, because he's got his signature wee SOS thing in it. That was from Love Me Again, but you'll hear it in this too. It's his brand new tune. Yeah, another one. He's dropping them thick and fast. It's Throw Me a Line. Tuesday night.

0: Hey, at the end of the month, as at the end of every month, somebody is going to win 250 quid to spend on Amazon simply for telling us what they think of the music that we play. Love it or hate it. And be honest, because it helps us shape our playlist. We'll keep the ones that you like, bin off the ones that you don't so much, and you'll go into a draw to win those Amazon vouchers. Look for the bit that says you choose the music on our website. And tell us what you think of that one. Brand new John Newman, Throw Me a Line for Tuesday night. It's Callum Gallagher here. I want to tell you how to win yourself 400 grand if 250 quid to spend on Amazon just isn't touching the sites for you. You could do a wee bit more damage with 400k. Stick around for the details. David Guetta and Sia coming up as well. And Dino is next.
1: Clyde One. Evenings with Police Scotland safety cameras. Your future is too important. Don't let speeding put it all at risk.
2: 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Due to essential maintenance, overnight closures on the M8 eastbound between junction 18 and 16 will continue until Friday the 18th of September from 10pm till 6am, Sunday to Thursday. The eastbound on-slips at junction 19 and 18 will be closed. Sign diversions will be in place. For more details, visit swtrotroads.scot.
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1: Listen, it's so easy to win this money. All you got to do now is get yourself in the game, and then that's you until Friday. You're waiting on the lines to close at 5. And then if your phone rings, pick it up, because if it's Kate Thornton on the other end, you've won £400,000. That text is the word yes to 61025, and it's a 2-for-1 this week. We get two entries for the price of one text, which will cost you £250 plus your standard network rate. It's yes to 61025. Got to be over 18. You can enter online at makemeawinner.co.uk. That is where you'll find phone entry details and all the rules for this network competition as well. Once the lines have closed, that call is going to happen whether you have entered or not. So give yourself a fighting chance and you could be looking at £400,000 hitting your bank account this weekend. How would that change your life? Have a think about that once you're in the game. It's the word yes in a text to 61025. Good luck.

0: How young does she sound there, by the way? Amy MacDonald, and this is The Life. It's Callum Gallagher till 10 on Tuesday night. Then it's Amber looking for your ex. Do you want to ask a massive ex, right? I'm not PDA anyway, but couples that walk along the street, holding hands is fine. Even one with the arm over the other's shoulder, also happy with that. It's when they both have their arm behind the other's back, holding on for dear life. Like, I just don't understand why they're doing that, because it makes walking so awkward as well. Send her yours when she's here in 20 minutes before I go. I've got Calvin Harris lined up. Are you going to see him when he's back in Scotland? Two massive shows at Barclays, Hampden at the start of next month, and Taylor Swift is next.
1: Callum Gallagher, Clyde One. Evenings
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0: got to admit, I used to leave the radio on for Saul whenever I'd nip out. Amber, I think, still does it, but I just don't bother anymore. And to be honest, I think he kind of appreciates the peace. Do you know what I mean? He's wanting rid of us for a wee while. No, for us to leave the house to then be on the radio. That was the chat on Bowie at breakfast this morning. Lots of people do it, though. You're no weird if you do it. George was just a bit like, I don't get it.
1: Really?
2: Makes sense.
1: No, it doesn't.
2: Yeah, it does.
1: Why?
2: To keep them company.
1: They're dogs.
2: No, but it is. Like, it's background noise.
1: No, do you know what it's like?
2: What?
1: It's like, if you left the house and just left barking on.
2: Pets count on human interaction.
1: My wife does it. I never leave the radio on for Dougal. If I was, I'd probably leave the TV on, and I'd probably leave either the Magic Roundabout or Father Ted so that he heard his name
2: but
1: mentioned.
2: But you think, right, if no one was in the morning and you were on the background, he would love that.
1: Of course he would. So would any pet.
0: They love the GBA.

Last one from me tonight, and actually that's me until Friday. I'll catch you back then. I'll be here at 10 right after the Friday night George Bowie experience. Amber's in for me tomorrow. She is here right after Gabs on the original football phone-in. It's Gabriel Antonazzi from 6. He's here. And listen, next week, back to the full 2 hours.

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13: It's Amber on Tuesday night. Okay, I am taking you through into the wee small hours of Wednesday morning. 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
16: The top stories this hour. A court's heard Anne Widdecombe died after being hit on the head 21 times with a hammer. The former Conservative minister was eating lunch at her home on Dartmoor when she was attacked earlier this month. Her body was found by her gardener the following day. A suspect, 28-year-old Joshua Kerry from Rotherham, has been remanded in custody. Our reporter Amelia Harper's at the Old Bailey.
17: They called it a planned and targeted attack. Those are the words of the prosecution. And initial investigations appear that Anne Widdecombe died of a blunt force trauma injury to the head.
16: Andy Burnham's promised to lead a cost-of-living government as he chaired a meeting of his cabinet for the first time. The new Prime Minister has urged his colleagues to take a one-team approach and reminded them life is hard out there.
18: We need to every day think, well, what can we do just to take that little bit of pressure off people's shoulders, just to give them that little

0: A sense that help is coming.
1: He's already announced an £850 million tax cut on electricity bills, but Darren Jones, who was sacked from the cabinet yesterday, says the policy's unfunded. Three teenage boys have been jailed for a combined 46 years for stabbing a 16-year-old to death on an Ayrshire beach. A judge in Glasgow's called the killing of Caden Moy last year pointless and unnecessary. Thames Water's 10 million customers have been told they'll be banned from using hose pipes from Thursday. It says restrictions are necessary to keep taps flowing. Morgan Rogers has become the most expensive British player after completing his move to Chelsea from Aston Villa. The England midfielder arrives at Stamford Bridge for £117 million. And a monkey's been found on a bus in London. The female common marmoset was discovered in an abandoned laundry bag in Kensal Rise. From Sky News, I'm Fada Silver.
2: Hello, let's get you through the night shift to wherever you're doing together, kicking off with Lewis.

like one. And that is still one of my hold my drink songs. His LMC versus U2, Take Me to the Clouds Above, it is just so good. Every time I hear it, I am like in another world, hands in the air, dancing around, which is exactly what I'm trying to do right now, because I am basically trying to get more steps in every single day. Who's not, right? Everything tells us, oh, I need to be doing 10 to 12k steps a day. No. See, when you've got a toddler and you go out and walk with them, and they're just, bless them, they're like toddling up to the park and then toddling back. That's about 50 steps. I am not getting anywhere near enough. And I've said on here before, I was maybe going to get a walking pad for the studio. However, then I looked, saw how much they were and thought, I'm going to have to get the other presenters to chip in because that's a lot of money. Plus, we'd all be out of breath and that would sound like a very different type of radio, very different type of late night radio. So I have just opted for it when the songs are on, doing a little two-step. And that one definitely provided the bops. However, the steps are just not going up as much as I want them to. So maybe a few laps outside. Is it still? It's still nice. I'll go, still dry, outside, run about, get a few laps done. Just to get my steps in. I am committed to looking the best I can for this girl's holiday. Who knows how it's going to work out? And then I'm going to absolutely undo it because we've paid for all-inclusive drinks and food. So what's the point, you may ask? I don't know either.

Miley Cyrus and Flowers. You must just really feel like you've made it when you've got that star on the Hollywood Walk of Fame like she has. That's it. I was going to say she can retire, but why would we want her to? She just came back for the Hannah Montana 20th edition. We are expecting more Hannah Montana episodes, please, from Miley. On the way for you, I am going to get on some K-pop Demon Hunters. And right now, this is a former record of the week from Callum Gallagher. It's a new one from Gracie Abrams. It's called Look at My Life. If you had to look at my life right now, it would just be so busy, no time to eat, trying to juggle a toddler, trying to get to the gym, trying to be fitter, trying to work. I bet Gracie has a much smoother life than that. She's got people for all that stuff.

0: K-pop Demon Hunters and Golden. That was by far the most popular Halloween costume last year around my estate. I wonder what it's going to be this year. I feel like maybe Taylor Swift after the wedding. I'm not too sure. Have we had a glimpse of the dress yet? I don't think we have officially. Lots of AI pictures going around. Hey, how are you with your general knowledge? Because, of course, every single morning we have got the 5K minute, 10 general knowledge questions, 60 seconds on the clock. You get them all right, you win £5,000. However, next, I don't have £5,000 up for grabs, but you could be brushing up on your pub quiz skills when you hear some of these facts. It's a throwback three play. We are testing your music knowledge next with three throwbacks from the same year, and I want you to guess what year.
1: Clyde One.
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1: The Throwback 3 Play.
0: Okay, I am trying to think of clues that is not going to make this year obvious, because when you find out the year, you'll know what I mean. The International Space Station welcomed its first permanent crew. If you were going to the movies in this year, you might have been going to see Scary Movie, X-Men, Charlie's Angels, or this.
2: Well done! Well done! Oh. Well done!
0: Castaway, that's all I'm playing, if that's enough. It was the year of The Sims, which was a huge release in gaming, and it was the debut of Big Brother UK. What was the year this song came out in the summertime and arguably was a bit of a breakthrough single for Coldplay? It's Yellow. What year do you think it's from, though?

0: Okay, so Kyle is going for 1999. It's wrong. However, I can see why. I've just had a little Google. That song was actually released in Finland on the 26th of October 1999. However, it was released worldwide in another year. Okay, does that give it away? Maybe it does. I've got one more tune to play for you. It's the year that Manchester United won the league for the third consecutive season. The Olympics were in Sydney. And also, Nokia dominated the mobile phone market. I feel like people were just kind of getting their first mobile phones in this year. At the Brits, listen to this speech from Steps.
1: Tonight is going to be a fantastic night for us because we've been recognised as the UK's biggest album and touring selling artist.
2: Thank you for everything you've done for us.
3: So, to round that off, thank you very much, but especially to Belle and Sebastian for not being up for this award this year. Thank you.
0: Yeah, because they took it for so many years.

0: It's the DRE.
1: Yes, you're right. Courtney, Katie, Seb, Cameron, Logan, all going for Ian as well. The year 2000, I was going to give it away by saying something about Y2K or the Millennium Bug, and then I thought, that's too easy. Make them work for it.
2: Amber. Clyde One.
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It's Clyde One across Glasgow and the West. I know that you're going to think I am sponsored by Glasgow Life Families, but I talk about them all the time on here because their Facebook page is so good for finding free things to do with the kids throughout the summer holidays. So if you go on, they post a list of everything going on this week. So if I look at tomorrow, Wednesday the 22nd, we've got badge making at the Kelvin Hall. We've got bird collaging at Goma. We've got Art Attack Landscapes at the Borough Collection. I'd love that. Fairground games at the Riverside Museum. Banner making at St Mungo Museum. And so much more this week. It's definitely worth checking out for free drop-in activities for the

0: feel like there's a total country twang to that, and then he hits you with his broad Scottish accent. I love him, he's doing so well. It's Dylan John Thomas, Heaven Knows You're Lonely. On the way after 11, I've got Destiny's Child, Bebe Rexha and Faithless as well. And let's get you up to date with everything you need to know with your latest headlines next. Clyde One.
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8: Final hour of Tuesday night is the 21st of July. 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
11: The top stories this hour. A court's heard Anne Widdecombe was hit 21 times over the head with a hammer at her home in Devon. The former Tory minister was discovered at her property on Dartmoor almost 2 weeks ago. A suspect appeared in court charged over her murder. The US Defence Secretary has been heckled by protesters at a Congress hearing in Washington.
12: We are against these people. This is against the Iranian people.
11: Pete Hegseth was interrupted four times by demonstrators shouting, "Stop bombing our children in Iran and Palestine. This is illegal." He's giving evidence to lawmakers overseeing a request for additional funding in the Middle East war. Mr. Hegseth says the conflicts cost an estimated £37.5 billion so far. Andy Burnham's told his cabinet their mission will be to take pressure off people's shoulders. The new Prime Minister's promised to lead a cost-of-living government as he gathered his top team for the first time. He's already announced a tax cut on electricity bills. Ukrainian President Volodymyr Zelensky has sacked the country's army commander-in-chief. His dismissal comes just days after the removal of popular defence minister Mykhailo Fedorov, a move that triggered street protests across the country. Chelsea have announced the signing of England midfielder Morgan Rogers from Aston Villa. He arrives at Stamford Bridge in a British record deal worth £117 million. Former Chelsea player Jodie Morris says the club deserves a lot of credit.
13: There's no way that Morgan Rogers is signing for Chelsea without having talks with Xabi Alonso, and to get someone of that quality after the season that Chelsea have had last year, I mean, there's a lot of people that I'm sure deserves a pat on the back.
11: And Hearts have been thrashed 4-0 by Sturm Graz to leave their Champions League hopes hanging by a thread. The teams meet for the second leg of their second qualifying round tie at Tynecastle next week. From Sky News, I'm Daisy Steele.
8: I often say, if it ain't broken, don't fix it. But Faithless and BB Rexha are working well together on New Religion.

is Clyde One. I'm Amber. So less than 2 days to go until the Commonwealth Games are kicking off. And the opening ceremony is at the Opal Hydro in Glasgow. Of course, Glasgow is the proud host city of the 2026 Commonwealth Games. I didn't realise King Charles placed a message into the Commonwealth Baton during the launch of the King's Baton Relay in March 2025. That is the longest relay race ever. It makes its way to Glasgow and he is then going to open that and read what he put inside it at the opening ceremony. There's going to be Katie Tunstall, Nathan Evans, Callum Beattie, Nina Nesbitt, and I think Tom Walker as well. Chris Hoy is going to be there. Of course, we love Chris Hoy, one of the most decorated athletes as well in history of Scotland. And the King and Queen opening the ceremony on Thursday in Glasgow.

0: I'm glad
1: it's the Wanted and Glad You Came. So this song is new from the Script, and apparently they were at Oasis Live 25 last year, which I saw Liam Gallagher yesterday was saying that he's not going to be bringing out any more music, but him and his brother are focusing on live gigs. So I'm like, could we have a Live 27, which doesn't quite have the same ring, but that would be good. Cue the Ticketmaster chaos next year. But Danny from the Script, I feel, is the only person at the Oasis gig who was looking around the crowd, and instead of just thinking, how amazing is this? I feel like I'm in 1999, was thinking, yeah, I could make another hit song out of this. This is The Crowd Was Singing Wonderwall.

0: everyone, it's Amber. Okay, do you know what a jump in is? Have you ever had one? Have you ever had to be a jump in for somebody? If you don't, I will explain what it is next and why I had to get one on Saturday night. Yeah, it really happened. Yeah. Clyde
1: One. Landu brainstorms boat names for the boat he hopes to own.
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8: The

Lady Gaga and Bad Romance. I'm Amber. So if you are not familiar with what a jump-in is, basically, and I'm not encouraging it, but basically it's a thing you would do. You would ask somebody if, so say you wanted to buy an alcoholic beverage or something that requires ID. It may even be a Red Bull. Something you need ID for, that if you don't have your ID, you would ask somebody else to go into the shop and get it for you. Okay, it's not encouraged. However, it sometimes is what people do, right? I have never actually personally asked for one of these until Saturday. Now, I'm 31 years old, so I went to my local Aldi and they do these lovely wee cocktail cans. Now, I just, because I work late and then I work early Saturday morning, I'm with my toddler all the time, I never actually go out, I never really have a drink. But my cousin was bringing her wee girl up on Saturday night to play with my little boy, and I said, I'll get his pizza in and I'll get us a few wee cocktail cans from Aldi, they'll be nice. Bleep, bleep, put them through self-service. Of course, the light is red, screaming, pick me, pick me. So the guy comes over and he goes, you get any ID on you? And I genuinely looked at him and I said, I'm 31. I was born in 1995. Are you kidding? I'm buying frozen alphabet shapes and pull-ups for my wee boy to wear through the night. No, I don't have ID. And he went, see, because I've asked you, I legally cannot sell you these. You look about 24. And I went, flattery isn't going to get you anywhere right now. All I wanted was a wee cocktail can. So I was raging. I had to put them at the end of the tills. So I then get outside Aldi and I phone my cousin who lives in the next estate and I said, Kirsty, could you jump in for me to Aldi and get me some cocktail cans? I need a jump in because I've just been ID'd and I don't have time to go home and get my ID and then get back. So could you get me some cocktail cans and then come to my house, please? See, in hindsight, I was actually buzzing. My skincare is clearly working. Long live TikTok shop, Ivy.

0: Nathan Evans and Highland Girl. Now, I don't want to sound like the worst colleague ever, but if somebody is leaving to have a baby or get married, or it's a big birthday, or if somebody is just leaving in general, you know, there used to be like a whip round and stuff. Well, we now do it online. And somebody will send a link and you go on and sign the card. And I'll tell you why I now hate signing them. And you might think I'm really, really tight. But I hate signing them now because it always comes up like, how much money would you like to add to your message for the fund? And I'm like, oh, I just wanted to sign. So there's an option to press just sign. When you press just sign, a little gif of Leonardo DiCaprio in The Great Gatsby when he's holding up his champagne glass and winking like, hey, I see you. That comes up and then it says, we've informed the creator of this card that you have signed. And I'm like, aye, right, you have informed them that I am totally tight and I've not put any money in. The truth is, I would much rather just do a whip round and then put some money in an envelope and that's it. But thankfully, Callum Gallagher, who just happens to be my other half, put money in this particular one for me. But it did then make me look really bad when I had to just press, nope, I do not want to donate to this person's present. I just want to sign. I looked awful doing it, but bring back the traditional writing in cards and sending them around the office, eh?
1: Amber. Clyde One.
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10: An M8 roadworks update from Amy on behalf of Transport Scotland. Due to essential maintenance, overnight closures on the M8 eastbound between junction 18 and 16 will continue until Friday the 18th of September from 10 p.m. till 6 a.m. Sunday to Thursday. The eastbound on slips at junction 19 and 18 will be closed. Sign diversions will be in place. For more details, visit swtrotroads.scot.
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And I have a countdown on my phone to my girls' holiday that I keep talking about. It's happening in September. I'm so excited. Honestly, I cannot wait. And my friend is coming over from Sydney and everything. I mean, not just for that. We've conveniently timed it for when she's over here. But the holiday has not made out the group chat for 13 years. We've not been on holiday since Magaluf 2013. So we are all buzzing for it. And we have all been trying to keep each other going with, you know, drink your water, get your steps in, get a wee workout in, keep each other motivated, because it so happens that 5 children between us later, we all feel ready mentally for 4 days away in the sunshine with no kids, toes in the pool, pina coladas galore, actual chat without being interrupted. But this somber song is a humble reminding that I actually have a long way to go, because although my mind is ready for the girls' holiday, this

0: His voice is just gorgeous. I would absolutely love to see him live somewhere. It's called My Body Isn't Ready. I'm gutted. I think I just missed him. I think he was in Scotland in about March. So hopefully he tours next year. Right, let's get your news at midnight next.
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6: Midnight, we are heading into the wee small hours of Wednesday morning. I'm Amber, here till one. 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
9: The top stories this hour. A court's heard Anne Widdecombe died after being hit on the head 21 times with a hammer. The former Conservative minister was eating lunch at her home on Dartmoor when she was attacked earlier this month. A suspect, 28-year-old Joshua Kerry from Rotherham, has been remanded in custody. Our reporter Amelia Harper was at the Old Bailey.
10: They called it a planned and targeted attack. Those are the words of the prosecution. And initial investigations appear that Anne Widdecombe died of a blunt force trauma injury to the head.
9: Andy Burnham insists his Labour Party will show how it's going to pay for policies. The new Prime Minister's chaired his first cabinet meeting in the job, promising to lead a cost-of-living government. His new Chancellor, John Healey, has addressed Treasury staff for the first time since his appointment.
11: I'm still burning with a passion about this institution as a force for stability, for security, for growth, a force for a successful Britain.
9: Ukrainian President Volodymyr Zelensky has sacked the country's army commander-in-chief, Oleksandr Syrsky. It comes days after he dismissed his popular defence minister in a move that triggered nationwide protests. A humanitarian worker is being monitored in isolation at a specialist London hospital after potential exposure to Ebola while treating patients in the Democratic Republic of the Congo. The UK Health Security Agency says they have no symptoms. Morgan Rogers has become the most expensive British player after completing his move to Chelsea from Aston Villa. The England midfielder arrives at Stamford Bridge for £117 million and has signed a contract through until 2033. And a monkey's been found on a bus in London. The female common marmoset, since nicknamed Oyster, was discovered in an abandoned laundry bag in Kensal Rise. From Sky News, I'm Daisy Steele.
6: Hello, it's Amber. Okay, first song of Wednesday morning. Let's make it this.

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3: If you had one shot or one opportunity to seize everything you ever wanted in one moment, would you capture it?

and Lose Yourself on the wee small hours of Wednesday, the 22nd of July. So, yes, it is forecast to be nice and warm for the rest of this week. It's been very pleasant across Scotland. And yet, please can somebody explain to me why I am seeing people posting that Next and TK Maxx have their autumn candles in and cushions and things. So I'm talking like your cozy apple crumble scented candles, your pumpkin spice candles, your little cushions with croissants and maple syrup and leaves on them. That, yes, I love cozy season so much. But please just let us enjoy the blooming summer and the sunshine. It's finally here and you've decided to bring in, haul it in on your big lorries, chestnuts and pine cones. That's unreal. Really? You've got to remind us that the cold weather comes back. Cheers for that. Here was me thinking we just lived in a permanent hot

Rosé and Bruno Mars with APT. Listen, I was saying the other week that I really want to start line dancing lessons, and songs like this do not help with that because it just makes me want to start even more. I actually went onto YouTube to see if there was a line dance to this. When I said to my friend Shan, she was like, "What age are you? That seems like such an old thing to do." And I'm like, nope, I love country, love little cowboy boots. I want to learn line dancing. So, I mean, you can line dance to your heart's content. Get some steps into this. Ella Langley and Choosing Texas.

0: Chainsmokers and Halsey with Closer on the way for you. I've got J-Lo, I've got Cammy Barnes. And what do you think the worst thing that can happen to you at a car wash is? I bet I can beat it. What happened to me at the car wash the other day, it can beat what you're thinking. I'm going to tell you. And I really do apologise to anybody who was behind me. Next. Hey. Clyde One.
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with J-Lo and Love Don't Cost a Thing. So, what's the worst thing you think that can happen at a car wash? And I'll beat it. Because the other day, I took my wee boy, who's 2.5, to the car wash. We were on our way to a party. And I ended up causing the biggest tailback, the biggest queue at the car wash. Because, well, we got there and obviously we had to wait a little bit. The weather's been nice. Everyone's wanted their car done. It just happened that I just wanted mine washed and it could dry in the sun. But everyone in front of me wanted them polished and I just knew it. I could sense what was going to happen. We had waited there 15 minutes and next minute, I need the toilet. And I'm like, are you sure? Can you hold it? Oh, I really need... Okay, out the car I go. In the middle of all the cars in the car wash, we do have a caddy potty, thank goodness, and it was in the other seat in the back, so made him a little makeshift toilet with some wipes. Opened up the caddy potty, unclip him from his car seat. Meanwhile, obviously the car's in park, and there's people behind me, like, what's going on? He does his business, not a care in the world. I do love that. I've got to admire that about toddlers. They just do not care. We kind of need to take that attitude a bit more, don't we? Maybe we can't do the toilet in places like that. However, he goes, oh, mummy, look at this and look at that. I'm like, yep, get back in your seat. Meanwhile, of course, the queue that I was waiting in disappears. And so I am in the middle of this car wash. These guys are waiting to, like, foam up the car, wash it, watching what's happening. Like, why is she in the back seat? Like, just wait a minute. I've got a toddler using a potty here. That comes first. Managed to get him back in his seat. Back in the driver's seat and eventually took my turn. But I am sorry. I do think I caused an extra 5 to 10 minutes tailback. That was absolutely necessary and I'm very sorry. And it was just one of these places nobody could overtake. Everyone just had to wait. And I do apologise. It's probably the worst thing that can happen is your kids need the toilet.

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1: Clyde One.
0: And this Friday, you could be £400,000 richer, and all you have to do is send a text. Can you imagine that? You send a text, you get your number in the draw, and that's it. £400,000 is yours. What would you do with that? That could be your dream holiday, even just the bits and bobs around the house. I was speaking to my cousin on Saturday, and she was saying, I'm desperate to get the garden done, but it's just a lot of money. It is a lot of money, but you could be winning that money if your number is pulled out at random and you've got as much chance as anyone else. So if you text the word yes to 61025, that's you in the draw. Text are 250 plus your standard network rate. It's over 18s only. You can also enter at makemeawinner.co.uk. That's where you're going to find the phone entry details as well and all the rules for this network competition. Lines close 5pm on Friday. One person will win 400k and it's going to be transferred into your account straight after the call. Wow. I have everything crossed for you. Text yes to 61025.
1: Amber. Clyde One.
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Amber. I am away at 1 o'clock, and then Mary is on the way after me. She's got that full hour of throwbacks between 3 and 4 a.m. Don't forget. It's then Gregor from 4 on Early Breakfast. He is flying solo because Lindsay is on with Stephen Mill this week because Gary Spence is off. Yeah, it's basically musical shows because I'm back in tomorrow night for Callum Gallagher. Just listen for a wee surprise, you know, we like to keep you on your toes. It is then George and Cassie on Clyde One's Bowie at Breakfast from 6. And as always at 10 past 8, the 5K minutes with Wholesale Domestic Bathrooms in Hillington is back. Your chance to win £5,000. If you're good at a pub quiz, then I think you'll be good at the 5K minute. It's 10 general knowledge questions, so you get them all right, that money is yours. But every question you get right, Wholesale Domestic Bathrooms will give you a fiver. So what have you got to lose? Nothing really, unless you get zero. You can call when they open the lines this morning just before 8 on Clyde One. On a train.

0: Nice, what a way to end the show. A little tune like that. I am back tomorrow night or Wednesday night, wherever you want to look at it. Tonight, I guess. I don't know. My body clock's all over the place. I'm in for Callum Gallagher on the evening show and Gav is in for me. So I will see you then a little bit earlier. And the lovely Mary Mandefield is standing by. She's got her hour of throwbacks between 3 and 4 and loads of tunes for you before then. You take care.
1: Okay. Clyde One.
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6: The top stories this hour. A court's heard Anne Widdecombe was hit 21 times over the head with a hammer at her home in Devon. The former Tory minister was discovered at her property on Dartmoor almost 2 weeks ago. A suspect appeared in court charged over her murder. The US Defence Secretary has been heckled by protesters at a Congress hearing in Washington. Pete Hegseth was interrupted four times by demonstrators shouting, "Stop bombing our children in Iran and Palestine. This is illegal." He's giving evidence to lawmakers overseeing a request for additional funding in the Middle East war. Mr. Hegseth says the conflict's cost an estimated £37.5 billion so far. Andy Burnham's told his cabinet their mission will be to take pressure off people's shoulders. The new Prime Minister's promised to lead a cost-of-living government as he gathered his top team for the first time. He's already announced a tax cut on electricity bills. Ukrainian President Volodymyr Zelensky has sacked the country's army commander-in-chief. His dismissal comes just days after the removal of his popular defence minister, a move that triggered street protests across the country. Chelsea have announced the signing of England midfielder Morgan Rogers from Aston Villa. He arrives at Stamford Bridge in a British record deal worth £117 million. Former Chelsea player Jody Morris says the club deserves a lot of credit.
7: There's no way that Morgan Rogers is signing for Chelsea without having talks with Xabi Alonso, and to get someone of that quality after the season that Chelsea have had last year, I mean, there's a lot of people that I'm sure deserves a pat on the back.
6: And Hearts have been thrashed 4-0 by Sturm Graz to leave their Champions League hopes hanging by a thread. The teams meet for the second leg of their second qualifying round tie at Tynecastle next week. From Sky News, I'm Daisy Steele.
8: And somehow 1am has rolled round yet again. Mary Mansfield with you, midweek vibes. Right now, Lewis Capaldi.